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0: Spyro Material Lover, Brisbane's Nova 106.9, top of 21. Nice and sunny day ahead. Hope you're well this Thursday. Nova, hello.
1: Hello, my name's Courtney. I'm calling about Harry.
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1: I'm just calling about the Harry Styles.
2: Yes, Harry Styles in New York.
1: Can I get on the boarding pass?
0: Absolutely you can. You can see Harry Styles live in New York City with your besties when I play American Girls. 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
18: Oh yeah. 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
0: Oh yes, Australia's favourite mascot jumps out of the prize cupboard to spin his favourite jams. Nova Boys jams. Let's do it.

0: 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Hello, my name's Aaron Rich. How's this for a proposal, right? Not only doing it at your partner's favourite artist concert, but spotting the artist in the street the night before. I'm talking Harry Styles. So this guy runs up to Harry and says,
1: I need to tell you something. And I'm like, okay. He goes, I'm going to propose on the show. Are you engaged tonight?
0: You want to see Harry Styles in New York City? You call me now. This is

0: 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This is Aaron Rich. Nice and sunny day ahead with the top of 21.
1: Hi, this is Harry Styles.
2: Harry Styles.
1: See me live.
3: You and three mates.
1: I would be honored to have you at the show.
2: New York City.
0: New York. It's Cole and Emma.
4: Yes, that would be wonderful.
0: And Harry Styles, you and three besties could be seeing him because I'm popping you on standby. Good luck.
4: Oh my God, thank you. We're going to love it.
0: Are we a Harry Styles fan, Kim?
4: I'm ringing up on behalf of my daughter, Paris. She's a huge Harry fan.
0: Good luck. I got you on standby, as well as you, Nicole.
5: Oh, beautiful. Thank you so much.
0: Nova, who's this?
6: Hi, Nova. Sharon. I want to get tickets for Harry in New York City.
0: Let's get you on standby, doll.
6: Oh, my God. New York City. My girls are going to be so excited if I get into the draw.
0: I'll get the phones open up again after 11. Keep it at Nova.
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0: like that on Nova. DJ Martin Garrix with Ed Sheeran. It's called Repeat It. This is Aaron Rich. Hope you're good. Thanks for choosing us.
1: Hello, my name's Courtney. I'm calling about Harry.
2: I'm calling up for Harry.
1: I'm just calling about the Harry Styles ticket.
2: Harry Styles in New York.
1: Can I get on the boarding pass?
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26: Got a crash in Logan Lee for Richard Street near Pineland Street. A crash through Ipswich in Eastern Heights for Robertson Road to Chermside Road. Crash in North Lakes, Bruce Highway southbound before Plantation Road. Also got a breakdown through Norman Park, Whittam Road outbound before Norman Avenue. Breakdown through Beerburrum, Bruce Highway northbound after Steve Irwin Way. A breakdown for the Bruce Highway northbound to Plantation Road through North Lakes. And a breakdown Ipswich motorway eastbound at the Centenary Highway through Darra. Still got delays, Gympie Road through Castledine and through Chermside, Riverside Expressway inbound around the city exits as well. Top up the kids' lunches at IGA with Bega Tasty Cheese, 1 kilo blocks for just $9.95. Price at participating stores until June 9, while stocks last, excludes IGA local grocer. To the weather, sunny today to a top of 22. Right now it's 20 degrees on Nova 106.9.
24: 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Nova.
0: Hope you're well this Thursday morning. Thank you so much for choosing Nova, whatever you got going on. Stuck into emails. Maybe you're on the road for work. We've got your fresh hits and throwbacks covered. Speaking of throwbacks, your favourite 90s throwbacks are on, like the Red Hot Chili Peppers, so Mix-A-Lot.

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1: Let's go. 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
1: Aaron Rich on Nova.
0: 13 24 10 is the number. Hello.
2: Aaron, it's Kevin.
0: What can I do for you, big dog?
2: Oh, I want to get on the list for Harry Styles. Ooh. For my daughter, mate.
0: Oh, you want to be Father of the Year, right?
2: Oh, 100%, mate. I'll do it all for her.
0: What about you, Christine? You've been to New York before?
3: No, I haven't.
0: You haven't done the Empire State Building?
3: No, none of it.
0: M&M store?
3: No.
0: Doing a quick shop along Fifth Avenue to get an outfit to see Harry Styles at Madison Square Garden?
3: Oh, my God.
0: That's what you could be doing. I'll open up the phones again soon for you to win. 11:30.
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1: Hi, this is Harry Styles. See me live. Keep it on Nova to win.
0: In New York City, you want to see him? Call me now. I'll sort you out. 13 24 10. Olivia Rodrigo plays at Nova now.

0: Hilltop Hooks play on Brisbane's Nova 106.9. Gosh, I haven't heard this one in a while. Cosby sweater. Hope you're good, Brizzy. 21, nice and sunny at the top today.
1: Hi, this is Harry Styles.
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1: I would be honoured to have you at the show.
2: New York City.
0: Jody, I'm 13, 24, 10. What are we calling for?
4: To be on that list. I need to go. I need to see him. I need to see New York and I need to see Harry Styles. I just need to see him in the flesh and try and lick his body.
0: I'm sorry, wait, hang on. Stop everything. Stop. I've got to highlight it. What did you say?
4: Definitely. I need to lick his body all over.
0: Okay, all right. You're a Harry fan. We get it. You're on standby, doll. What about you, Spencer? You want to lick Harry Styles' body?
5: Not that far, because I've got three sources and they wouldn't have, they'd be offended.
0: Oh, I bet they

0: Susie O'Neill.
1: I got in trouble yesterday involving deep heat.
2: Deep heat, the
1: you know,
2: cream.
1: The cream, the deep heat that you put on to heat the
3: liniment.
4: Is it actual deep heat? Or
1: yeah,
4: is it
1: the brand deep heat.
4: So I use Goanna. I use this other one that my mate Simon's parents gave to me. I used that for a month and realised it was for dogs and horses only.
2: Is it stronger then?
4: I don't know.
1: Oh, is it the same effect though?
4: I haven't grown a tail yet.
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0: Kylie Minogue. I'm so glad she's back with new music, Light Up. This is Brisbane's Nova 106.9. You're home to Nick Lutzy, Susie O'Neill, our very own Susie O'Neill. She may have, you know, smashed the Olympics. She's an Olympian, but there's one physical activity she's petrified of.
1: First time in my life, I'm actually worried about completing a physical task. And the physical task is walking. Yeah. It's freaking walking.
2: Yeah.
3: You're a gold medal athlete.
1: I'm a gold medal athlete.
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1: I was the best in the world. Yes. And now I'm worried if I can walk for 10 days in a row. Yeah.
0: Back tomorrow morning with $1,100 up for grabs when you play Smarter Than Sue's. Nick Lutzy, Susie O'Neill, tomorrow at 6.
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26: 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Got a crash in Berrinbah for Prospect Street near Pagewood Place. A crash in North Lakes for the Bruce Highway southbound before Plantation Road. Breakdown through Norman Park, Wynnum Road outbound before Norman Avenue. Breakdown through North Lakes for the Bruce Highway northbound around Plantation Road. Breakdown through Griffin for the Bruce Highway southbound before the Pine Rivers Bridge. And still got some delays for Gympie Road, Castledine. 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To the weather, sunny today at the top of 22. Right now, 20 degrees on Nova 106.9.
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27: 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The PM has hit back the Trump administration's plans to impose new tariff on Australia and to other trading partners. The 12.5% levy is aimed at stamping out forced labour. Anthony Albanese describing any tariff on Australian exports as unjustified and inconsistent with a free...
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27: With your midday headlines, good afternoon, Ash Gardner with you. The PM has hit back the Trump administration's plans to impose new tariff on Australia and to other trading partners. The 12.5% levy is aimed

0: consumed in Australia are illegal. Lebanon and Israel have reportedly agreed to renew their fragile ceasefire. The deal is contingent on Hezbollah stopping fire and the evacuation of its operatives. The announcement was made in a joint statement with the US, with another round of peace talks to take place in Washington on June 22. British PM Sir Keir Starmer is calling for calm as tensions boil over in the UK. Protests have erupted over the death of teenager Henry Novak, who was arrested by police as he lay dying after being stabbed. And we're getting a better idea of the guest list for Taylor Swift and Travis Kelce's upcoming wedding. And a couple of famous friends have apparently been snubbed. Top Gun Maverick star Miles Teller and his wife have apparently been left off the list despite once being close friends. Updating sport, another shock loss at the French Open. World number one Aryna Sabalenka went down to Diana Schneider in the quarterfinals, while men's fourth seed Felix Auger-Aliassime has also bowed out. The Cats will be without Lawson Humphreys for tonight's clash with the Crows after he failed to overcome an ankle injury. And it'll be a hero's welcome for Kieran Foran when the Sea Eagles host the Rabbitohs at Brookvale Oval tonight after being given the coaching job on a permanent basis. And you're up to date on Nova.
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4: 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Taylor Swift coming up. Brand new music on the way from her this week, which will feature in the new Toy Story film. Very excited for it. Elizabeth Taylor coming up inside the next 10

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0: and Elizabeth Taylor, Brisbane's Nova 106.9. Top of 21, sunny day ahead for your Thursday. We're getting ready to send you to New York City to see Harry Styles and Keena Winner. Abby?
1: Well, I'd love to go to New York, and I'd love to see Harry Styles. So the two go together very well, thanks.
0: And there's so much to do in the Big Apple as well. You go see a Broadway show, do some shopping along Fifth Avenue.
1: I could handle that, yep. Thanks for my daughter, and I'm sure I could find two other people that maybe want to join us.
0: All right, well, keep listening to your home of Harry Styles to win. Your chance is coming up soon. Next, oh, I've got such a good remix of a Madonna classic. It's so good. 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
1: You're listening to Nova. Hello, Aaron Rich is my name. Massive throwback from Maroon 5 on Inside the Next 10 Minutes. Here's a hot tip from me if you want quick success. A remix, an absolute classic, something that everyone knows and loves. Bang, and you'll have one of the biggest songs in the country. Josh Fawaz has done that with Like a Prayer at Nova.

0: Warren, everyone's favourite at Nova. He's kind of like the new Ed Sheeran. Even your grandma is a fan of Alex Warren. That one's called Fever Dream. Hello, this is Aaron Rich. Hope you're having a good Thursday afternoon. Your chance coming up soon to see Harry Styles live in New York City. Of course, we'll do the flights and the accommodation for you. Just keep it on your home of Harry to win. And music on the other side of this, fresh hits like Bebe Rexha with Faithless, New Religion, and a throwback from Coldplay. The song they submitted to the late, great Steve Jobs to launch the iPod. He said no. Fresh hits and throwbacks.
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0: Nova is sending you to the Big Apple to see Harry Styles live at the iconic Madison Square Garden. 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
3: 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Jeez, we've got a big show. 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
9: 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G'day, just in, there's a multi-vehicle crash on McCulloch Street. Sunnybank is blocking the left lane westbound before Mains Road. Watch for a breakdown on the Gateway Motorway Murree heading northbound. A crash along Old Gympie Road, Dakabin at Goodwin Road and one through Swanbank on Patrick Street. Looking okay on Ipswich Motorway through Oxley. A good run on the Western Freeway at this stage. Mount Cooper to Fig Tree Pocket. 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For Brisbane today, continuing sunny, mostly sunny for Friday. Our top today, 22 degrees, 20 degrees now on Nova 106.9.
10: Nova. I'm Stephen Bartlett, the host of The Diary of a CEO. Not every conversation stays with you, but this one will.
11: Here's American paleoanthropologist, Dr. Daniel Lieberman.
12: Most mammals have those apocrine glands. Eccrine glands are watery glands, and most mammals have them just on their palms, their paws and their feet, right? You just think about when you wet your finger, you can turn a piece of page, right? It gives you more grip on something. So when you're trying to escape from a predator, sweating on your hands will help you run up that tree, if you're a mouse or something like that, a rodent. So most mammals have eccrine glands just on their palms, but in monkeys, they started to evolve having some sweat glands on their bodies, but not many. And so chimpanzees, monkeys have some eccrine glands on their bodies, but what we've done is we've increased that by an order of magnitude. We have like 10 times the density of eccrine glands than monkeys and chimpanzees, and we lost our fur.
10: If this made you stop and think, there's more in the full episode. 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
17: 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I am

0: What a tune, Natasha Bedingfield, Unwritten. Yes, you are listening to The Joel Creasy Show here on Nova, and we are joined by my mate, one of the mates, the gorgeous Hannah Ferrier, who is always travelling around the world. You might know from Below Deck Mediterranean, the original Chief Stew, the reality show about the cruise on luxury yachts. And I love you, Hannah Ferrier, and you are such a superstar that I cannot believe I've managed to get you whilst you're in Australia. Is it weird hearing me say that? Like, it's so official.
1: It's so official.
0: Sorry, babe. Hey, you and I met in one of those really rock and roll Hollywood sort of ways. We met with via some producers at a private bar in New York, and you, I don't know if you were there first or I was there first, but you had been, like, bigged up to me, and then you just, like, swanned in, and I was like, who is this fabulous creature? Because it wasn't really until COVID that I watched Below Deck Med, and I was like, oh my God, not only do I know her, but she's the star. I have a direct line to the star of Below Deck Med. You're the reason that show is famous. Am I right in saying that lockdown, it was one of those shows, really escapist lockdown? Like, I binged the crap out of it in lockdown.
1: Yeah, I think in COVID, everyone really escaped into it.
0: Yeah.
1: Which was amazing.
0: Because you were probably like, oh, I've done this, it's aired, and then, oh, it's back.
1: Yeah. Well, also because I just filmed my last season, and then I fell pregnant in like February, and then the world shut down in March, which is fabulous for me. There's no FOMO at all. It was great. I was like, I'm home getting fat. Everyone else is home getting fat. It's just amazing.
0: We're all in this together.
1: Yes. That was, you know, I think I filmed the reunion like 8 months pregnant, which was hilarious because I'd been fired for drugs.
0: That's right. Oh, yeah, drugs.
1: I'm like, they're hardly drugs. It's a bit of anti-anxiety med and a CBD vape.
0: And also that show's like, okay, sure, it is about the, you know, the charty old, but it's about the crazy nights out in the south of France and Croatia, and it's about the crew partying.
1: Oh, 100%. And I think the thing I found most hilarious is that was actually my best behaved season because I had met Josh.
0: Oh, yeah.
1: So I was like kind of going like, I don't want to wake up with like, you know, because I don't like blackout in, well, I actually just said I'd like that in New York. Maybe I do blackout in normal life. But when you're filming and you're not sleeping and you're so exhausted and then you're drinking, blackouts can happen after like four wines.
0: Of course.
1: You know? So, but with my anxiety, I was like, I don't want to wake up after filming a night out and then not remember bits of it.
0: Because they've got on tape, that adds to the anxiety load.
1: 100%, and then have to sit down with somebody who I think I'm going to end up with and rewatch things that I don't remember. So I was actually taking my Kindle and sitting at the back of the nightclub, like having a little psychological thriller moment on our nights out. And then they were like, it's not safe, you know, for you to be on board with these things. And I'm like, babe, I don't think it was safe when I was like having 45 shots of tequila in a night. If I'm, you know, having a Valium when I'm anxious and going to bed, that's fine.
0: Yeah, blow me over the feather. Yeah.
1: Yeah, you should be worried about like people getting white girl wasted and then, you know, we had to move the boat or something. Like,
0: Oh, Hannah, please stick around. I just, oh my gosh, so much to catch up on. It's the Joel Creasy Show on Nova.

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1: Let's get the party started. See you at the bar, you was hardly talking. That's when I knew that your heart was scarring. Friends to lovers need a part to star in. Like, wait, babe, let me

0: It's the Joel Creasy Show. What am I doing for your Thursday lunchtime? And Hannah Ferrier, star of Below Deck Med, is here. Now, can you talk me through all the positions on the boat? I mean, obviously, captain. I know what the captain does.
1: Yeah.
0: Chief Stew, you're like head of interior.
1: Yes.
0: And you have to throw, you have to theme the parties, which is always so funny.
1: Yeah. And especially as well, Joel, because in the Mediterranean, we don't do that.
0: Yeah.
1: Like the Russians do not want theme nights.
0: All the oligarchs. No thanks.
1: Yeah. The Russians want not like
0: yeah.
1: Not some weird theme night. So I really wasn't used to that.
0: Yeah.
1: So that was a very new thing for me. And it kind of felt like on Below Deck Med, it was like, obviously it's a TV show, so they have to ham that up. So it was like every single, you know, charter, you're doing some different weird theme night or running around a Greek island looking for the second half of a soccer game or something. I'm just like, this is just so weird for me.
0: Yeah.
1: And then, of course, as well, like the chief stew does all the provisioning. So, which is really hard because it's not like you can go, okay, let's just get like five of everything and hope for the best because you don't have the store, like the room for it.
0: Mm.
1: But you also need to be able to make pretty much any drink in the world.
0: Of course, yeah.
1: Even if it's not on their preference sheet. So that's, you know, always a juggle. And then you've got, so there's normally a first mate.
0: Okay.
1: That's never on camera.
0: Yeah, that's because you sometimes see in some shots the other crew, but okay, so the first mate's not on camera. So for example, your captain with, you know, Captain Sandy Yawn, the most hilarious name ever. Is she actually sailing the yacht?
1: Yes,
0: Slide
1: she is.
0: Sandy.
1: Because of insurance, they keep the captain, the first mate and the engineer on board.
0: Well, that's fair. And I don't think anybody that watches the show would be disappointed by that because now in reality TV, we know that shows get made and that we know how the sausage gets made to a degree.
1: Yeah. Well, also, like, you know, it's upwards of a 5 million euro yacht.
0: Yeah.
1: So you kind of, the insurance companies go, well, if you want to do this, you have to get the people that actually know the boat on board.
0: Yeah, no, that's completely fair.
1: So, but yeah, no, she's definitely driving the boat.
0: You get to assign, I always joke that I'd be like that poor third stew that's just like never sees the light of day. She's just in there constantly just like running loads of washing through. So you get to assign that,
1: Joel,
0: right?
1: That's what you want to do.
0: Oh, really?
1: That's the dream job.
0: Really?
1: Yes. You can have an AirPod in. You can be listening to music. You don't have to talk to anyone. You don't have to deal with the guests. You don't have to deal with the captain. It's kind of hard to f*** it up.
0: Yeah.
1: So you don't get in trouble.
0: Oh, third stew's where it's at.
1: Yeah. Everyone's like, oh, my God, will you come back to Below Deck? I'm like, yeah, as third stew. I just want to sit in the laundry, iron my little epaulette shirts and just not engage with anyone ever. It will be amazing.
0: There's no way they're bringing you back as third stew. You are
1: annoying.
0: Chief Stew or your co-captain with Sandy.
1: Oh, God, that'd go down well.
0: Oh, you are the best. Hang around, Hannah. We'll be back after this. You're listening to The Joel Creasy Show.
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14: 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Decreed that all the courtyards of the castle would be fitted with Franklin outdoor blinds to keep out the chilly breezes.
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0: It is indeed the Joel Creasy Show, and ooh, I love this one from the Devil Wears Prada 2 soundtrack, Sienna Spiro, it's Material Lover.

0: Are you babe?
1: Thanks, Rihanna. Thanks, babe. Thanks for walking the plank with me here on the Joel Creasy Show on Nova. I hope your lunch hour is treating you well. Hannah Ferrier is here. She is the OG Chief Stew from Below Deck Med. And we've been chatting all things Below Deck, which has really had a second life, particularly since I've met Hannah. Hannah, your star has just blown up. We love all things reality, particularly your reality show about, you know, it's the cruise on luxury yachts. And that's where you might know Hannah from. I know her from just being gorgeous and so much fun, too much fun, people might say. Babe, when are we catching up?
2: I know. Well, I want to chat with you about reality TV as well.
1: Well, what are you watching? Like,
2: I actually watched the premiere episode this morning of Turned On.
1: Dude, what's that?
2: So this is a reality show. It's called Dirty Sexy Money. It's a reality show about the OnlyFans girls.
1: Whoa. Okay.
2: Which I was like, why has Bravo never done this?
1: That is a huge market.
2: It's on Stan. Mm. And it's so fascinating because we're all interested in it.
1: Yeah, like,
2: I want to know how much you make, how many days you film, how much you work.
1: Yeah.
2: All, how your relationship dynamic works.
1: Completely. I've got friends that are in relationships, do OnlyFans, and never seem to work. All of that is perplexing to me.
2: Yes. So I watched the premiere of that this morning and it's really good.
1: Turned On.
2: Yep. I'm excited for that.
1: Yeah, because you would know. Like, I've got friends that have done OnlyFans and now all they seem to do is travel around Europe.
2: I know. I kind of like, I'm so annoyed at my morals.
1: Same.
2: Life could be so good.
1: Oh, no.
2: Life's not great. But, you know, it could be good with millions. I'm like, why didn't you just do OnlyFans like for 2 years or something, you know, when your body was hot?
1: I know, yeah. I'd be too scared about how quickly mine would get shut down because I always like to say I'm like a paperclip wearing skin. I'm like Clippy from Microsoft Word that you used to get back in the day. Can I help?
2: Well, I think if anything, I would do just the feed. So there's something called WikiFeed.
1: This is where I was getting to. What's your rating?
2: 4.8.
1: That is really good. I don't know with a 4.8 on WikiFeed.
2: I know. So, yeah, feet content I think would be where it would be at if I was on OnlyFans.
1: You are the best. I just adore you. You are entertainment gold and you're so real. And that's why you're so great at everything you do. So, please.
2: Thank you, darling. Well, thank you for having me and congratulations on the new show.
1: Thank you. And congratulations to you on just being a all-round superb human.
2: Oh, thank you, sweetheart. Cocktail soon.
1: Yes, please. You're making them. Next up, before I get out of here, let's get a scroll update and see what else is going on in the world of showbiz.
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0: nearing the end of the show, but of course it's time to do this.
1: Time to read up on all the hot goss in the world of showbiz from an actual scroll delivered straight to Joel's studio. It's Joel's Scroll Update.
0: Joined once again by my dear love, Michelle Stevenson. Hey, babe.
2: I am so happy to be here. Twice in 1 week, it doesn't get any better.
0: I know. I'm double dipping. Lucky me. I was going to say yucky me, but lucky me. I am a double dipper though, so yucky me perhaps.
2: Yeah, double dipping into me. It's great.
0: Your face says otherwise. Olivia Rodrigo, are you a fan?
2: I am a fan, but I'm also not a tween. So I can appreciate her music, but I'm not obsessed.
0: Yeah, see, you know me, I'm a hot mess. I thought Olivia Rodrigo was Olivia Dean's stage name.
2: Okay, yeah, you are really bad. Do you actually work at Nova?
0: Yeah, I haven't told so. If this goes to air or not, I do not know. Yeah. Olivia Rodrigo went to a rave with Charlie XCX. I mean, she's kill. I like Charlie XCX.
2: Yes, I am obsessed with this story because if you know me, I love a dance party. I love a rave.
0: You certainly do.
2: And Charlie XCX, if she invited me, a girl, I would be there. But you could not get more diabolically opposed women at all. You've got like this really clean and fresh Olivia Rodrigo, and then you've got Charlie XCX all dirty smoking the cigs. Like,
0: yeah.
2: Like, they're so wildly different.
0: Yeah, I mean, she's got a song about after the after party, which you and I, that's when we do our best work.
2: That's where you do stand up on my couch.
0: For hours on end, it's a captive audience. Olivia explained Charlie as a supportive girl's girl, and they hung out, at a London nightclub along with Charlie's husband. Olivia said, I was a little out of my element, but I had the best time.
2: I bet she did. And also, Charlie, call me. I'm ready.
0: Yeah. That is a match made in heaven.
2: Oh, my God, yes.
0: President Trump went off at my... There are a few people I idolise more than Caitlin Collins. CNN's Caitlin Collins. She is God tier to me, Lady Gaga level of, like, celebrity to me. During a press briefing at the Oval Office, Trump attacked Caitlin Collins by saying she never smiles and has hatred in her eyes.
2: Oh, my God. The audacity of Trump to address your love like that. I am sorry, but you cannot speak to Joel Creasy's crush like that. But also, it's just wild to me that he always points out that female reporters aren't pretty enough. He called one Miss Piggy. And also, you don't smile. And then he said, you're pretty. You should smile. It's like, hang on a minute. Her job there is to ask you the tough questions. She's not going to stand there and smile at you.
0: Yeah. And he said, you used to be a conservative from Alabama, and she did say, I'm still from Alabama, which I was like,
2: yes. The girl has sass.
0: I mean, you know what a Caitlin Collins fan I am. When I got
2: my
0: new laptop, I need a desktop background to inspire me, so who
2: Stop.
0: Girl
2: who
0: bosses
2: do you have?
0: Harder?
2: Caitlin Collins is
0: my laptop
2: background.
0: Caitlin Collins? I do. I'm not quite girl bossing as hard as Caitlin Collins, but, you know, I'm getting there. Thank you so much, Michelle. I love you.
2: Always happy to be here.
0: You're the best. Chrissy Swan's up next.
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26: 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We've got delays northbound from Deegan now on the Gateway Motorway. It's heavy both ways on Gympie Road through Beams Road, Castle Line. A couple of breakdowns on the Bruce southbound through Murrumba Downs and one in North Lakes northbound. We've got breakdowns on Logan Motorway westbound through Meadowbrook and Forest Lake and one in Druvale eastbound. Did someone say free donuts? That's right. Donut King is giving away free hot cinnamon donuts this Friday, June 5th, to celebrate National Donut Day. Donut, miss out. Conditions apply. Continuing sunny for Brisbane today. Looks good for Friday and Saturday. Maybe some showers on Sunday. Right now, 21 degrees on Nova 106.9.
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0: 3pm headlines. Good afternoon, I'm Michelle Stevenson. The Liberal leader is accusing the Albanese government of political bastardry after its contentious budget bill passed the lower house. The tax changes are being seen as a political wedge because the government's tax cuts are tied to changes to capital gains tax and negative gearing reforms. Well, Victoria has claimed the unwanted title of Australia's car theft capital. New stats reveal the state has higher vehicle crime insurance claims for stolen cars than all other states combined. Insurance Council of Australia data shows there were $243 million in payouts from 12,500 claims last year. 13,000 Toyota Prados are being recalled over a software issue. Affected models were manufactured between 2024 and last year. An estimated 80% of the cigarettes and vapes consumed by Aussies last year were illegal. And Camila Cabello is once again a free agent. The singer and her billionaire heir boyfriend calling it quits after a year of dating. And you are up to date on Nova.
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5: Oh, hey.
11: Good afternoon, Swanee. How are you?
5: I'm cold. I'm cold to the bone. Is it cold everywhere at the moment?
11: Look, I think Brizzy and Perth are having a pretty beautiful day.
5: Don't they always?
11: We're not jealous
5: bloody
11: at all.
5: Hell. I've got 17 layers on. I think it might be a little byproduct of getting old, do you?
11: Yes, I think potentially.
5: Speaking of, if you are an older listener or you know somebody like your mum or your dad listens to us religiously, we want you to give us a call, 13 24 10, because we need some advice.
11: Yes.
5: Look at the best. I love it when Instagram serves me older people going, this is what I've learned. This is the way through it.
11: Yeah.
5: I listen every time.
11: I listen when I like the advice.
5: Speaking of, if you are an older listener or you know somebody like your mum or your dad listens to us religiously, we want you to give us a call, 13 24 10, because we need some advice.
11: Yes.
5: Look at the best. I love it when Instagram serves me older people going, this is what I've learned.

0: hair care packs to give away in Chrissy's Quizzy. Sweeping statements. We're going to get unpopular just before 3:30.
1: Ask me what's cooking good looking.
0: What's cooking good looking?
1: Steak and Maggie beer finishing sauce.
0: Chrissy is going to deliver a winter warmer right after Somba for your Thursday here at Nova. Yeah.

0: Sabrina for I've Sinned. It's been at least 3 months since I've listened to that song. I regret every minute of it.
1: So do I, Swanee. I'm so glad to hear that. I think that's my favourite Subcap song.
0: I think it is too. You and I have got some eating to do.
1: Yes.
2: 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Chrissy's Winter Warmers.
0: All right. It's winter warmers time, and my God, do we need them.
1: And you feel the cold, man. Winter has hit you like a ton of bricks.
0: It always does. I can't stand it. And do you know what the holy grail is in terms of cooking? It is the gravy. I didn't wait for you to answer because I knew you would have no idea. It is gravy. Now, I've been talking about gravy for a long time, and I even had a conversation just before in the kitchen with Emma. She's like, do you make your gravy from scratch? And I said, yes, I do, every single time. But I don't want to. I've tried every single instant powdered, packaged, pouched gravy, and they've all come up short. So when Maggie Beer, my biological mother, released this thing called finishing sauce / gravy, I was like, yeah, right, Maggie, tell your story walking out the Lilydale topping driveway of your Barossa Valley property. But I've tried it.
1: And is it good?
0: It is a staple in my house.
1: Well, you know that I am a protein bro, and I just love steak at the moment.
0: Yeah. Knowing that, I've whipped you up a little eye fillet in the method that we like.
1: Yes.
0: And I have just... Maggie says you can actually heat the finishing sauce, the gravy, in the microwave, but I gave it some respect. I did it on the saucepan. Okay.
1: Man, I love an eye fillet.
0: Oh, I just know you're going to love it. I know you're going to love it so much. I'm just here picking fluff off my jumper.
1: I enjoy it.
0: Yeah, here it comes. The positive review. Here it comes. And 5, 4, 3, 2.
1: It is all late.
0: I told you.
1: That sauce is... Also, I love that I can have just... buy that and don't have to cook anything or add anything extra.
0: I know, and you don't have to, like, you know, put the flour in the pan and then it goes lumpy and then you got to get out the zhuzhuzh thing.
1: There's
0: no.
1: Like an element of sweetness that I really love in
0: I
1: that.
0: I agree. It's like, it feels like 5% applesauce.
1: Yes.
0: It's delicious.
1: Hey, we can't talk about Maggie Beer goodness without giving a beautiful listener some Maggie Beer goodness as well.
0: Let's do it. Hello, Belinda.
3: Hi, Chrissy.
0: How are you, darling?
3: Good.
1: Belinda, you sound sleepy.
0: Okay.
3: No.
1: Well, in good news for you, Belinda, this will wake you up. You have won a $250 Maggie Beer prize pack full of goodness just in time for winter.
0: Belinda needs a shot of verjuice.
1: Maggie Beer, of course.
3: Thanks, guys.
1: Have the best day, Belle.
3: Thank you.
1: No, thank you, man.
0: Tell you what.
1: Brightened our day.
0: Quince paste goes well with a shot of whiskey.

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1: Let's be honest here. Hunky Dory just dropped off some food. And we are busy scoffing our faces.
0: And I can't... Well, what do you mean we?
1: Sorry. I am busy scoffing my face.
0: I'm so upset because I never, ever, like, plan to eat. I get to work and I'm starving and I plan to eat today. I had my eggs and la la la. And then that's the day that bloody Hunky Dory deliver my favourite things and I'm full.
1: Hey, well, tomorrow is National Fish and Chip Day, so maybe you should go and treat yourself. Maybe they'll drop off again tomorrow for you.
0: I'm going to take some home and freeze it and put it in the air fryer.
1: Okay.
0: You're listening to the Chrissy Swan Show on Nova, by the way. I want to talk about older people, right? Now, I'm not talking about ancient, you know, oh, back and mighty. I'm just talking someone that was older than you that has given you advice. Because if ever I'm served an older lady, particularly if she's snappily dressed or has a naughty look in her eye, I'm going to read that whole article even if I don't know who that woman is. And this is what's happened. Dame Mary Berry. I know a lot of people would know her because that UK show, The Great UK Bake Off.
1: Oh, yeah.
0: Is massive. Great British Bake Off, sorry, I should say. Great British Bake Off is massive and she's on that. She's 91.
1: She is chic.
0: Chic. Look at the natty pink vest.
1: With the high-waisted pant.
0: With the high-waisted pant.
1: And that shoe is quite delightful as well.
0: I've got those shoes for gardening.
1: Her and I have that
0: in common. But she has said, my one piece of advice is that when you get older, you do not need to become dark and grey and boring. I like that.
1: I love hearing that.
0: I write that down on a piece of paper and I slip it in my bra, much like I do with my receipts and keys when I've forgotten my handbag. My gran once said to me, clean up now. Why the shit in hell would I do that? And I've kept that with me as well.
1: I say it. Is that purely so you don't have to clean up?
0: I say it every night. I look around and everything's a mess and I just hear her beautiful soft voice going, why the shit in hell would I do that now? Because it means you can do it tomorrow. It'll still be there.
1: Yeah.
0: You know,
1: yeah.
0: Go to bed while you can. 13, 24, 10. Are you an older person and you want to tell us how we are supposed to live? What have you learnt after all of these decades that you have spent in the world? Or maybe you've been told something, one line, one sentence that you've just gone, I'm never going to forget that.
1: I've got one line that my friend Lana Wilkinson told me early on in my career. And now Lance is famous for dishing out quotes and, like, saying she
0: fantastic.
1: Loves it.
0: Fantastic. Are they hers or...?
1: No, I think it's like... No, I don't think she would claim they're hers. She's obviously collecting them.
0: So she's not doing a Jay Shetty.
1: No.
0: No, okay.
1: No, she'd openly say she's collected them over time. One that she always rolls out is, happy people don't hurt people, but that's not one that stuck with me.
0: Well, no, because, you know, you're very happy.
1: The one that stuck with me is comparison is the thief of joy.
0: Oh, yeah.
1: And I know everyone says that, but I remember Lan saying it to me and I always think about that.
0: And do you stop yourself whenever you start down that path?
1: Yeah, it's like, no, why would I? 13, 24, 10, let's get wise, man. Share your sage advice with us. Martin Garrix and Ed Sheeran on The Chrissy Swan Show. Stay.

0: exactly what I said, Usher, when I copped a noseful of the donuts from Hunky Dory that just arrived. You're listening to the Chrissy Swan Show on Nova. We're talking about sage advice that that you've received or heard or read about in an article. Dame Mary Berry is 91. She's shot to stardom in the UK on the Great British Bake Off. But she says, when you get to be an older lady, do you like how I turn all like Dame Wash-a-lot with
1: her? I enjoy it quite a lot when you do that.
0: When you become older, you don't need to go grey or go all dull and boring. I don't intend to. I intend to go dull and boring right now.
1: 13, 24, 10.
0: I'm really trying not to.
1: No, you're not dull and boring. 13, 24, 10. We just want some sage advice, like one sentence that has stuck with you that someone has shared.
0: You know, Jamie Dunn, the great broadcaster, writer and friend of mine who, if you haven't heard, I'm sorry to be telling you right now, but he did pass away recently. He was the creator of Agro and just a wonderful, wonderful man. He once said to me, we were working in a radio station together, him in his 100th year of broadcasting and me in my 100th minute. And we just instantly really liked each other. And that's where advice is very good.
1: Yeah.
0: Because if you like the person that's telling you something, it means something.
1: I agree. If you respect a quality in the person and you want to be more like them, you'll keep that
0: exactly
1: at top of mind.
0: Exactly. And he said to me, when it comes to radio, all you've got to do is listen, really listen. And that has been like my one rule of thumb, and I've tried to pass it on as many times as I possibly can. 13, 24, 10, what's your one little nugget, your one piece of advice? Maybe it's coming from you as an older person, or maybe an older person has told you. Who are we going to? Liz, hello.
2: Hello.
0: What's your one piece of advice?
2: Don't be a beep.
0: I say that to my kids. I'm like, don't worry about tertiary education or whatever. Just don't be a pig and you'll find that people will want to help you.
1: I like it. Let's go to Kim on 13, 24, 10.
0: Hey, Kimmy.
3: Hello.
0: What's your one line?
3: Mum always said, it's not what you say, it's how you say it.
0: Ooh.
1: I like that.
0: That is true too.
1: It is.
0: Yes.
1: The delivery is everything.
3: Exactly, yep. And she had heaps, but that's the one that stands out the most.
0: It's not what you say, it's how you say it. See, I have trouble with that because I'm very, blunt.
1: That's okay. There's still time to work on it.
0: I need to learn to put frills on it, you know?
1: Yeah.
0: Hello, Daniel.
4: Hey, guys. How you going?
0: Yeah, good. What do you love a saying? Is this true? You love a phrase?
4: I absolutely adore a saying.
0: But, me too.
4: But I was in Ireland quite a while ago. This is 20-odd years ago, and an old Irish man in a pub turned around to me and said, love many, trust few, but always row your own canoe. And I've never forgotten it.
0: Love many, trust few, always row your own canoe. Oh, this is good. I like it.
4: Good one.
1: You should get that tattoo, Daniel. I'm joking. Obviously, don't do that. That's awful.
0: That's really good. Hello, Christine.
5: Hello, guys. How are you?
0: Yeah, good. What's your one piece of advice that you're going to carry through life and share with us today?
5: Well, my mum and my grandmother always said, and I tell my kids, if you've got nothing nice to say, say nothing at all.
0: I know, but sometimes it's
6: so
0: hard.
6: What if it's funny?
0: I love how we both went the same.
1: All right, let's finish with a friend of the show we've spoken to before, Swanee.
0: Yes, because we've heard from a lot of people that are, you know, that they've got these sage words of advice, but none of them were particularly of an age where, you know, I trust that they've done the living, required for such advice. Hello, Sue.
7: Hello, Chrissy.
0: Sue, how are you, my darling?
7: I'm so excited. I'm shaking.
0: Sue, don't. How old are you, Sue? I know how old you are.
7: I'll be 80 this year.
0: When is your birthday, Sue?
7: September, Libra. I'm a Libra.
0: Librans are my favourite star sign. What date in September are you, Sue?
7: 27. Right.
0: 27. How gorgeous. Now, have you lived a big life, Sue?
7: Yes, I've lived a fairly big life. I'm pretty boring now, but yes, I was a hairdresser most of my life.
0: Oh, how delicious. God, you must have so many stories.
1: Seriously.
7: Oh, God, yes. I love the public and I've you know, I've had some wonderful experiences.
0: And also, because you've spoken to more people than a normal person, you would have a really good take on the human condition and human nature. What is your one little piece of advice for anybody
7: Now, I had a very elderly, well, she was elderly, she was probably my age now, but she was a real character. And all she ever said to me was, Sue, whatever you do, keep away from the doctors. Try not to go to the doctors as much as possible.
1: That is great advice. God,
0: tell that to my kids.
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8: Back tomorrow. 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

0: Lagerfeld. We'll discuss your whistling technique eventually. You're listening to the Chrissy Swan Show on Nova. Let's do Lisa Kudrow.
1: Chrissy's clickbait.
0: Are you, I mean, obviously you are across the Variety magazines.
2: Actors on actors.
0: What a great idea. Why didn't somebody think of this before?
2: Well,
0: it's actors interviewing actors.
2: Yeah, it's pretty great. They
0: it's
2: are in there like
0: so great.
2: They've been doing it for years though.
0: They have, yeah. But like I just feel like it should have been done 100 years ago.
2: In the 1700s.
0: Way back when I was a girl. But it's such a great series. I've only ever like seen snippets of it because I'm scared.
2: Mm.
0: I'm scared that if I start backdating it, I'll just be found dead with my face eaten off by one of my cats.
2: Yeah.
0: Because it's just mwah, perfect.
2: And they're really quite long.
0: Yes.
2: So you're never going to get through that.
0: And also, it's not just any actor interviewing any actor. They're actors that like each other and
2: yes.
0: know each other. So the interviews really are top shelf. The most recent one is Jennifer Aniston and Lisa Kudrow. Lisa Kudrow played Phoebe in Friends. She was my favourite character.
2: Yes.
0: In Friends. And I've always said, out of all of the ensemble cast, I would choose to be Lisa Kudrow.
2: Really?
0: Yes. Because she gets all the same money as everyone. I mean, they are still making a fortune every year.
2: Those residuals.
0: Magic. And she's kind of, she's not hounded like Jennifer Aniston is. You know, she doesn't have to be an Instagram presence like Courtney Cox has to
2: yeah.
0: be. Do you know what I mean? Like, she's just been allowed to have a reasonably normal life. She's a really smart woman and is really well regarded. And here is a little snippet of what you can expect when Jennifer Aniston and Lisa Kudrow catch up as friends and ex-colleagues.
3: I never thought you were funny.
4: I mean, watching it, sometimes I would just be like, he's her lobster. And I just wanted to, like why that voice?
5: Because it was funny. When Lisa Kudrow would break, because the laugh, I mean, just there you go.
4: But so unprofessional.
5: There was times when you'd even apologize to the audience. You'd go, I can't wait for you to hear it because it's so funny.
0: I don't think breaking is a thespian term for laughing uncontrollably to the point of you can't come back.
2: Yes, happens often on like an SNL show.
0: On most sets, actually, there is a moment of breaking. And I don't think you should ever apologise for it. I think the audience loves it.
2: It's always far funnier than whatever the written concept or sketch was.
0: I agree. And, you know, we've been talking a little bit off-Broadway about Ursula Carlson's new show.
2: Yeah.
0: And, by the way, it is a fantastic series. And try and find it and catch up on it because it's magical.
2: I think it's on iView.
0: It is on iView.
2: Yeah.
0: The whole series is there. It's
2: fantastic.
0: Really, really funny. I don't know why it hasn't got more publicity. But anyway, she shows all the outtakes, and you can imagine how funny they are.
2: I remember as a kid, like, searching for the Kath and Kim bloopers.
0: The bloopers.
2: Because Gina and Jane break in, and Magda was always perfection.
0: It's always the best. We should try and get some of ours. We've had some absolute crackers.
2: Mate, as if our off... Oh, sorry, do you mean the on-air bloopers?
0: Off air, but highly edited and also run past legals. Paul Rudd has also sat down and weirdly ended up talking for a completely different publication for Hollywood Reporter, and he ended up talking about Lisa Kudrow as well.
2: Wow.
6: Lisa Kudrow is so, like, she just doesn't miss a moment. She's so good. And that could be a pretty intense, you know, experience to kind of step into this incredible group of people that were very well established. And she was so welcoming and just cool.
7: How do you and Joey know each other anyway?
8: How do Joey and I know each other? Wow. And if I had a nickel for every time somebody's asked me that.
6: You know, I really treasure all of them.
0: The bit I just talked right over was just a little reminder that he played Lisa Kudrow's, Phoebe's husband in Friends.
2: I forgot.
0: Friends.
2: that he was even on that show.
0: Me too. Now, he is doing publicity for Power Ballads. So we're going to see a lot more of it. Have you seen the shorts for that?
2: No, I haven't.
0: Okay, I'll give you the overview. He is an old school sort of, you know, never quite made it musician. And he wrote a song years and years earlier. Nick Jonas plays a superstar like Nick Jonas. And who records that old song and it becomes a smash hit. And I think that there is some ownership problems and all of that stuff that goes on. And Nick Jonas's character fails to acknowledge where the song came from. And anyway, I've seen the shorts twice. That's probably all I'll see. But 5 out of 5 for the shorts.
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11: So today I went to Anaconda. I walk up to the guy who's working there. He goes, can I help you? And I said, yeah, I think you can in a few ways. I need to admit something to you. I've never been camping before. There's a guy about a metre away from me in the sleeping bag section. He turns around and says, my dad didn't take me either.
13: You know the best thing my dad ever did?
11: Yeah.
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3: Heavy traffic for the Gateway Motorway northbound approaching Deakin Deviation and Gympie Road is building through Bald Hills. Bruce Highway's got slow traffic southbound approaching Anzac Avenue through North Lakes. It's about a 36-minute runtime between Caboolture and Bald Hills. Traffic's also slowing for Western Freeway southbound through Indooroopilly, Fig Tree Pocket and very heavy on the Logan Motorway, Forest Lake to Parkinson. Centenary Highway's building northbound from Darra to Jindalee, but not too bad just yet. Stock up while you can at Harris Farm Markets. Like their economy beef eye fillet, now $29.99 per kilo, save $15 per kilo. 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Dropping overnight to 13 degrees. Expected top tomorrow is 21 and mostly sunny on Nova 106.9.
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4: I'm Michelle Stevenson. Well, the federal government's bill to reduce the capital gains tax discount and restrict negative gearing has passed the lower house. The proposed laws will now move to the Senate, where Labor are seeking the Green support to carry the reforms. Speaker Milton Dick declared the result, which prompted yelling and taunting from the opposition.
5: The result of the division is ayes 94, noes 48. The matter was resolved in the affirmative, and I call...
4: Meantime, the Albanese government and opposition have both blasted the Trump administration over its threat to increase tariffs. Aussie companies may face a 12.5% impost on goods they sell into the US market. America claims we need to be punished for importing products made by slave labour. Vehicle theft has again surged in Victoria while declining in every other state. New statistics reveal the state has higher vehicle crime insurance claims for stolen cars than all other states combined. There were $243 million in payouts from 12,500 claims just last year. Another American burger giant is having a crack at the Aussie market despite a number of high-profile recent failures. Wendy's, famous for its square burgers, plans to open 200 stores nationally with a focus on Melbourne. And Taylor Swift, Beyonce, Rihanna and Kim Kardashian are some of the richest women in America. They made the top 40 Forbes list for self-made women, with Tay-Tay ahead at a net worth of $2 billion. Now let's see what's happening on Nine News.
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2: Are you satisfied after your greasy chips and stuff?
3: Yeah, but I think I overate. I just started getting sweaty in the studio and I thought you must have turned the heater up because you are ice cold today.
2: I am cold, but
3: I haven't touched it. It's the dim swim, sim sweat.
2: Please take us through what you ate, because tomorrow, isn't it? It's World Fish and Chip Day.
3: How good. I love that we just celebrate everything with national days.
2: Yes.
3: I had two dim sims, a bit of fish, some chips, potato cake, like quite a disgusting amount, I would say.
2: Oh, my God, I'm so jealous.
3: It's the best day of the week, so you've got to celebrate, right?
2: Why was I full? I'm so sad, I can't tell you.
3: Hey, coming up before 4 o'clock, we're getting unpopular in sweeping statements. But
2: mine
3: next
2: is a literal sweeping statement this time.
3: Okay, I like it. Mm. Chrissy's quiz is up next. Inside the bum bag is a Mova hair care pack. Brand new Ariana, now on Nova.

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0: Kayla.
2: Hello.
0: Kayla, were you named after the character from Days of Our Lives?
2: No, I don't think so.
0: What year were you born?
2: I was born in 1972.
0: Yeah, no, you weren't. You predate Kayla from Days of Our Lives, and I'm sorry I brought it up. Hello, Erica.
3: Hi, how are you, Chrissy?
0: Good. Are you excited for a chance at this amazing $1,200 hair makeover prize?
3: I desperately need it. I'm going through menopause and the hair's thinning out.
0: Oh, God.
4: Talk about overshare, Erica. Jesus.
0: And I'm not your doctor, Erica. Thank you for the insight.
4: No, we love it, Erica.
0: Hey,
4: side note, our producer Tom puts little summaries when someone calls through just to lift the curtain. And I just want to read yours out. It says, picking up husband, going to have some fun today. Can you elaborate on that fun?
3: So husband's just done a 250-kilometre hike through Alice Springs. Oh. So I haven't seen him for about 3 weeks. So.
4: All right, it's the fun we thought.
3: Yeah.
4: Heaven.
0: Is it really, Erica? Good for you. I think what they say about perimenopause isn't right.
4: All right, let's win
0: your
4: this.
0: Your names are your buzzers.
4: Quizzy.
0: Your names are your buzzers. It's best of five, meaning the first person to get three answers correct wins. The game gets the bum bag, but also, more importantly, the Mova hair care pack valued at over $1,200. You'll be beautifully coiffed for your freshly returned husband, Erica. Question number one, Paul Rudd appeared as a love interest for
3: Kayla.
0: The character. Yes, Kayla?
2: Friends.
0: Correct. He was Phoebe's husband. Husband? Yes.
4: Yeah, they got married.
0: Question number two, who is the Greek god of the sea?
3: Erica.
0: Yes, Erica.
3: Is it Zeus?
0: Nope. Imagine me in the pool with my kids rising up with a garden fork in my hand or a rake, it's lighter, and saying, I am...
2: Can I answer?
3: Erica.
0: Yes.
3: Taylor? Thor?
0: No.
3: Taylor.
0: Poseidon.
4: Hey, that's the name of the hotel in Mykonos I stay at. That makes sense.
0: Didn't you know that?
4: I never put two and two together. Let's be honest, I'm too drunk if I'm in Mykonos.
0: Question number three, no one got that.
4: No one.
0: Question number three.
2: I tried to buzz in, you didn't hear me.
0: Well, no, you did. You already guessed. You can't have two guesses.
2: No, I didn't have a guess,
4: oh,
2: Kayla.
4: Apologies, Kayla.
0: Oh, Kayla, I thought you said Thor.
2: No, that wasn't me.
0: Did Erica have two?
2: Yes.
0: Greedy.
2: And I knew it was Poseidon.
0: Greedy, Erica.
4: So what are we doing here?
0: I'm going to give her the point.
4: Yeah, great.
0: Okay, done. Question three, 14 years ago.
4: Wait, that was the point, Tom, sorry. That was to Kayla?
0: Yeah, it's Kayla and Erica,
4: okay,
0: one
4: so,
0: each.
4: No, did Kayla get the
0: first
4: one?
0: Oh, two Kaylas.
2: No, yeah, I've got two.
0: Great.
4: Oh, my God.
0: Question number three. That's my favourite thing that's been said this whole show.
4: Oh, my God. I'm so confused. Okay. 2 points to Kayla. Question three is for the win, Kayla.
0: 14 years ago, Ho Hey was released by which band?
3: Erica.
0: Yes, Erica.
3: The Lumineers.
0: It is the Lumineers. You're back in the game. Question number four. Cara Delevingne appeared on the Call Her Daddy podcast this week. What is her main profession? Apart from being a host of a magnificent set of eyebrows.
3: Erica.
0: Yes, Erica.
3: Is she an actress?
0: No, her main profession is. Do you want to have a go, Kayla?
4: She's a model.
0: She's a model. Question number five. Which Disney movie features the character of Simba?
3: Erica.
0: Erica.
3: Kayla. It's The Lion King.
0: It is The Lion King. That's two apiece. This is the tiebreaker. Who wrote the book series Harry Potter?
3: Erica.
0: Erica.
3: J.K. Rowling.
0: It is J.K. Rowling. It is for the win.
4: Congratulations. You have won the Mova hair care pack. You're going to be looking good for your hubby, Erica.
3: Thank you so much. I need it.
4: We're getting unpopular next in Sweeping Statements. Noah Khan on the Chrissy Swan Show.

0: 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Got a few sweeping statements about her, but now is not the time for it.
1: Don't you dare speak on Alicia Beth Moore like that.
2: Swan's sweeping statements.
0: 13, 24, 10, get it off your chest. I did say that mine was a literal sweeping statement this time.
1: What did you mean by that?
0: What I mean by that, Jack, is sweeping is better than vacuuming. And I'll tell you why. I've just gone back to sweeping. Because you never have to empty the bag. You just go, what, with your little fluffy thing. I think they call it a broom.
1: I believe they do.
0: And then you go like that with your dustpan and brush, and then you throw it away and that's it. There's no click this, wash that filter, get rid... Nah, sweeping, I'm going old school. I'm getting all trad wife on your ass.
1: Yeah, okay.
0: All right, because that is much better.
1: I find it feels like it's more work though, because then you have to like get on your knees and brush and dustpan
0: it
1: up.
0: No, no, no. I'm very flexible. I don't need to get on my knees for anybody. absolutely not for the dust. And you're doing the same kilometres because instead of pushing a vacuum around, you're just pushing the sweeper and that's it. You're done.
1: I respect your sweeping statement.
0: Thank you.
1: But I feel like for me, I just don't sweep because once I do my living area in my apartment, I go straight into my bedroom, which is carpet. So you can't sweep carpet. So it's just easy to have the Dyson to do.
0: Well, you can. You can have a carpet sweeper like they had in the 70s.
1: Alrighty, my sweeping statement is whistling should be outlawed. It is so irritating and annoying to me when people are whistling.
0: I love it.
1: It's distracting. It. Like, shh.
0: Oh, my God. I love it. It's so rare. It's so happy. The other day I was at the market and I saw a man. I heard him before I saw him and it was so happy. And I thought, oh, God, that man's having a really nice time. He's whistling. It's like a expression of joy.
1: Well, keep your happiness to yourself,
0: you
1: man.
0: You were whistling just before.
1: I know, and I stopped myself because I'm like, oh, I'm annoyed by myself. Why did I do that? I was trying to get some salt off my lips, so I just thought I'd whistle it off. I don't know why I was whistling.
0: That is a lie. You have lied.
1: No, I was
0: to me and all
1: I was
0: these
1: trying
0: people
1: to,
0: getting salt off your lip fire.
1: I was trying to whistle to like do it on air.
0: You were happy.
1: A part of my
0: you were happy
1: statement.
0: And it made you feel bad inside.
1: No, I didn't. 13, 24, 10. What is your sweeping statement? Your unpopular opinion. It better not be about this woman, because I love her. Kylie Minogue, light up on the Chrissy Swan Show here at Nova.

0: You're listening to the Chrissy Swan Show on Nova. It's my girl. It's your girl. It's our girl. It's everyone's girl, Kylie Minogue.
1: And Emma was just throwing shade at me during that song because I said that the sweeping statement, better, no one can have a sweeping statement about Kylie that's negative. She then reminded me that I had one last week.
0: Well, it was about the Locomotion, which technically wasn't even a Kylie song.
1: Exactly
0: so I think
1: right.
0: You're safe.
1: I'm free. Take that, Em.
0: Have I said that thing that I say at the end of every song? You're listening to the Chrissy Swan Show on Nova.
1: Yes, and then I fire off this thing.
2: Swan's sweeping statements.
0: My sweeping statement this week is a literal sweeping statement. I've gone back to sweeping. I've got a big orange brush, and I'm not talking about what's growing on the top of my lip. I've got a big orange broom and it sweeps all my floors in about 4 minutes. I don't have to plug anything in. I don't have to catch it under a door. I don't have to go 1 inch too far and then the whole thing pulls out of the wall.
1: Well, get a wireless vacuum, like one of the good Dysons.
0: They don't suck hard enough. You know that they don't.
1: They do.
0: No, they don't.
1: Mine sucks hard enough.
0: But you don't have all kids and animals and stuff. Like, I'm basically on a working farm.
1: Animals in the house is just unacceptable.
0: Well, you can never come over and that's fine with me.
1: Hey, whilst we're on your sweeping statement,
0: yep.
1: Let's just chat to Matt real quick.
0: Hey, Matty.
1: Matt, are you there?
3: Hey, boy. Hello?
0: Hello, my love. What do you need to say to me? Matthew.
3: Hello, my love. God bless you, but... there is no way that sweeping is better than a vacuum. It's just not possible. Bending and sweeping, give it a break.
0: Listen, not everybody is as inflexible as you and Jack. And I'm talking not only mentally, physically. I can bend down. I've seen my kids try and sweep stuff up. They can't do it. But I can touch the floor.
1: So can I.
0: With my hands flat.
1: Same.
0: But you were saying you get down on your knees to use a dustpan and brush.
1: Yeah, but because, like, you've got to really get it. I'm not going
3: to... I have a baby and a dog.
0: Well, good for you,
1: good
0: Matt.
1: Good for you, Matt. You've done well in life, haven't you? You get a Baker's Delight voucher.
0: I've got three babies and a dog and two cats.
1: So. I've got none of it. And never
0: and you
1: will.
0: Never will.
1: Let's go to Kat on 132410. What's your sweeping statement, Kat?
4: I hate billionaires.
0: Oh, you and me both. Can't they just share?
4: I know. Imagine if they shared.
0: What?
4: Right? We wouldn't have any problems in the world. But no, they want control of everything.
0: Exactly. And why don't they share? There's no way that one human being can possibly blow through $400 billion or whatever.
4: Exactly.
0: Apart from Jack
4: exactly.
0: Could. Jack could.
1: They've earned it, though. They should be allowed to do what they want with
0: but
1: it.
0: But we're not saying that they haven't earned it. We're saying give it to us.
1: I can't argue with that.
0: Yes.
1: Kat, you've got a Baker's Delight voucher.
0: Hey, Esther. Great name, by the way. One of the greats.
5: Oh, thank you for that. Thank you. Thank you for the compliment. I'll take it as a compliment.
0: Oh, my God, now, Esther. I love you already. Oh, my God. Just before we get to the sweeping statement, can you take us through what you're wearing and what car you're sitting in?
5: I'm sitting in a Honda CRV, so it's an SUV.
0: Yes.
5: And I'm just in active attire. So
0: yes.
5: Yoga pants and a T-shirt.
0: And what
5: That's
0: brand?
5: I won't go into sort of specific.
0: What brand is it?
5: Oh, brand. Oh, well, Running Bear yoga pants.
0: Yes.
5: And my top is actually a Betty Boop top from Kmart. There you go.
0: I love that.
1: Off, Esther.
0: A little bit of ordinary, a little bit of fancy. I like
5: yes.
0: Esther. Now, please tell me, Esther, what is your sweeping statement?
5: People using their mobile in public toilets, that is not, it's just disgusting.
0: Okay.
5: It is inappropriate.
0: Mm. Mm.
5: And some of them don't even flush. I'm thinking, you've just gone in there to have a rendezvous call or, I don't know, you've called a 1-800 number. I don't know what they're doing. And they don't even flush. And some of them don't even wash their hands. And these are females. I'm not talking about mouth toilets. I've never gone into one. And I don't intend to either.
1: Are you joking?
0: Oh, my
1: Esther
0: God.
1: Esther just hung up on us.
0: She just dropped out and I was about to ask her to marry me.
1: She must have walked into a public toilet.
0: Oh, my God. I just could talk to her forever. She's so posh.
1: And I would love to witness her telling someone off for not washing their hands. I can imagine the sassy delivery.
0: Tom, can you please keep her number? I need her.
1: Tom just said she's private.
0: She has what does that mean?
1: Private number. That's so Esther.
0: She's
1: calling from a private number. That is so Esther.
0: I love it. Esther, if you're listening, call back
1: you.
0: Because I just want to speak to you tonight from home. You know, normal. Oriana.
6: Oh, hello. Hi.
0: What a great
6: name. I'm so glad I got through.
0: Now, we've
6: I
0: had
6: love
0: some,
6: you guys.
0: We've
1: we
0: had
1: love
0: some
1: you.
0: Really great names this week. Oriana, are you named after the big yacht?
6: Oh,
0: big
6: don't
0: boat?
6: Say it. Don't say it. Don't say it.
1: Oh, she bloody said
6: the
1: it.
6: The boat. The boat. I've had that my whole life, but not so much now.
0: Is it true? A friend of my sister's, her middle name is Oriana, and she's named after the boat. And I thought maybe.
6: Oh, no. No, not at all.
1: I love boats, but enough boat chat. Oriana, what's your sweeping statement?
6: Oh, I really like Meghan Markle, and I don't know why everyone hates her. And I know it's going to be very controversial to say to you guys, but I like her.
0: Well, I
6: think she's crafty. She's like, yeah, I like her. And why is everyone giving her such a hard time?
0: I tell you what, she's crafty, all right?
2: 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Lotsy and Nova's Susie O'Neill.
7: Back tomorrow. Geez, we've got a big show. I don't know how we're going to fit it all in.
8: Well, we're just going to try our hardest and see what happens.
7: All we can
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8: Than Sue's $1,100.
9: Oh, whoa! 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
7: Whoa!
8: Access All Origin.
9: Yes.
7: Yes. And you got some tickets, Lotsy?
9: Yeah, potentially the script.
7: Oh!
9: And Broncos versus the Titans on Saturday.
7: Wow. In the black jerseys.
9: In the black jerseys, apparently.
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12: Got a heavy run for traffic on the Gateway Motorway northbound from Southern Crossway through to the Bruce Highway, and there's heavy congestion for Gympie Road through Bald Hills. Coming out of Brisbane City is built up for the Riverside Expressway through towards Woolloongabba. Western Freeway's under speed from Toowong to Fig Tree Pocket. There is some build-up from Ellengrove through towards Parkinson on the Logan Motorway, and some congestion southbound Centenary Highway at Springfield Lakes Boulevard, as well as Centenary Highway slowing northbound from Darra to Jindalee. Unlock a Volkswagen deal this end of financial year, like the Caddy Cargo from $45,990 drive away. 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Down to 13 degrees tonight, top of 21 tomorrow, and mostly sunny on Nova 106.9.
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0: 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We are about to clear out for Fitzy, Whipper and Kate, but I'm about to make you very jealous, Jack.
1: Chrissy's clickbait.
0: Olivia Rodrigo has appeared on BBC Radio interview and performance. We'll get to that in a second. And she was asked if there were any female pop stars that she feels have been very supportive to her over the journey.
2: Right.
0: And she named the wonderful and lovely Charlie XCX.
2: Oh, that's nice.
0: She's been partying with her.
2: I was about to say they're an unlikely pairing because Olivia seems very, like, innocent and she wears those, like, innocent girl dresses.
0: They're the ones you have to watch.
2: And this is true.
0: They're the ones you got to watch. They went to a rave together.
2: I wonder,
0: Charlie XCX to try and corrupt our own.
2: I was going to say, I wonder if she corrupted her.
0: I feel like
2: she would have.
0: This adds some power to the Taylor Swift, Olivia Rodrigo feud because Charlie XCX has a feud with Taylor Swift.
2: Yes.
0: It feels like there's something in there.
2: Several unspoken digs in Charlie's music that are definitely aimed at Taylor.
0: Absolutely. And there were some very obvious digs at Charlie XCX in the last album from Taylor. So,
2: yeah.
0: Return serve. Let's enjoy. This is a live performance, by the way. If you need any more convincing that Olivia Rodrigo is a prodigious talent, have a listen.
3: All the night

0: second single, The Cure, from her album, You Seem Pretty Sad for a Girl So In Love. It drops next Friday. I'm legitimately so excited for this. I've got a countdown. I just can't believe how excited I am.
1: I reckon it's so cool seeing an artist like Olivia Rodrigo because she hasn't peaked yet.
0: No.
1: So this album, much like Billie's last album, Billie Eilish, Hit Me Hard and Soft, that album is just perfection to me.
0: I agree.
1: I feel like Olivia Rodrigo, she's going to have that version of Billie's album with this one. That song, The Cure, is perfect. Drop Dead, Delete.
0: So what is next on it? I can't wait. Maybe one day we'll be saying that Forbes has named Olivia Rodrigo as one of America's richest self-made women. Not this year. It is Beyonce. She has officially reached billionaire status.
1: Wow.
0: Joining her husband, Jay-Z, who has a net worth of $2.8
1: billion.
0: I mean, can you lend us some money?
1: Seriously.
0: Like, really? Just, if they were here, how much would you ask for?
1: 100 grand.
0: Yeah, I'd ask for that too.
1: Yeah. Because I feel like to them, that's a dollar. Not even.
0: Yeah, not even.
1: Yeah.
0: Taylor Swift, big news for her. Highest grossing tour artist of all time. Not a surprise after the Eras, you know, spectacular. And exciting news. We've only got one more sleep to wait till we hear her song, her original song that she has written, recorded, etc. for Toy Story 5. It's called I Knew It, I Knew You. I thought I had already heard it, but I must have been taking something. Remember I came in, I've heard it. It's really country.
1: Get the snippet. I want a snippet of it. I'm like, there was no snippet.
0: I heard a song that was very, very country. Anyway, I reckon, and look, I'm not... I think we're going to be playing it on our show first tomorrow.
1: Surely. They usually drop music just as we start
0: the
1: show.
0: They usually do.
1: Hey, Fitzy, Whipper and Kate are up next. Enjoy your Thursday night. I will see you tomorrow, Swanee.
0: Bye.
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3: Broken down Caro, Belmont, Gateway Motorway northbound. It's on the left shoulder under Meadowlands Road overpass and the speed limit's been reduced to 60. There are lights out at Runcorn, Beanley Road and Nathan Road and a large pothole at Heathwood, Logan Motorway eastbound. It's in the right lane after the Centenary Highway with heavy delays behind it from Ellen Grove. There's a truck broken down Pacific Motorway southbound before Cornwall Street exit at Woolloongabba. That is adding to peak congestion coming out of the city from around the William Jolly Bridge. 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Dropping overnight to 13. Expected top tomorrow is 21 and mostly sunny on Nova 106.9.
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4: Good afternoon, I'm Michelle Stevenson. The Coalition is vowing to continue its fight against Labor's changes to capital gains and negative gearing after the contentious bill passed the lower house. The proposed laws will now move to the Senate, where Labor will rely on the Greens' support to carry the reforms. But Shadow Treasurer Tim Wilson says the government is trying to silence Aussies who are concerned about the financial impact of the changes.
5: We're going to apply maximum pressure and leverage because we need to remember the Australian people did not vote for these taxes. They weren't taken to the last election, they haven't had endorsement, and now the government's trying to shut down and silence Australians from raising their voice and their concerns about their impact.
4: The Energy Minister has provided an update on the nation's fuel supplies. The Middle East conflict continues to affect shipping. Australia currently has 48 days of petrol, which is 12 days more than at the start of the conflict. We are currently sitting on 36 days of diesel and 30 days of jet fuel. It's been revealed six Australian childcare centres have been permanently shut for breaching national quality and safety standards. The tougher regulations were passed back in September, allowing the government to strip Commonwealth funding from places that didn't comply. Well, the High Court has thrown out an application by White Australia to lift its hate group listing. The neo-Nazi group has also been known as the National Socialist Network and is the second to be listed as a prohibited hate group under new laws brought in after the Bondi terror attack. And Kendall Jenner and Jacob Elordi are continuing their romantic Japanese vacay. The couple spotted out again on a date at a popular Tokyo pizza joint. Now let's see what's happening on Nine News.
6: Thanks, Michelle. I'm Melissa Downs. Tonight, a damning review into Queensland Police financials claims taxpayer money was being misused. The elderly couple hospitalised after fighting off a home invader. How much car insurance is going up and tips to save. A warning for a popular Allen's lolly. And Queen Camilla opens up her home with a royal treasure hunt. Nine News, your news on Nine and Nine Now, live at 6.
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14: Fitzy.
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17: Welcome to the show, everybody. We are Fitzy, Whipper, Kate. Thank you for tuning in. A very special round of football in the AFL this week, Fitz, and one you're involved in after the passing of Neil Danaher, of course, and the fight against MND. You're involved tonight as the round kicks off.
15: We do. Yeah, it's the SA Freeze tonight at Adelaide Oval, and the Adelaide Footy Club have jumped on board. They've asked for a past legend.
17: Huh?
15: Darren Jarman couldn't do it.
17: Okay.
15: Andrew McLeod was busy, so right. I have had to step
17: Rashudo?
15: In.
17: Rashudo?
15: No, he's working, unfortunately, on the night. So
17: Greg Anderson, is he?
15: No, Ando's. I think I'm bigger than Ando, to be honest with you, mate. No, so I will be a part of the Big Freeze tonight, and it's an amazing organisation. So the Adelaide Oval is going to be blue tonight. The beanie is a sign of hope. It's a sign of pride. Wearing your beanie is choosing to fight, and that's what they do. They don't make a choice, fight MND. They use the choice to fight. Yep. And that's what Neil's legacy is. He was an amazing man. I think this is going to be the biggest one yet. And if you want to go and buy your beanie, or you can get a digital beanie, go to fightmnd.org.au. But tonight I had to dress up as someone who inspired me.
17: Oh, thank you, mate. What did you wear? Just my normal jeans and t-shirt?
15: I'm not going to wear a Burberry jacket.
3: The Summer Bay School uniform.
17: Did you put on the tartan?
15: I could be Kate Ritchie tonight. No, it's an ex-footballer who was one of my idols. So, no, I'm really looking forward to it.
3: And you
15: will see the Big Freeze at a majority of games this weekend. The big one, obviously, is on Monday, Collingwood versus Melbourne. But it is great. And please go and donate and to get the awareness out there for Fight MND. It's an amazing weekend.
17: Good luck tonight. It's going to be massive. We've got a big show, guys. BTS tickets, Kate Ritchie. Stop everything. Did you see the crowd outside where one of the band members were inside the building?
3: No.
17: I'm going to play the audio of what happened overnight. This is extraordinary, but we have the BTS tickets for you. Plus, we're going to attempt some mind reading soon in Mind the Gap. Will we be able to tell what the other person is thinking? I mean, we should be getting better at this week by week, am I right?
3: Hopefully we're not.
17: All right, you're going to hear that very soon. How dare you, Shay? The crowd outside where one of the band members were inside the building?
3: No.
17: I'm going to play the audio of what happened overnight. This is extraordinary, but we have the BTS tickets for you. Plus, we're going to attempt some mind reading soon in Mind the Gap. Will we be able to tell what the other person is thinking? I mean, we should be getting better at this week by week, am I right?
3: Hopefully we're not.
17: All right, you're going to hear that very

0: Josh Fawaz, like a prayer on Knifer. Is it Josh Fawaz? Did I get that right?
1: Not Wows.
0: Fawaz.
1: No, mate.
0: Fawaz.
2: Fawaz.
0: Fawaz, is it? Fawaz. I think I got that
1: maybe
0: right.
1: Don't you say it ever again.
2: Will you no, say it then? You've just Josh insulted Fawaz. The whole...
0: It's not Fawaz,
2: you've insulted
0: mate.
2: The whole Fawaz family, yeah, that's yeah. for sure.
0: Fawaz.
2: We'll fix it up when we're okay. live, don't worry.
0: So okay. Gary Fawaz doesn't call.
3: Can we talk about going on holiday and backpacking?
2: Oh, because
1: and what? On
0: my
1: holiday?
0: Dream.
2: Well, backpacking, Kate, oh. because you know what I... There was... I travelled by myself for 6 months when I was younger. And no, sorry, for 6 weeks. Get that right, Fitzy. And I, after 6 weeks, Kate, I could see why people get addicted to the life of backpacking around the world. And yeah. you know what? You can go on... This is the thing, and I'd love to hear from you. If you've done this before, there's a level of desperation because I know a lot of people will continue their holiday around the world and then you run out of money. So you need to go get a job and the desperation is there and you've got to take anything that you can get. 13, 24, 10. What job did you take overseas just to continue your travels?
1: Oh, I can't believe you're even talking about this. Can I just jump in? I've just started the Belanglo State Forest podcast I'm listening to about that. And then yes. you start talking about backpackers.
0: You're going to head there, are you?
2: I don't.
1: Oh,
2: yeah,
1: we're so in sync, Fitzy.
2: It's not hitchhiking. We're not doing hitchhiking. Okay. So this is a 21-year-old French national who is currently backpacking around the world and he's ended up in Sydney, has decided to become an Uber Eats driver. Now, he's got one of those rental cars and his first delivery, he's on Maps, Apple Maps, and it's taken him the wrong way. What he's done is he's ended up in the Archibald Fountain in Hyde Park in the middle of Sydney in the fountain.
0: Oh, my God.
1: I know what he's done. He's turned onto that promenade section and thought it's a road.
2: He thought it was a road.
0: Then continue to explain, Kate, how he reversed into the fountain for me.
2: Police believe the Kia station wagon became stuck on the edge of the fountain where the driver reversed in an attempt to drive out of the park, but he couldn't. The thing is, though, when they discovered the man, this was 4 a.m. in the morning this morning, right? 4 a.m. When they discovered him, he was in the driver's seat eating the McDonald's meal he originally intended to deliver.
0: Okay. Can't park there, mate.
1: So maybe it wasn't what I thought it was.
0: Well, waiting for a McMate.
2: So good. He's obviously gone, this is, I need money really quickly. I'm going to take up Uber Eats delivery,
0: mate.
2: And it's unfortunately on the wrong way. He goes, this is a disaster. I'm going to eat the meal and I'm just going to take it on the chin.
0: If he was smart, he would have got out and thought, wow,

0: I've landed in a pit of cash here. So many coins in the Archibald Fountain. He should have just taken off his shoes and wandered around in the fountain and done a bit of a clean-up.
1: Taking the coins?
0: Yes.
1: That's really bad luck to steal the coins.
2: 13, 24, 10, what job did you take out of desperation? Because, Tommy, I remember you were a tour guide on Contiki there for a while, weren't you, which was out of control.
3: Yeah, it was one of the more wild times in my upbringing.
1: Were you?
3: Yeah.
1: With a microphone?
0: Top Deck, I think it was.
2: Do you remember Top Deck Travel?
3: Yeah.
2: Top Deck. Oh, my God. Are they still going?
0: I think they are.
1: And Top Deck is the worst Cadbury, by the way.
0: Is it?
2: Oh, give me a break.
1: I don't like Top Deck.
0: I can tell you this much. Kate Ritchie exposing, breaking the fourth wall here, will send me regularly a side hustle suggestion around feet. Now,
2: what do you mean?
1: Oh, out of desperation. Now, what job did you take out of desperation?
0: If you were travelling and run out of money, it wouldn't surprise me if she started selling her socks.
1: Oh, I'd do anything.
2: Kate, that'd get you around the world. You could do that and make a name for yourself. Oh, my God.
1: Oh, thank you.
2: This foot's coming to Europe.
0: Oh, my God, she's got athlete's foot. I want to get two pairs. Wear them for five days.
1: I have to stop looking at those videos because it just looks like easy money so quickly.
0: What about the one you sent me where the guy...
1: Hang on a second.
0: What? Where she's shaving off the part dead skin into a salad.
1: Oh, that's hilarious.
0: Preparing it for a boyfriend that she hates.
1: Yeah, when you've got the... with your partner, but you still make him dinner and you can see her shaving cheese over the pasta and then it's actually her foot mess.
2: That is
1: anyway,
2: a
1: that's
2: funny
1: off
2: meme.
1: Topic.
0: $20 in that, I reckon, if you're travelling.
1: Let's not start about who's sending what around this team.
0: Let's not go into that. Coming up next, though, is your pet a good luck charm? This happens for a lot of people. It's a thing for Aussies, apparently. There's a lot of good luck in your pet. We'll tell this story very soon. Taylor Swift right now, 22, what a great track, and the Toy Story Taylor Swift song. You're going to hear that for the first time tomorrow on the show. Massive announcement with that song and Toy Story 5. Here she is on Nova.

0: You will hear her brand new song written for the Toy Story 5 movie, Taylor Swift. The countdown is on. You hear it here first at Nova.
1: I'm really excited. I think it's country. It says something about her going back to her country roots.
0: This film is going to be massive.
2: It was a punk genre.
0: No, I don't think so.
2: Damn.
1: Maybe not. Maybe not for Toy Story. How about this? Did you know that Pet Barn has a fashion buyer? That's not what this story
0: what
1: is about.
0: Mean?
1: But I've been reading this story. And it lists a guy called Stephen. Hi, Stephen, if you're listening. He's the fashion buyer for Pet Barn.
0: Hey, Steve.
1: I find that so bizarre. But I guess, look, pets wear clothes too. And they have actually launched a FIFA-licensed, a pet range ahead of
0: the World Cup.
1: It makes complete sense, though. Because, yes, because there's also a study that supports the idea that your pet might be a good luck charm.
0: Oh, I like this.
1: Or maybe a bad luck charm. Maybe if you've watched the footy with your dog too many times and they're always losing, then you need to lock it in the laundry. But almost 80% of Aussie pet owners do believe that their furry little friends are a good luck charm.
0: Get in here and sit with me. We're not going to score unless you're sitting with me.
2: Beastie's six. He's six today.
0: Oh, happy birthday, Beastie.
2: He's just sniffing a few bums with a few mates down at the park.
1: Is that what he gets for his birthday?
2: We won't see him for 3 days. They'll go on to kick-ons and smell more bums.
0: Yeah, just saying Beastie and sniffing bums or something. That's, I don't know. Does he get a chicken today, mate, or what does he get for dinner?
2: Yeah, he had a couple of treats today, and I took him for a puppuccino. I went and got myself a coffee. He had a puppuccino.
1: That's cute. Have you got a photo of Beastie having a puppuccino?
2: Our local cafe as well, they all do puppuccinos and put a little bit of bacon on top as well. Boy and Blue do one. They do a pup cake.
0: Oh, pup cake. That's a good idea.
1: Oh, good.
2: Which has a bit of peanut butter on top of the cupcake.
0: Cupcake. It's not easy to say.
1: Do you know what, mate? Next time I start talking about gardening or anything like that, I'm going to bring up the puppuccino chat just quietly.
0: And the pup cake.
1: Give us a call, 13 24 10, if you dress your pet up as the mascot
0: as
1: well.
0: I'm not into it.
1: Like, I actually think that's hilarious. These are some other stats that have come out from the survey. 2 in 5 owners insist their pet sits in a designated spot between, during play.
0: Yeah, the game.
1: Just to make sure that they win over.
2: Can I also throw out there, 13 24 10, if your dog or cat's name is named after your favourite player or your favourite team, is it associated to your favourite sporting team? Because I dare say there would be a lot of dogs that have names after players or, I don't know, mascots.
1: Oh, absolutely. I mean, my dog's named after my favourite musical.
0: Yeah, Annie. Annie, the sun will come up.
1: It's actually not named after my favourite musical. I always thought that I would have more children. And so the names that we were deciding between when my daughter was born was May or Annie.
0: And then
1: I worried she was going to be a redhead.
0: Yeah.
1: Not worried.
0: Shouldn't
1: like,
0: be worried.
1: Like, redheads are fine.
0: Yeah.
2: The idea of having a redheaded child called Annie
0: would be ironic.
1: There you go. And there are a lot of redheads in the family. Anyway, there we go. Alia.
3: Hi.
0: Hi, Alia.
1: What is your dog called? Have you named your dog something special?
3: Yeah, so we got her like right after the World Cup when it was in Australia. Yeah. And we called her Tilly after the Matildas.
0: Oh, that's cute.
1: That's actually great.
0: Really good.
2: That is
3: and it's really
2: brilliant.
3: Funny because she's actually like, she plays soccer with us and she's actually pretty good. So
0: I see. That's
3: enough for her name.
0: Well, I should have done that. I should have called my dog Merritt or something.
1: Merritt?
0: After Zach Merritt. And he'd try and live with another family.
2: Well, he wants to leave the club, so.
0: He's gone to next door.
1: Liam,
2: tell us about your pooch.
4: My dog is called Track after Christian Petrarca. We got him right after the D's final.
2: Yep. And then he left.
0: And then he left the club. What did you, does he have an outfit or anything that represents the D's?
4: Not yet.
0: Has he got a number 5 on his back? He would have been amazing.
2: Liam, you've got to change it now. I mean, the Track's not there anymore. Or is he still your favourite player even though he's up at the Suns?
4: Not really anymore.
0: No, you have to give the dog away.
1: Yeah, and what a reminder every time you're at the park.
0: Isn't it?
2: Jack, what's your dog's name?
5: My dog's name's Harvey, just Harvey, after Robert Harvey, the St Kilda player.
0: Oh, wow.
2: See, this is what it's all about.
1: So many games. What is this with AFL?
0: So many games for St Kilda.
2: One of the greatest players of all time, Robert Harvey. Natalie, do you want to, what's your input into this, Natalie? What pet have you got?
6: So I got two ducks, one's named Dale Thomas, Collingwood player, and one's named Dusty Martin after the Richmond player.
0: How good is that? Did you say dogs or ducks?
6: Ducks, peking ducks.
2: Oh,
0: peking ducks.
2: Do you, yeah. So do you just call them Dale and Dusty?
6: Dale and Dusty, that's it.
2: Oh, see, that's great.
0: Dusty's a bit loose, though, isn't he? He's the naughtier one.
2: Can we go to Soonie? Soonie, what sport inspired your dog's name?
7: My dog's name is Kobe. It named us after Kobe Bryant, the American basketball player who passed away as a tribute to him. Because we got him soon after he passed away. So we decided to name Kobe.
0: It's a beautiful tribute.
2: That's beautiful. It is.
0: No, not Chappelle Kobe.
1: Kobe.
0: No, you thought, oh, wow, what are the best 18 years in the Corrigan prison I've ever heard of. I'm so impressed. I'm going to call it Kobe.
2: After my favourite bodyboarder.
0: My favourite smuggler.
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10: 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Content is general in nature. Investing carries risk. Traffic is still very heavy on the Western Freeway from Toowong through to Fig Tree Pocket, and Gateway Motorway is a solid one all the way from the back of the airport up through onto the Bruce Highway. Gympie Road traffic crawling along northbound through Aspley and also through Bald Hills. Delays coming out of Brisbane City for the Riverside Expressway through to Wollongabba. Absolutely everything is on sale at Freedom. 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Dropping overnight to 13 degrees. Expected top tomorrow is 21 and mostly sunny on Nova 106.9.
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11: 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Geez, we've got a big show. 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
11: Yes, and you got some tickets, Lutzy?
13: Yeah, potentially the script.
11: Oh!
13: And Broncos versus the Titans on Saturday.
11: Wow. In the black jerseys.
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37: 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I said, knock me out. 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
39: Let's get the party started. See you at the bar, you was hardly talking. That's when I knew that your heart was scarring. Friends to lovers need a part to star in. Like, wait, babe, let me ask your pardon. This ain't Gucci, this is Prada, darling. If you want something, you can ask.

0: Good on you, Dave. He's had a crack there with Rain Dance, Fitzy Whippercade. Thanks to Chemist Warehouse. It's a Thursday afternoon.
1: Hey, God, it's taken off. One in six people are journaling regularly. Do you guys journal?
0: Very good thing to do. Modern gratitude journaling is the more accurate title if you're after further detail of why people journal.
2: Yeah, I have thought about doing your little wins, and I know that's a good thing to, if you can write down your little wins of the day.
0: Hashtag blessed.
3: I do that at the end of every day.
0: Where do you journal?
2: Do we get a mention at all in there, Kate?
3: Sometimes I say,
0: give us a mention.
3: Thank you for, like,
0: pleasure.
3: You know, I'm glad that I, and I feel very grateful that I have a wonderful job and that I get to do it, a creative job that I love on the daily.
0: And you do that.
2: We're a part of that job, aren't we?
0: We're still not a mention. Job. Still certainly not a mention.
3: Well, or sometimes I pray for you.
2: How many... get mentioned more than with her?
0: It doesn't matter.
3: I'm not here to...
2: Damn.
0: Tommy, can you break into Kate's house and get the journal do a name count?
3: No, can I just say, whatever you do, especially if you're a parent, never read your child's or your partner's journal or diary.
2: Very cool.
3: Just never do it, because it'll probably kill you then not to say something, and the loss of trust is massive.
0: You don't want to
3: just
0: do that.
3: Leave it alone. If you know that it's there, leave it alone.
2: Yeah.
0: Can I add that the method of journaling and how good it is for your well-being, 3 minutes, that's all it takes. Science-backed research says that only 3 minutes of writing down why you are grateful will help rewire your brain, where you'll notice the good stuff instead of the bad stuff.
3: I think it's great. I also think it's a really good, like, the gratefulness stuff is fantastic.
0: Yeah.
3: But also, if there's something playing on your mind, rather than it looping over in your mind over and over, get it out.
0: Can I ask some more about your journaling?
3: Why? No.
0: Yeah, do you write, Dear Kate, or Dear Journal, Dear Diary?
3: That's private information.
0: Wow, okay.
2: Do you manifest, Kate?
0: What?
2: Like, do you say, oh, yeah, I'd love a 6'4" man.
0: Yeah.
2: And if you write it enough, he will one day arrive at your doorstep.
0: Hurrah.
3: Do you think...
2: What?
3: Do you think that if I want to manifest anything, it's going to be a 6'4" man?
0: Yep.
2: Oh, I don't know.
3: Mate.
0: What would
2: you
0: it
2: hang
0: be?
2: Out? You hang out a lot of social basketball games.
3: If I could have one thing in the whole wide world, it's not a man.
0: Manifesting sleep again? So, which holiday destination?
3: No, I don't. Well, I don't ask for anything. That's not what a journal is about.
0: Okay, so just give us an example. I mean, I do it as well.
3: I
0: do it on here.
3: I'm surprised you've asked me. Usually you do these stories without asking anyone anything.
0: I use this app here, Day One, and you just write things in it.
3: Okay.
0: So like,
3: and what would you say?
0: So this is just from the other day.
3: Oh, my God.
2: Dear Diary.
3: Can someone take the dog back?
0: Oh, do you know what? My first one here that I brought up.
2: Entree was good.
0: Albert pooed on the tiles. Francesca ran up the stairs and said, Dad, Albert has pooed on the tiles and it's unpickupable.
3: That's cute.
0: Yeah, that's why I wrote that.
3: Well, you're writing that down
2: in case... a little win, is it?
3: You write a script
0: no,
3: one day.
0: No, because it was cute.
3: That's work.
0: Ted and Jack bouncing their ball, walking up to the restaurant for dinner. Warm sunny summer holiday. Oh, that's lovely.
3: No, these are ideas.
0: No, they're not.
3: These are not... This is not gratitude.
0: Francesca's breakfast order. Fat guys, which are Weet-Bix, and skinny guys, which are the Special K. She'll say, can I have fat guys for breakfast?
3: Yeah, that's really cute.
0: Go, yeah. Oh, these aren't gratitude. These are just notes where if I get older and I think, what happened on that day back then? If I do, because obviously science and technology is making me younger, and a lot of the meds I'm on as well are pretty heavy.
2: Peptides,
0: so I'm sort of going back in age.
3: Wait for the side effects. Do you know
0: next
3: what
0: year
3: I think?
0: I'll be 40.
3: I think it's lovely that you're writing those things down, because I actually bought a hard copy book from a bookstore once upon a time, which was Funny Things My Kids Say, right?
0: Yeah.
3: Well, kid.
2: Oh,
3: it's
2: so funny.
3: And then it was in the bookshelf, and May found it and said, oh, Mummy, how about this book? And she opened it, and I hadn't written a single thing in it.
0: Oh.
3: And she was, bless Shout her.
0: Rushing.
3: She kept talking to me about it. She brought it up later in the week, like, why haven't you written in it?
0: I never say anything funny, Mummy?
3: Well, and you can't say, I haven't had time.
0: Yeah.
3: Because basically then you're saying, I don't have time for you. Mummy is so busy.
2: Well, I think the lesson for May there is you need better material.
0: Mm. Say something funny, love. Come on, either do it or don't.
3: I mean, be better.
0: Yeah. All right, very soon you can win your BTS tickets. That is huge. And also Curtis Stone joins us 5:30 today. That is going to be massive. Let's play some BTS now. Or some Teddy Swims might be another option.
2: Yeah, that's definitely Teddy Swims.
3: They're very similar.
0: Unless they did a version of Mr. Know-It-All. I don't know. You do the job.

0: Yes, those BTS tickets, we will give them away. Stay calm. A lot of calls coming through. That was Teddy Swims, though. Mr. Know It All. Give us a countdown, Tommy. When are the BTS tickets?
1: Come on. 10 minutes.
0: Come on, mate.
2: I start ringing now, it's no.
3: Because I'm about to... Yeah, exactly. Don't call for BTS yet.
0: No, hold tight.
3: Please call.
2: It's BT No at the moment, and I'll tell you when it's BT Yes. Yeah.
3: Good one. 13-24-10. If you... Stick with me here, guys.
0: What do you got?
3: Have you given up dating?
0: Yep. When I got married.
3: Okay.
2: Is this...
3: Hopefully before you got married, during the engagement period and dating.
0: When I first met Lisa, that's when I said, enough's enough.
3: Mm. Yes,
2: Have you hung up the frock? Is that it? No more dates for Kate?
0: Shut the front gate.
3: For Kate.
2: Would you... Have you thought about that?
3: Like, put out your...
0: Mm-hmm. What?
3: What would you put out for Kate?
2: It's no.
3: No.
0: I said when I met Lisa, it finished. You just wouldn't put out.
3: I didn't mean that.
0: Didn't you?
3: 13-24-10. If you've given up dating, especially if you're a parent, like if you're a parent and you're not married anymore, and you're attempting to date, like it can be tricky.
0: It'd be hard. It'd be really hard.
3: I don't even know how to segue to Jason Sudeikis, but he, oh my goodness, I think I'm in love with him, just quietly.
2: Yeah. Obviously, who's he married to? He was
3: Ted
2: married?
3: Lasso, Olivia Wilde.
2: That's so they right, were, who went out with Harry Styles.
3: Yes, that was back in, I think it was in 2022, right? So they...
0: Oh, that's right.
3: Yes. They split. He's 50. I'm not sure how old... she is. They have two children together. And remember there was that video where she was being served her divorce papers. I could be making this up. And she had to be served them kind of publicly.
0: On stage.
3: And she was doing a presentation about something at an event and someone handed her a yellow envelope. I mean, it was all very public. And his nose seemed to be rubbed in it a little bit because, of course, Olivia started going out with Harry Styles.
0: He looks like a great bloke.
3: Oh, I'm so excited for the new series. But he has spoken out about the fact that there are ups and downs to living life alone. He was on that podcast we've spoken about before, Benny Blanco.
0: Yeah. Yep.
3: Yeah. Little Dicky.
2: Hmm? Yeah, Little
0: Leave
2: Dicky.
0: Leave me out of this.
2: He's a rapper.
3: And, and Kristen Bataluccio, Bataluccio. Okay. You do the accents. On the Friends Keep Secrets podcast. Okay, so he was asked, quite straightforward, whether he was a single man, and after confirming he is, he added, he likes being in relation to people, and then he also said this.
4: Are you a single man?
5: I am, currently, yeah.
4: How's being single?
5: I don't know. Ups and downs. I'm not at a point in my life where it feels good or fulfilling to date numerous people all at once.
6: Yeah.
5: That feels daunting and overwhelming, especially with being a parent. And there's also a new thing of dating that they are never number one on the call sheet, as the showbiz saying would go, like the kids are.
0: Yeah, they're never number one.
3: And that's the thing. I think if you're dating somebody who already has been married and has children, there has to be a level of acceptance that you aren't going to be number one. I mean, have you had to deal with that?
0: I think this is why it adds clarity to why relationships, as you get older, quite often you'll end up with your best mate's missus. Because that's quite a common thing.
2: What a load of crap!
3: In which circles, if
0: someone is to say pass away down the track and things change, quite often someone will end up with their friend.
2: Where's that research?
0: We've spoken about this on the show before.
2: Quite
0: often that happens.
3: Oh, do you mean after they've died?
0: It could be died or separated. But do you know why I'm saying this supports it?
3: Oh, you've got to broaden the net.
0: But what's happened, Kate, and that's why I'm making the comment, is because you don't want to go looking for somebody else and you don't want to do the dating.
3: So you just take what's there.
0: No, but you're not taking what's there. You already have a special connection because you've spent so much time together and therefore it's easy to fall into this.
3: Do you know the complications of that is that you've got other children, like the kids that your kids are the boy. Oh God, the mess.
2: Can we speak to someone who has given up dating? Erin, why did you make this decision?
6: Well, I'm on the wrong end of 40, so I'm like towards the 50 end.
0: That's the good end.
3: Erin, what are you talking about?
6: And I've been single for, I don't know, let's say about nine years. I, single parent, have one child. I like my routine.
3: Yeah.
6: I like, you know, coming home, not having to talk to anybody, not having to ask anybody's permission for anything.
0: Yes, yeah.
6: And when you get smart, the dating pool is just wrong. Or desperate.
2: Yeah.
0: Desperation. Do you have a friend? Do you have a friend you can hang out with?
6: I do have friends, yeah. And we, like, I have married friends and, you know, we hang out with them. And I got single friends, you know, we commiserate with each other. But I just, I don't know, I like my company. I don't know if that's wrong.
3: It is certainly not wrong. It's much better than the opposite of that.
0: Erin, do you mind if I ask, have you had, you know, in the past 8 to 10 years, have you had nights where you go out and you might find yourself attracted to someone or have a kiss on the dance floor at the bar or something?
6: I honestly don't find the time. I'm a parent of a special needs kid, so finding the time is very hard.
3: Yeah, you've got your work cut out for you. And that's where I actually think, Erin, you correct me if I'm wrong, it's easier for men in separated relationships. I could be very wrong.
0: Mate.
3: When mum and dad split up, and if the children more often than not might stay with mum, dads can date.
0: Yeah, it makes sense. It makes sense.
3: It's harder for mums.
2: Where's that research?
6: My husband is remarried and then divorced again and is now he kept going and I just kind of went, yeah.
0: Erin, there's nothing wrong with saying I'm tired as well. You know what I mean?
6: Absolutely. I mean, it is a full-time job looking after a kid, especially doing it by yourself. I mean, it wasn't a decision I made lightly and it was I made easily being a single parent.
3: Yeah.
6: And there's a lot of single mothers out there who probably have done the same thing I have.
0: I reckon you're a superstar, Erin.
3: Have we got something for Erin that we
2: can... Yeah, Erin. Well, if we could get you on a Love Island, would you do it, Erin?
3: That is the last thing Erin needs. She needs just island without the love on the front.
7: Why don't we do...
0: something good, Tom.
7: Yeah.
3: Come on.
7: NBA 2K26, the latest NBA basketball.
0: Something else. We're not going to be doing it.
2: Grand Theft Auto.
0: No.
7: We've got $100 to spend at Woolies for you, Erin.
0: Good on you, Erin.
7: Should have gone the NBA game.
3: Or do you want the NBA game?
0: I'm
2: sharing.
0: Yeah. Give her both, Tommy.
2: Yeah.
0: All right. Those BTS tickets we've been talking about it all afternoon. You can give us a call right now, 13 24 10, plus Curtis Stone, 5:30 today.
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10: There's a car broken down at Woolloongabba Pacific Motorway southbound. It's in the left lane after Cornwall Street exit with delays from Coronation Drive. And a car broken down at Belmont Gateway Motorway northbound on the left shoulder under Meadowlands Road overpass. The speed limit there has been dropped down to 60. Still got a very heavy run for traffic coming out of Brisbane City to Woolloongabba on the Pacific Motorway. Delays for the Gateway northbound from Southern Crossway through to the Bruce Highway and Gympie Road to crawl through Bald Hills onto the highway. 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Dropping to 13 degrees tonight. Expected top tomorrow is 21 and mostly sunny on Nova 106.9.
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0: Oh my goodness, the wait is over, Army. BTS World Tour, Arirang in Australia. 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Yeah. It'll be here before you know it. General on sale. It begins now. Head to livenation.com.au for all the ticketing info, but give us a call. Oh, we've already got
1: no,
0: a call.
1: No, give me the tickets now. I'm no, taking man. The
0: well,
1: tickets.
0: Well, you're allowed to have the tickets briefly before you give them to...
1: Hannah, congratulations. You're off for BTS. Hannah, you little beauty. Oh, Hannah, are you okay?
2: Crying.
3: Oh, my God. I'm so excited.
1: Oh, she's been hit with BTS syndrome.
0: Well, not syndrome, fever.
1: Fever, I meant fever.
2: And she's got she's got a palindrome as a name, which is even more.
1: Oh, my God.
0: No one gets any of this.
1: This is wild. The tickets are yours. Congratulations. You're going to send them live. Don't

0: We just gave away tickets to BTS Dynamite. That is so exciting. We have more BTS tickets on the show tomorrow.
1: Mr. Beast, you heard of him?
0: Hello, Jimmy Donaldson.
1: So Mr. Beast is massive. We know, and all the kids are into it. YouTube subscribers, everyone watches this show. It's out of control. And some of the prizes that he's giving away, unbelievable. Okay, so there was a guy, a pilot by the name of Captain Treasy. This is over in the States. Went on Mr. Beast's show.
0: Yeah, is that the Island Beast show?
1: I'm not quite sure, but he won a private jet. Have a listen to this.
2: You just won this private jet! You can take your hand up, because it's yours! It's yours now!
1: So wow. He's
3: screaming. Is that Mr. Beast?
1: That's Mr. Beast, and also the guy that won it. He's the one that's crying, Captain Treasy. His real name is Jabari Stephen Brown. Mm. So he's got a brand new private jet, unfortunately, though. Captain Treasy has been flying. He's been flying from Miami to Panama, and he was pulled over in Paraguay by the anti-narcotics agents. They found 577 pounds of cannabis on his plane.
3: They did not.
0: Mr. Yeast.
1: Now, it says here that he's... it says here he's not... he's been let off. So yeah? He was just flying it.
0: Was it part of Beast Games?
1: Well, I don't know, but it makes you think... When you win an amazing, life-changing prize like that, some people go, oh, my gosh, I've won myself a private jet. I could probably sell it and set myself up a bit in life.
3: Absolutely.
1: Other people go, I wonder how much weed I can get on that plane.
0: First stop, Colombia. Right, how do I fly this thing? My gosh.
1: It's like there's been lotto winners all over the world who have done that with the money that they've got. There's one guy who went into dealing, yeah. Kate, and what? I'm like, to make more money.
0: Oh, my God.
1: It's like when you see people at the casino who have a big win and you go, well done, mate. Walk away with your head held high. Nah, I'm doubling it up, mate.
0: That's
1: I'm
0: why
1: going I... again.
3: Well, I think that's the nature of addiction.
1: Yes.
0: That's what it is. I was trying to work it out, and the way you said that word slowly had me concerned as well. All right, after the news, we'll attempt to read some minds. Plus, Harry Styles has some love advice for you.
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12: There's a car broken down at Woolloongabba Pacific Motorway southbound. It's in the left lane after Cornwall Street exit with delays from Coronation Drive. Very heavy traffic still for the Gateway Motorway northbound from Southern Crossway to the Bruce Highway, and congestion coming out of Brisbane from the West Freeway through to Indooroopilly is crawling along. Centenary Highway is still extremely heavy from Logan Motorway to Springfield, and northbound delays from Ipswich Motorway through to Jindalee. Absolutely everything is on sale at Freedom. 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Dropping overnight to 13 degrees. Expected top tomorrow is 21, and mostly sunny conditions on the forecast on Nova 106.9.
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13: Good afternoon, I'm Michelle Stevenson. Well, the PM has brushed aside criticism of Labor's tax changes after they passed their first parliamentary hurdle. Changes to capital gains tax and negative gearing will now be debated in the Senate. Anthony Albanese telling Parliament the tax reform is fair, even though the opposition argues the policy is poorly designed.
14: Every Labor member voted to deliver real change, the real change that Australia needs. And every single member of the 3 right-wing parties, the Liberal One National Party, voted against these changes.
13: Victoria has claimed the unwanted title of Australia's car theft capital. New statistics reveal the state has higher vehicle crime insurance claims for stolen cars than all other states combined. Insurance Council of Australia data shows there were $243 million in payouts from 12,500 claims last year. Well, the High Court has blocked a bid by a neo-Nazi group to temporarily protect its members from being arrested under federal hate speech laws. White Australia was seeking an injunction against the government's declaration it is a hate group until September, when it will argue in court its prohibition infringes on implied freedom of political speech. Government figures reveal 80% of all cigarettes, vapes and other nicotine products consumed by Australians are illegal, and Camila Cabello is once again a free agent. The singer and her billionaire heir boyfriend calling it quits after a year of dating. Now let's see what's happening on Nine News.
15: Thanks, Michelle. I'm Melissa Downs. Tonight

0: Tonight, a damning review into Queensland Police financials claims taxpayer money was being misused. The elderly couple hospitalised after fighting off a home invader. How much car insurance is going up and tips to save. A warning for a popular Allen's lolly. And Queen Camilla opens up her home with a royal treasure hunt. Nine News, your news on Nine and Nine Now, live at 6.
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6: Thursday evening, one day to the weekend, guys. What a treat it is, Miss Richie.
7: Yeah, I can see the weekend. I can also see Harry Styles going viral.
6: Oh, my God, why?
7: He's in Amsterdam performing. I mean, I have to say, I mean, he's up there with some of the great philosophers, if you ask me.
6: He's what, American Girls?
7: Have a listen.
8: Is Pitbull one as well?
7: This is going viral. He's on stage wearing this fantastic pink T-shirt. And he's asked about whether someone in the audience, how she's going to know whether someone likes her or not. Have a listen.
9: Well, first of all, if someone likes you, you will know. Someone really likes you, doesn't leave you guessing, playing tricks. You'll know. Does he like me? Does he not? You'll know. They'll treat you as such. Fill up your own cup.
7: Now that's the bit. That's the bit we need to remember.
6: What did he say?
7: Fill up your own cup. Let them fall in love with the overflow.
6: Wow.
7: More shows in Amsterdam. He's in London next week.
6: I had no idea he was fully grey as well.
8: There's a song in that.
7: He can do no wrong. What? Let's have a listen to Harry Styles right now. Dance No More. Fitzy, Whipper, Kate on your Thursday night here on Nova.

0: I dance no more. It is time to mind the gap.
1: Mitzi, Whipper and Kate's.
2: Attention all passengers.
1: Mind the gap.
3: It's Thursday, so we play Mind the Gap.
0: Go on. Just read
4: we
0: it.
4: Can't. We you can't have to read it.
3: Well, that was a gap. That was a gap, guys. You had to jump in. Yeah, I actually, I'm that was it. A pregnant pause while okay. I read this ridiculous sentence.
4: What? You're pregnant?
0: Congratulations! Oh,
4: congratulations!
0: Tommy, are you the dad?
5: No.
4: Wow.
5: Mine, I'm so excited.
0: Mine.
4: Just announce it.
3: Just
4: we
3: call
4: don't need
3: me
4: a pause.
3: Mary, though, because it would be an absolute miracle.
0: Wow, the immaculate Richie.
3: Do let us know who wrote this. Mm-hmm. Do let us know if you guys are playing the game at barbecues or dinner parties.
0: Cool.
5: Getting oh, so that's many so, calls. That
0: getting
5: is so,
0: so
5: cool.
0: many calls.
3: But I think that that's so great. Cool. Maybe you are doing it.
0: Yeah.
3: Do it tonight at home and let us know. Film it. Send it. We'll play it on the show.
5: What a boring life.
3: No, we won't.
0: Mind the gap.
3: Oh, hang on. Here we go. There's another bit. And keep the love coming on the socials. Alyssa from Brisbane said Mind the Gap is her favourite part of
5: what,
3: the
5: what
3: show.
5: What a
0: you wrote this. You're so a loser, Ollie.
5: Ollie wrote all of that.
3: Did you make that up, Ollie?
0: No, Alyssa loves
3: it. Oh, hi, Alyssa. Okay, three rounds. This is Mind the Gap. To try and read each other's minds, bridge the gap between what the other person is thinking. On the count of three, you'll both say a random word of your choosing.
0: I'm feeling good about today.
3: And if they're not the same, which they likely will not be, then you've got to think of another word and bridge that gap.
0: Okay.
3: For example, here we go. If Whipper says snake and Fitzy says camping, the word could
6: I'm
3: be
6: a snake.
3: Anaconda.
0: Anaconda, yeah. Good.
5: Oh, yeah.
3: See what I'm doing here?
0: Okay. Okay. Fitz, I'm going to say snake.
5: Or is that brand man? I don't know. I'm
0: no,
5: confused.
0: It's not brand man.
3: Who wants to play first?
0: I'd love to play.
3: Okay, and?
4: I'll have a crack.
3: Yeah, oh, okay. Okay. Thanks. That's what that thing. Think that's what you're contractually obliged to do.
0: Here we
5: I'll
0: go.
5: Have a go.
3: Okay, Whippy and Tomma.
1: Two. One.
4: Michael
0: Frog.
4: Jackson.
0: No. Frog and Michael Jackson.
3: Way too excited.
4: Oh, okay. He may have had one. Yeah. Okay.
0: Frog, we've just got to go with.
3: Well, that's a clue.
0: No.
4: No.
0: This. Here we go.
1: Three, two, one.
0: Neverland.
4: Yes!
0: I thought you were going to say Bubbles.
4: I'm going to say Michael Jackson every week. And I reckon. Yes, that is awesome.
5: Tommy, Kate, you do it. You got to have a go.
3: Are we really playing it?
0: Yeah,
3: I mean, how can we get better
5: yeah,
3: than that?
5: That
3: who am
5: hour.
3: I playing?
0: You play Tommy.
4: Go, Tom.
5: Okay.
0: Come on, Thomas
4: so
0: Branagh.
1: Three, two, one.
3: Double-breasted jacket.
5: Okay.
0: Double-breasted jacket and friends.
3: Oh.
4: Double-breasted jacket. Where have you seen that? Is that up on the television or something?
3: Whip is wearing one.
4: Oh, he is. He's a double-breasted.
5: Yeah.
3: The one that we said was Burberry yesterday.
0: Yeah. No, it's completely wrong. It's Armani. Giorgio.
3: Is it really?
0: I'm joking, mate. It's MJ Bale.
3: Oh.
5: Okay, so double-breasted jacket and friends.
1: Three, friends. Two, one.
3: Ross.
0: Did you not say Whipper?
4: Tommy, you are such a genius.
3: Oh, because
4: game
3: you were
4: well
3: our
4: done
3: friend.
0: Yeah, I'm your friend and I'm wearing a double-breasted jacket.
3: But I
4: you're not one of our friends.
0: Guys, I'm your friend.

0: It is Fitzy, Whipper and Kate. Thursday night around Australia.
1: Who was your favourite character on Friends?
0: I didn't watch it.
1: Okay,
0: oh,
1: Fitzy.
0: I can't lie.
2: Smelly Cat.
1: What?
0: But I love Jennifer Aniston.
1: You never met Smelly Cat, though, did you?
2: No.
1: No, she just sang about it. Lisa Kudrow.
2: I like the awkwardness of Ross.
1: Oh, he's my favourite as well.
2: Yeah, look, you know what? I'm probably going to lose a lot of friends over that, but I'm prepared to stick my chest out on that one, Kate.
0: Was he known as the most popular one? What about Joey?
1: He was my least favourite.
0: Joey, why?
1: Well, just be quiet, Joey.
2: Yeah,
1: it's not the dumb act. No disrespect to the actor himself, but I was like, he wasn't meant to appeal to me. That's why they have all those different characters, because you can see yourself in one of them.
0: Who were you?
1: Okay, well, that's
0: Lisa Kudrow.
1: Which one do you think I am, Tommy?
0: I don't know.
1: To say Rachel, but I think I'm actually Monica.
0: What was wrong with her?
1: She was bit kind of obsessive, compulsive, bit anxious, and loved to cook.
0: Yeah, terrible flirt.
2: Can I just say, this is the best sleepover. Can I straighten your hair, Kate?
0: Yay. Which star do you relate to?
1: If you haven't had enough of Friends, I'm talking to the people. I'm not talking to you guys. Jennifer Aniston and Lisa Kudrow, they have reunited and reminisced some more about Friends on a podcast. Variety's Actors on Actors.
0: Actors on Actors.
1: So it's not a podcast, I'm sorry.
2: Variety's Actors on Actors is unbelievable.
1: Well, you can watch this whole thing on YouTube, but I've got some of the highlights here for you. They hadn't seen each other for over a year, and then they talked about, you know, what they're doing now. Yeah. And I actually don't think that Lisa and Jennifer catch up that often, but I know you guys don't care
0: or not. Was this forced?
1: What?
0: Or are they actually friends?
2: Yeah, they would have got paid.
0: Are they mates?
1: Imagine if you have a history, they may not be on the phone with each other every day. I think Jennifer and Courtney Cox are.
0: Okay.
1: They are in touch. But what I found interesting was that Lisa Kudrow, who played Phoebe, she was talking about the fact that she hated watching herself on the show. And she's seen all the episodes since then.
0: Yeah.
1: But at the time, she wouldn't sit down and watch it because it was embarrassing. Have a listen.
3: I just couldn't sit there at home and have anybody walk by seeing me
4: watching yourself.
3: A show that I'm in.
4: Yeah.
3: Because it felt like embarrassing to me.
4: Just like, ooh, I am watching my own
0: of
4: self.
0: Of course.
4: Yeah. Be brilliant and funny.
3: Well, and I wouldn't feel that way.
1: Well, it's not embarrassing.
0: Well,
1: I mean, I'm sure you've made people sit down and watch your best, you know, your best goals.
0: Did you ever come home from work and watch that night's episode of Home and Away?
1: Yeah, it was on the telly.
2: Oh, that's a bit narcissistic.
0: No, I get it. You're not watching for that reason.
1: Why you're watching? It's like with footballers. Okay, here we go. When you played a game, don't you then sit down and watch the game?
2: Never watched my highlights, which is on YouTube.
0: You had the commentary as your ringtone.
1: Have you got a link for us?
2: I think it's good to reflect.
1: It is good to see how it all comes together. I mean, if you watch it once, it's fine. If you watch it 100 times, not so fine. They reminisced, you're going to love this, about their fondest memories on set together.
4: Oh, God, the bloopers, though. The bloopers are some of my... That's my favourite.
3: Me too.
4: When Lisa broke, it was one of the most enjoyable moments of my entire life. Because the laugh, I mean, just there you go.
3: But so unprofessional.
4: No. There was times when you'd even apologize to the audience. You'd go, I can't wait for you to hear it because it's so funny.
3: I'm sorry. Better be worth it, too.
4: Oh, boy.
3: Yeah. You broke a lot, too, thank God.
4: All the time.
3: I've watched bloopers, and so thank God.
0: Should they put together a brand new show called Seniors, where they bring them all back?
1: People love this stuff.
0: It attaches them to their
1: adolescence or their childhood, or even their younger years.
2: Bloopers is your answer, is the fun times on set. Give me a break. There's got to be a time where, I don't know, David Schwimmer sharted or
0: something.
2: Well,
0: that's a blooper.
2: Like that. There's got to be something funny in there, you know what I mean?
1: I'm the actor in the room, for goodness sake. What do you ask me?
0: Yeah, was there any time where, I don't know, Irene yourself in the charger?
2: I don't.
1: The fact that you know that Irene had a charger is hilarious.
2: She didn't. Was it a phone charger?
0: No, was it a, she didn't. Let's
1: well
0: make
1: before
0: it off
1: that.
0: The,
1: okay. And then, of course, they're throwing around the headline that Jen speaks out about Brad Pitt in this interview. Let's have a listen to what she's got to say.
4: Do you like the Thanksgiving episodes? Those were fun.
3: Those were great Thanksgiving episodes when Brad was on. That was hilarious.
4: That was hilarious.
3: Like Rachel and just getting like
4: back. Me.
3: And,
4: I know. How funny, was, the movie stars that came on Friends.
3: I know.
4: Brad, Bruce Willis, Julia Roberts.
3: Yes.
4: I'm thinking, these are movie stars that are coming into our
5: This is so boring.
4: And they would be so nervous. I'm so surprised
0: this
4: by
0: is
4: that.
0: Hang on. I've got a big question
1: is,
0: to ask.
1: But
0: no.
1: She loved them.
0: This is what, good.
2: They are giving us absolutely nothing at all.
1: No, of course. It's, so it's fluff. It's fluff.
0: Can I ask a question? Did anything happen with Brad and Jen back, Jennifer Aniston back then?
1: Yes.
0: Well, is that how it started?
6: They got married.
2: They got married.
0: Yeah, I know, but I wasn't sure if that was where they met when he came on as a guest.
1: I don't know if that's where they
0: I'm asking about the origin of the relationship.
6: Yeah, well, stick around, and after this, I'm going to reveal the whole origin of Jen and Brad.
0: Origin, really?
6: State of origin.
0: Game two.
1: I'm never doing this again.
0: I loved it, Kate. Trixie, Whipper and Kate on Nova.
7: 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Hurry ends June 30. Forget the rest. Deal with the best on Gympie Road, Aspley. Traffic's still very slow for Gateway Motorway northbound from Southern Crossway to the Bruce Highway. There's heavy congestion for Gympie Road through Bald Hills and a lot of traffic coming out of Brisbane City through towards Woolloongabba Green Slopes on the Pacific Motorway. There's a car broken down at Woolloongabba southbound in the left lane after Cornwall Street exit that's adding to congestion tonight. 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Visit a King showroom today. Down to 13 degrees tonight. Expected top tomorrow is 21 and mostly sunny on Nova 106.9.
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9: 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Geez, we've got a big show. I don't know how we're going to fit it all in.
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9: Yes, and you got some tickets, Lotsy?
5: Yeah, potentially the script.
9: Oh!
5: And Broncos versus the Titans on Saturday.
9: Wow. In the black jerseys.
5: In the black jerseys, apparently.
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0: just the way you are on Nova. It is Fitzy with Kate. This is exciting. MasterChef back on our screens. And there's one man who's going to be starring Sunday night and also Monday night, 7 o'clock on Channel 10. Curtis Stone, welcome, buddy.
1: Hello, guys.
2: Where are you? Because it sounds as though you're travelling.
1: I am. So I'm so sorry. It was a bit unexpected, if I'm being honest. I'm in the back of an Uber and I'm in San Francisco. It's the middle of the night, so forgive me.
3: So you're not doing a bit of Ubering on the side yourself, are you?
1: I've had a good idea, make a couple of bucks.
2: There's only so many hours in the day, Curtis. I don't know if you could fit it in.
1: That's very true. Imagine
3: being an Uber in Hollywood where you are, Curtis. Geez, there'd be some characters that you'd pick up in the area, wouldn't there?
1: I have a couple of guys at work for me that have done it, and they do tell me some pretty interesting stories for sure. I mean, LA, it's a funny place. Like, my brother, he's from Melbourne, and when he moved over, he would just have his mouth open because he just wasn't used to it. There's a lot of different characters wandering around Hollywood, and some amazing and some you'd rather be on the other side of the road to.
3: Do you know, first time I went to Venice Beach, I saw this guy dancing and I was like, oh, mate, awesome. You're doing a great job. This is great. So I sat there and watched him for about 2 minutes and danced with him. And then at the end of it, he put out his hand and said, that'll be $5.
1: Did you pay him?
3: Yeah, because I was a bit scared of him. There was a few characters down at Venice Beach, so I gave him the money.
1: I just took my oldest son for a bike ride down through there, through Venice, and we went down. He wanted to see Muscle Beach because he's kind of into working out. So I said, well, I'll take you down, we'll ride bikes. So we rode all the way down. And looking across at his expressions, he's just like, whoa. I think he probably got a contact high as well because everyone's smoking weed down there, which is the other very unusual part of that part of the world.
2: Take me home, Dad. Is your eldest son, Hudson, is this the one we've been seeing taking to the stage?
1: Yeah, he's in a band and he's just done a movie as well. So he's all over the place, young Hudson.
3: Congratulations, mate. And what about Emerson as well? He's a keen drummer. We just saw a photo with him hanging out at Ludacris backstage.
1: I'm feeding off them at this point, mate. This is how it happened. Hudson booked Bottle Rock and then I ran into someone who's like, oh, I ran into the CEO and he said, we just booked your son's band to play Bottle Rock. And I said, well, you didn't book me to come and cook. And he said, well, we can. So sure enough, they sent an email and then I was up there. They have a celebrity chef stage. So I went up and cooked and then young Emerson was there. I said, you should come out there with me, mate. Yeah, because Emerson plays the drums. They ended up having a drum set on the stage. So poor old Ludacris, I don't think he got as much airtime as the little guy because he got a bit excited when he got out there. But it was it's a full family affair, mate. It's quite funny.
2: It sounds a bit like Fitzy at the moment because he told a story the other day where there's a level of acceptance and a handing over of the baton to your cooler, younger children. Fitzy's dropping his kids at festivals and not being invited in. It sounds as though that could be the area you're kind of living in at the moment.
3: I'm struggling, Curtis, and I can't cook at festivals. You can. They're not inviting me in, Curtis.
1: Hey, it's equal parts exhilarating and thrilling and just mortifying as well because he went to Coachella because he's about to go on tour for 3 months. So the same organisers, the same people that throw Coachella doing his tour, so they wanted him to go out there.
3: Awesome.
1: So I went as the chaperone and realised I'm just a bit old, you know, to be hanging out with him. And what he really wants is to be able to go and dance with his buddies and meet me after. So, but I kind of want to dance as well, you know, so I have to go and do it in private.
3: Can you know what I always think of though, Curtis, and you're always there as a chaperone going, don't do this, don't do that, but then you always go back to your first festival. Like, I mean, did you have a festival with the boys when you're in your teens or where did you go, Curtis?
1: The first time I went to see a band play, I watched the Hoodoo Gurus play in the Portsea pub. Or no, it was the other way, Anglesey. And we slept in our cars because, you know, we didn't have any money to get a motel. And the police came and woke us up in the morning and banged on the window and said, you're not allowed to sleep in your cars. And I said, well, better than drinking and driving, isn't it? So we sort of, I had a Volkswagen, station wagon, so I had a bit more space than some of my mates who were just in the driver's seat.
2: Does the fact that your son's on tour mean that he kind of can't jump on the MasterChef bandwagon? I mean, does it float his boat that Dad's going to be back on the telly in Australia this week?
1: He's still a really sweet kid, you know. I think that's what I'm so grateful for. He's only 14, so he's still young. But yeah, he's super supportive of anything that I get to do, and he still gets a bit of a kick out of it, you know. And I'm lucky. I come back to Australia half a dozen times a year, and MasterChef's always been a big part of what I do when I come back. I've been involved in every season, and this one's going to be an absolute cracker. So I'm excited for you guys to see the episode.
2: Do you know he's having a really big milestone soon, Curtis, but Fitzy's turning 50. I mean, maybe you could do the catering for a party that I'm sure he's going to...
1: What's on the agenda?
2: I've seen a little invite and I messaged back and said, is this a prank?
3: A scam. She thought it was a scam. It's on the hallowed turf of the Adelaide Oval, which is a very special place to my wife and I, because we got married there as well. But it is. So that's where we're going. To have it. I think we're just going to have a couple of food trucks. That's all you need. You know, I'm a pretty basic guy. I don't need too much, Curtis.
1: Mate, it's going to be an awesome time. What a celebration. 50 years of beautiful life and 50 more to come.
3: Oh, it's magnificent. Oh, mate, it's so good to hear your voice. You know we love you on this show. And like we said, MasterChef, what a show. You're taking it over Sunday and Monday night on Channel 10, mate. Thank you so much for coming on, brother.
1: Thanks so much for having me. Lovely to hear your voices, guys. See you soon.
3: No worries. See you, Curtis.
2: Cheers.
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6: A broken down car in the city, North Quay. It's outbound in the centre lane before the Ann Street on-ramp. Traffic's very heavy on the Logan Motorway eastbound from Ellen Grove through towards Parkinson. There's very heavy congestion for the Western Freeway from Toowong to Fig Tree Pocket. It's starting to break up, but there is still slow traffic for the Gateway Motorway northbound from Southern Crossway to the Bruce Highway. And Gympie Road's been very built up northbound through Bald Hills to get to the highway. Dan Murphy's beat prices. 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Dropping overnight to 13. Expected top tomorrow is 21 and mostly sunny on Nova 106.9.
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1: Nothing worse than when you leave something behind in an Uber.
0: It's a sickening feeling, isn't it?
2: I did that recently in Melbourne. I lost my beautiful reading glasses that I bought while I was doing Claremont Murders in Perth from August Eyewear.
1: Yeah. Couldn't get them back?
2: No.
1: Oh, no. See, the best thing with Uber is a lot better because you can track the person that was your Uber driver. See, back in the days of taxis, if you didn't know what the taxi number was, you were gone.
3: Well,
1: absolutely
3: girls,
1: no chance.
3: I always got into a taxi. This is the difference between men and women, I think, and took a photo of the number of the taxi.
0: Did you? What about when we hopped in the other night and there was a backpack in the back of the car?
3: Out of five, how likely was it that that backpack with the laptop in it found its way back?
0: Zero. And we should have taken it, but I didn't want it to make it my problem. The Uber guy was the most direct contact for this person to get their laptop
3: and
0: bag
3: the most
0: back.
3: Disinterested.
0: And he didn't give us stuff.
3: Sorry, Fitz.
0: Sorry,
1: so
0: Brian.
1: So Uber's just released the 50 most unique lost items. This is only in the past year as well. We can go through a few of these. Dentures with two teeth in them. Breast milk left in the back.
0: What?
3: Oh, that is precious.
0: Yep.
1: A bag of human hair.
0: Oh, yeah. Who's
1: that
0: carrying
1: could be
0: that?
1: A hair test, I suppose, for a job interview that you're going
3: or
1: for.
3: Or maybe you've just had your first haircut and you keep the locks of hair. You've
0: of
3: done
0: the
3: that.
0: Kids, yeah, I've done that. I've got it in my drawer.
1: This is a sign of freedom. An ankle monitor.
0: cut it off in the back of the Uber.
1: You know what? How good is the view out here? It's stuff. I'm not going back home. I'm cutting off my ankle monitor. 420 donuts were left in one Uber.
0: How do you do that? I mean,
1: that is
0: in
1: a
0: the
1: lot.
3: Wait, when was that?
1: A sack of
3: no,
1: marbles.
3: No, I'm asking Whip.
0: Oh, you just assumed it was me. No, I was guilty for leaving Fitzy's sister's suitcase in the back of an Uber. Do you remember that, Fitz?
1: Oh, that's right, yes.
0: And then we had to track down the Uber, which an hour later the suitcase arrived, and I thought, man, if I lose this bag.
3: Why did you have Fitzy's sister's suitcase?
0: Long story. It was a huge story.
3: I'm very interested.
0: But we had a great time.
1: An oxygen tank, gold mouth grills were left in the back, a brand new mini fridge. Now, I mean, if you're leaving a mini fridge behind, you've got a few problems. For live fish, a mannequin, two trees. I mean, they would have been seedlings, I would have thought. $200 worth of Temu items. This is some of this. A pool stick in a case. Fish loin for my restaurant.
0: What?
1: Fish a bald loin? Cap. A dishwasher was left in the back. My gosh.
0: You've got to say kitchen sink now, mate.
1: A toboggan.
0: Oh, yeah.
1: A police radio.
0: What, was someone planning to go getting an Uber to the snow to go tobogganing, got to the snow and forgot to get their toboggan out?
1: Are these two together?
3: The holiday.
1: There's handcuffs left in the back, but also pelvis implants.
0: Kinky?
1: What are pelvis implants?
0: I don't know.
3: Something you implant in your pelvis.
0: So true. Oh,
1: my gosh. A meat slicer. You've got a child's prosthetic eye. A double door oven. And the last one is a propane tank, which can be quite dangerous. But there's some of the list.
0: Fitz, we're in LA, and I think Tommy left something in an Uber once. And the driver hasn't been seen since.
1: That's just
0: everyone nearly died that night.
3: What did you leave in there? Did you vomit?
1: No. Unfortunately, his nasal cavity had to be replaced. That poor Uber driver. That's
0: the,
1: for
0: the
1: sure.
0: The lining of the car started to peel.
1: That was a big night. I tell you what.
0: Saw the dashboard melt.
1: Wow. Last time that we eat at Denny's.
4: Denny's.
0: Tomorrow we're going to be playing.
3: Are we out of here?
0: Taylor Swift's brand new song. We've got our hands on it from Toy Story 5.
3: Excellent.
1: What a treat.
4: Favorite era. Yeah.
0: Yes, it is. Heading into the weekend, guys. That's a little gift for you. Riddle Time returns tomorrow, but we're out of here for your Thursday night. Ricky Lee and Tim are up next. Have a good one.
3: Bye. Bye.
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7: 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Jeez, we've got a big show. 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
9: And Broncos versus the Titans on a Saturday.
7: Wow. In the black jerseys.
9: In the black jerseys, apparently.
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3: There's a broken down truck at Northgate, Southern Crossway, northbound. It's on the right shoulder on the Toombul Road off-ramp with heavy haulage.
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1: Brisbane traffic.

0: deviation. But Gympie Road is also starting to improve northbound through Bald Hills, despite there being some slow traffic still. Heavy coming out of Brisbane City through to Woolloongabba from the Riverside Expressway. Congested roads, overflowing schools and hospitals. Zero immigration. Australia needs a new deal. Newdeal.au. 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Dropping to 13 degrees tonight. Expected top tomorrow is 21 and mostly sunny on Nova 106.9.
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4: Hello, I'm Michelle Stevenson. Well, the federal government's bill to reduce the capital gains tax discount and restrict negative gearing has passed the lower house. The proposed laws will now move to the Senate, where Labor are seeking the Greens' support to carry the reforms. Speaker Milton Dick declared the result, which prompted yelling and taunting from the opposition.
5: The result of the division is ayes 94, noes 48. The matter was resolved in the affirmative, and I call...
4: Meantime, the Albanese government and opposition have both blasted the Trump administration over its threat to increase tariffs. Aussie companies may face a 12.5% impost on goods they sell into the US market. America claims we need to be punished for importing products made by slave labour. Vehicle theft has again surged in Victoria while declining in every other state. New statistics reveal the state has higher vehicle crime insurance claims for stolen cars than all other states combined. There were $243 million in payouts from 12,500 claims just last year. Another American burger giant is having a crack at the Aussie market despite a number of high-profile recent failures. Wendy's, famous for its square burgers, plans to open 200 stores nationally with a focus on Melbourne. And Taylor Swift, Beyonce, Rihanna and Kim Kardashian are some of the richest women in America. They made the top 40 Forbes list for self-made women, with Tay-Tay ahead at a net worth of $2 billion. Now let's see what's happening on Nine News.
6: Thanks, Michelle. I'm Melissa Downs. Tonight, a damning review into Queensland Police financials claims taxpayer money was being misused. The elderly couple hospitalised after fighting off a home invader. How much car insurance is going up and tips to save. A warning for a popular Allen's lolly. And Queen Camilla opens up her home with a royal treasure hunt. Nine News, your news on Nine and Nine Now, live at 6.
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8: Tim.
9: It's just good to be part of it.
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1: On Nova.
12: Well, welcome to Thursday evening. It's us, Ricky Lee and Tim. How you doing?
8: Hello, Thursday. You look beautiful.
12: We're going to go newsy soon, like boom. Boom, talk back.
8: Really?
12: Yeah,
8: are we?
12: Well, there's renewed push for a three-day working week. Unions are backing the plan. We pretty much go...
8: Well, unfortunately, we can't do our jobs.
12: No.
8: 3 days a week.
12: But I don't want
8: to.
12: There's
8: a lot of people who can't. It doesn't make any sense
12: to
8: me.
12: We'll get to that in a second. Okay. It's Talk Back Thursday. Talk Back Thursday coming up very soon. Plus, Emma Friedman talking Commonwealth Games and taking you on in a quick draw. You know, the Commonwealth Games that our dear friends in Melbourne paid $700 million not to host.
8: I know, guys.
12: But next, after a bit of Baby Rexha. Is it Baby? Baby?
8: Baby.
12: Baby Rexha.
8: Baby Rexha. You have said Baby Rexha a million times on the radio and you all Rexha? Of a sudden just said baby.
12: All right. Well, you're a rational fear. Mine is saying Baby Rexha.
13: Do

0: Ricky Lee and Tim, Post Malone is in town in October. That's him with Doja Cat.
1: I like you. I just do.
2: I like you. I do. I want to like you.
0: Let's talk irrational fears.
3: My irrational fear.
0: 13, 24, 10, by the way, if you have one.
3: This is something that I just naturally do and have always done, is I refuse to walk, like, step on drain covers or manholes, like things like that. I will not step on one.
0: That story we saw in here yesterday.
3: Yes, that's what I'm talking about. So that has, like, fully ignited my irrational fear.
0: Was that in Brazil or something?
3: It was in Rio de Janeiro.
0: Same thing.
3: But so Rich and I, every time we go walking, he's the only one that notices it. If you ever go walking with me now, you'll notice it. But I will not step on one because it just freaks me out. A manhole or little drain covers, like a little grate, like anything like that, I will not do it because I'm terrified of this exact thing happening.
0: Poor lady.
3: She was walking along the street. It's the most shocking footage. We'll put it up on our Instagram after this. She's walking along the street. She's just on her phone. She's just having lovely day, lovely stroll.
0: Yeah.
3: We've all done that. We've all walked down the street on our phone, not really paying attention. You're aware of your surroundings, of
0: headphones
3: course.
0: On, just like a yes. person in the world, not paying any attention.
3: In your own world. And she has stepped on there's a lot of people wouldn't fit in falling in that thing.
0: No.
3: So she's stepped on the manhole, the little drain cover thing, and it has flipped up like a coin vertical.
0: Yeah.
3: And she has fallen straight through the thing, and then the thing closed on top of her.
0: She kind of hits her head as well.
3: Hits her head and fully disappears into
0: I wonder if she saw Splinter.
3: Oh, mate, Splinter down there.
0: You know, Splinter and the Turtles. Cowbunga. Tanya, what's your irrational fear, Tanya?
4: Driving under a railway bridge, I always fear that the train is going to fall onto the car.
0: Well, it's probably happened once in the world somewhere.
3: I love it so much. I love it. But you've had, like, is this something that has forever been a fear of yours?
4: Forever.
0: Right.
4: Even as a kid, like, my heart starts racing and I'm like, oh, please let the lights open so I can drive away.
3: I love it
0: Abby,
3: so much.
0: And your irrational fear?
5: Ladders.
0: Yeah.
3: just
5: you can't trust them.
3: It's very true. There have been far too many accidents.
0: I got one of those weird ones that fold up into four and then you can make about 25,000 different configurations with it.
3: What do you use a ladder for?
5: Any ladder. A two-step ladder.
0: Or step ladders even.
3: Oh, really? Yeah.
0: Step ladders are tiny.
5: I'm not scared of heights. I can do heights. I just can't do the ladders.
3: Just not from a ladder.
0: Yeah.
3: But I still, what do you use a ladder for?
0: I have a ladder in the shed, thank you very much.
3: What do you have a shed for?
0: Because the shed's in the house, outside the house. It's where the mower is and everything.
3: Oh, my God.
0: Whippersnipper.
3: Oh, my goodness.
0: Lisa, irrational fear.
6: Okay, so this has been going on for a long time. There used to be a TV commercial on as a child with a tongue. It was an alcoholic beverage song. And
0: yes.
6: That song, I rock myself forward. I can't deal with it. They used to play it at the football.
0: This
6: and
0: is
6: when
0: it.
6: They would play it.
0: Are you ready, Lisa? I've got the song.
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9: 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Traffic on the Western Freeways are crawl from Toowong through to Fig Tree Pocket. A little bit of slow traffic through Jindalee for Centenary Highway northbound. And Ipswich Motorway is busy at Oxley Road eastbound, but it has started easing. Pacific Motorway is looking pretty good now through Slacks Creek and Tanamira. Unlock a Volkswagen deal this end of financial year. 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Dropping overnight to 13. Expected top tomorrow is 21 and mostly sunny on Nova 106.9.
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0: Miranda, Olivia Dean this evening. Happy Thursday. It is Ricky Lee and Tim. Emma Friedman here in a second to take you on in Quickie D, which is fun.
1: And I love her.
0: I love her so much. She's brilliant. I watch her most Saturdays at the races.
1: Yep,
0: when
1: doing
0: I'm
1: her thing.
0: Betting responsibly.
1: Always.
0: But look at this. There is renewed push for a three-day working week. What? Unions are backing the plans?
2: Well, it's interesting because this push, which has been labelled a war on work, comes as productivity numbers in Australia have been released. And I tell you what, it is so bad. Our economy is so sluggish because nothing's getting done.
1: Nobody wants to do anything. Everyone wants to WFH.
2: I mean, that's right. And that's but also get paid for. By who?
0: Yeah, I know.
2: By who?
1: And for what?
0: Please pay me and give me all the leave I want, and I'm also not coming in much. Is that cool?
1: I just wonder, though, if the kids are growing up with kind of all of this in mind. I was talking to my little sister, she's 16, and the drive and ambition to work hard just isn't really there.
2: Mm.
1: It's like to go the extra mile, to put in the extra hours, to do the extra stuff to kind of like climb the ladder like we all had to. It just seems like it's not there.
0: Before school, I was going to radio stations before school.
1: Yeah, you do things for the experience and to kind of cut your teeth. Like it's a different time.
2: Yeah, I feel like in some ways, the younger generations have much better boundaries.
1: Yeah.
2: Like the stuff that we copped. I mean, I remember getting dressed down in newsrooms for making the tiniest of mistakes.
1: Yeah.
2: And you know, almost having like panic attacks.
1: Mm.
2: But it did make me better at my job. But you know, younger people are coming through and going, well, I'm not putting up with that.
0: What are your thoughts on the three-day work week, 13, 24, 10, would you do it? Give us a call. Come on.
1: Yes.
0: Get involved.
2: What would you do with your other 4 days?
1: You know what I'd
0: complain.
1: Doing.
0: Complain about the 3 days you have to do. So we've got Mel, who is going to weigh in on the 3 days from home. What do you think? Would you do it?
3: No. I mean, I'm of like maybe 10 years or so older than you, Tim. I was out hustling, you know, part-time jobs when I was young, always putting in the extra hours. And, I mean, you mentioned that they're getting paid the same amount. So what does 3 days work at the same rate of pay? What's it going to get you?
0: Yeah.
2: It's not just 3 days. It's not 3 days. It's 3 days a week. Like that's, you know, tools down.
1: It's seemingly very divisive, though. People are very angry about it. I like it.
0: Belinda?
4: Oh, look, I think it's ridiculous. No one's thought this through. If you were 4 days off work, I'd need to earn more than what I earn now because it is so expensive. Like, seriously, what are people thinking?
1: I know, it's crazy, isn't it? I feel like people aren't thinking and that's the problem.
4: So, it sounds great, but seriously, couldn't afford to do it.
1: Yeah.
0: I still don't understand. Everyone's complaining about you can't get a house and you can't get this and you need money to do
1: money
0: all that
1: and
0: stuff.
1: You have to work
0: and
1: to
0: you
1: get
0: work
1: money.
0: For the money. And it's not a charity. Like,
1: I know.
0: Susie, what are your thoughts?
5: Oh, it's all right when you're in office, but when you're a bus driver, you don't have that opportunity. You
0: exactly.
5: You've got to work long hours, carry the passengers around. What if we did it for 3 days? How would you get to work?
1: Exactly. Well, and also how do you make it fair for people? Because there are so many jobs that you can't do. You can't do from home. You can't work 3 days.
0: The stop-go guy can't work from home.
1: You need doctors and
0: the brain surgeon.
1: You need those.
5: Train drivers.
1: And train drivers. You need people in these jobs working all the time. And what happens for the people that do want to take those extra days off?
0: Thank you, Susie. Maddie.
6: Get why other people are against it, but I'm so for it. I think this would be really good for mums, like coming back into the workforce or whatever, and there'll be like less of like people saying, oh, only mums work a like short week or whatever to look after their kids. This would normalise it across both genders, and I think it would be really good for families.
0: Yeah, look, Sarah did mention that. I think it is good to have flexibility if you're a parent, but just to have something in kind of like in law, it's a bit much.
6: Yeah, because it would be normalised. It wouldn't be like parents wouldn't then feel the shame of having to do it because it would just be the norm.
1: Mm. I like that. It's a wonderful point of view. You can't really argue with that, can you?
0: Young people. Like, come on. I know I'm getting older, but seriously, young people?
1: The bloody youths these days.

0: Fisher and Tones and I. You know, Fisher will be the voice of a gnome in Toy Story 5 for Australia and New Zealand
1: only.
0: Yeah.
1: That's really cool.
0: I like that.
1: Yeah.
0: Happy Thursday. It is time to meet our next Quick Draw guest.
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2: Please welcome Emma Freeman.
0: Emma Freeman is here. Hello.
4: Hello, team. How are ya?
0: Good to see
4: you. Excellent. It's always good to see you.
3: Great to see your smiling faces, and especially special because we're 49 days away from the Commonwealth Games.
0: Now, hang on. Is this the Commonwealth Games that Melbourne paid $700 million not to have?
3: Correct.
0: No, cool.
3: That's okay. We're not bitter, not twisted, not sad about it at all.
1: Oh, what a
0: but it's
1: wild
0: Glasgow,
1: ride.
0: Right?
3: Yeah, Glasgow. And they've hosted one before. Of course, Birmingham hosted 4 years ago. So that region of the world are well-versed in hosting a great Games. And no doubt this year we're in for a treat.
0: So you'll be heading over, I assume?
3: No. Don't rub salt into my wounds on multiple fronts, Tim. I'll be hosting here with the one, the only Matt Shervington.
0: Amazing.
1: Shervo himself. Yeah. What's the preparation like for the Commonwealth Games, like for you guys?
3: Just watching all the trials, compilating kind of all of our teams and making sure that we know who's in the teams, what the storylines are.
0: Compilating instead of compiling.
3: Compiling.
0: She'll be better on the day, I promise.
1: You should have just let that go.
3: You couldn't let that one go.
1: Right.
3: Making sure that we're across, like, who are the big medal hopes.
1: Yep.
3: Watching sport. That's the lead up.
0: Who are we rooting for? Because obviously we've just had, I would like to know your opinion on it actually.
3: Okay.
0: The enhanced games.
3: Oh yeah, James Magnussen, hey. That didn't go too well.
0: It didn't
1: really work out for him,
0: What's your thought on that?
3: Look,
0: Your Commonwealth Games hat off for a second.
3: I'm not an advocate for drugs in sport.
0: No.
3: Look, it's an interesting concept. I can understand that there's a fascination with it, right? It's like, what could they do? Like, if you took all these different, I don't know, substances and peptides and whatever they are, what could possibly happen to the human body? In the end, not much.
1: I know.
3: But I can understand that. It's like a grotesque fascination in a way, isn't it?
0: Yeah, that's it.
1: I was so into it. Only because...
3: Were you?
0: She loves all that stuff.
1: It's fascinating to see, how far the body can be pushed. Like, I love bodybuilders. I love watching them, like, just get
0: so
1: ginormous. She
0: loves UFC. UFC's her favourite.
1: I love UFC. I love watching people beat the shit out of each other.
3: I did not expect this.
1: How jacked people can get, and they're all taking drugs in bodybuilding. But it's amazing to see what can be done. And I know it's it's kind of frowned upon, but I thought it was fascinating.
3: I saw James Magnussen. We go to the same gym, and I saw him about a year ago, and I was
0: he's doing something different than you are.
1: Yeah, where does he pop his needles?
3: What's
0: he go out
3: doing
0: a back
3: there?
0: Entrance? Remember the video stores that had the adults only little curtain? Yeah. So he just pops into that.
3: Yeah. And then he realised he actually got too big. Yeah. Like, he got too bulked up and he had to slim down.
0: Yeah, he started sinking. Who are we rooting for, though? Who are we looking out for in the great clean games that are that of the Commonwealth?
3: Okay, in the athletics, you would have heard of Lachie Kennedy and the battles he's had with Gout over the last little while, particularly in the 100 metres. So Gout's not going to the games. He's focusing on the under 20 world championships coming up. And that's a traditional path for people who are that young.
1: Oh,
3: not
1: really?
3: Necessarily. Yeah, especially in the world of athletics.
1: Okay.
3: So Lachie is... People would have heard his name, but I reckon in the next few months people go, who's this, like, Lachie Kennedy? He's going to be massive. And then in the pool, it's some of the old hats who I'm excited to see, like Kyle Chalmers, King Kyle's back.
0: Yeah, yeah, yeah.
3: 100 metres once again for him. Cam McAvoy in the 50. Our Australian Diamonds, our netball girls, obviously.
1: Let's go, girls.
3: They're the best in the world.
1: Yep.
0: The Glasgow 2026 Comm Games kick off Friday, July 24, live and free on 7 and 7 Sport. Emma Freeman hosting.
3: Love it.
0: We'll be watching all things Commonwealth Games on 7. Now, you're going to do a little game of quick draw with us.
3: And I'm quite nervous.
0: Yeah, you should be.
1: Don't be nervous.
0: Our Prime Minister Anthony Albanese is here with the rules.
5: I'm Anthony Albanese, and these are the official quick draw rules. Tim will give a category and a letter. The first to yell out a correct answer gets a point. The first answer you yell out is locked in. Best out of 7 wins. Ultimately, Tim will exercise his discretion.
0: Practice question, we'll come back and play for real.
3: Okay, all right, that's fair enough.
0: Name a Commonwealth country starting with S.
3: Scotland.
0: Perfect.
1: Oh, my my goodness.
0: I would have said Samoa, just because I like saying
1: Samoa.
0: Emma Freeman's here, going to play Quick Draw for Real when we come back.
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8: 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Traffic on the Gateway Motorway is still a little busy getting onto the Bruce Highway, and Western Freeway traffic is still under speed through Indooroopilly Fig Tree Pocket. Back up to speed for the Centenary Highway. No delays there. And the Mount Lindsay Highway, North Maclean, southbound direction, you've still got a bit of traffic built up. 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Down to 13 degrees tonight. Expected top tomorrow is 21, and mostly sunny conditions on Nova 106.9.
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0: update.
1: Ricky Lee and Tim, we are almost done for a Thursday night. Nova Boy Jam's coming up, the Matty Rose Show too, but let's do this.
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3: I'm so excited. It's going to be my little side hustle. I'm just going to watch everything.
1: And bagpipes at the opening and closing ceremony, hopefully.
3: I would have thought so.
1: Yes.
3: You're part Scottish, Tim. You could have put your hand up for that. There you go.
4: Did you do the ancestry.com kind of? And how'd it go? What else was in there? Well, I really derailed this now.
1: No. So my mother was born in Edinburgh. So I've just been walking around my whole life thinking I was half Scottish. And so I spit into the tube. And yes, I had a couple of Asahis. So I thought I'd come back 8% Japanese. But I spat into the tube and set it off. And I'm 40% Irish.
3: So he's more Irish than he is Scottish.
1: Which makes
3: your whole
1: a lot of
3: identity.
1: Sense.
3: Didn't you? And you've got a new little tattoo, don't you?
1: Yeah. Why not?
3: I like it.
1: Anyway.
4: It explains your translucent skin.
3: Right.
1: I do look like a rice paper roll. You can see the grated carrot if you look closely. All right, let's play. This is for real. Best of seven, question one. Name a ball sport starting with B.
4: Basketball.
3: That was stunning. That was like so in unison. We're so in sync.
1: We actually have a Commonwealth Games style replay.
3: Yeah.
1: It's not just Channel 7. It's not just Channel 7 that has all the fancy technology.
5: Basketball.
4: Basketball. Basketball.
1: I think just Ricky.
3: I'm so sorry.
4: No, that's okay. I'll try and bounce back.
1: You can take our technology to the games if you'd like to do some replays of races.
4: It's like the bunker or something.
1: Question two. Name something you pack in a suitcase, starting with S.
4: Swimmers.
3: Sues.
1: M.
4: Sues.
3: Sues. I love when I take my sues.
1: Susie O'Neill.
3: I have to take my sues everywhere I go.
5: Well, that's good for you then with your sues.
1: Question three. Name an animal starting with K.
4: Koala.
1: Ricky. I get annoyed when you win. I'm like, Ricky.
4: Oh, you are quick.
3: Draw.
1: Two to Ricky. One to Emma. Question four. Name a type of fabric starting with S.
4: Sequined fabric.
1: But I love that.
3: Sequins. We love a sequin, don't we?
1: It is two apiece. Question number five. Name a dance style starting with B.
4: Ballet.
1: Perfect.
4: I reckon you gave me that.
3: No, I still can't think of one. Ballet, what's another one?
4: Yeah, what is another one?
1: I'll tell you what, maybe breakdancing, ballroom.
4: Oh, my God.
3: Okay, the girls are acting out breaking in the booth.
4: Can you do that again?
3: That is brilliant.
1: Ray gun?
3: Yeah, brilliant.
4: Well, thank God the breakdancing's not in the Commonwealth Games, eh?
1: I know. Poor Ray gun.
3: One of my best friends is a professional breaker.
4: Really?
3: And that was fun to listen to through the breaking
4: her
3: communities.
4: Lens.
3: Yeah, it wasn't pride. They weren't filled with pride.
4: Well, not well
3: with
4: received.
3: What Australia was doing.
1: Ray Gun came to my birthday. You didn't.
3: Okay.
4: What?
3: Ray Gun was at his birthday.
4: What, to perform?
1: No, as a guest, and she didn't come. So there you go.
3: I had to work.
1: Well, Ray Gun didn't.
3: Hey, you were the one that chose. You. You got to choose the date of your birthday.
1: August 10 every year. Lock it in. Okay, here we go. This is the win, Emma, to say in the game,
3: oh
1: Ricky.
3: God.
1: Name a capital city starting with B.
4: Berlin.
1: Perfect.
3: That's not it. You nailed it. Congratulations.
4: That was
1: well done.
4: The great escape for me.
2: Susie O'Neill.
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29: Good evening. We've got a single vehicle crash on the Gateway Motorway, Stratton, heading southbound in the right shoulder. It is slowing northbound from Deegan on the Gateway as you head up towards the Pine Rivers Bridge. A breakdown Southern Crossway, Northgate. It's in the right shoulder on the Toombul Road off-ramp. A breakdown on the Bruce Highway, North Lakes, northbound after Plantation Road. There's a breakdown slowing traffic on Centenary Highway, Kenmore, heading southbound. Also a breakdown Ipswich Motorway, Darra, eastbound. And we've got delays with a single vehicle crash on the Mount Lindsay Highway, Munroobin, tonight, heading southbound before Chambers Flat Road. Brisbane Metro is made for a city on the move with more services more often. Just turn up and go. This is Briz Better. Search Brisbane Metro at Brisbane City Council's website. Tonight for Brisbane, going down to 13 degrees, then a mostly sunny Friday, top of 21, 17 degrees now on Nova 106.9.
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2: There's a single vehicle crash in Stretton on the Gateway Motorway south. That it's on the right shoulder. A breakdown in Northgate on Southern Crossway on the right shoulder on the Toombul Road off-ramp there. A breakdown to in North Lakes on Bruce Highway northbound after Plantation Road. There's a breakdown as well in Kenmore on Centenary Highway south. That it's on the left shoulder before Kenmore Road and traffic is busy. A breakdown in Darra on the Ipswich Motorway eastbound. And a single vehicle crash in Munroobin on Mount Lindsay Highway south before Chambers Flat Road and traffic's busy. Abolish net zero. Save up to $1.9 trillion. Increase pensions by 30%. 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Down to 13 overnight. Tomorrow mostly sunny and it's on for 21. And right now it's 17 degrees on Nova 106.9.
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0: 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This is the Nova Nines. Nick, Lotsie and Nova's Susie O'Neill.
1: Back tomorrow. Jeez, we got a big show. I don't know how we're going to fit it all in.
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1: do.
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1: Yes, and you got some tickets, Lotsie?
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1: 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In the black jerseys.
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8: 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And life is good.
2: Monday to Thursday. This is your Australian music destination.
9: Yeah, it is.
2: Hello, my name is Maddie Rowe, if we haven't met before. I am very passionate about Australian music. Producer Alicia is also very passionate about Australian music.
9: You're turning me.
2: I'm turning you into a converted fan. Yeah. If you can't pick the accent, talk a little bit.
9: I am English, unfortunately.
2: She is English. Boo. She's one of the good ones, yeah, though. favorite Australian artist that you've discovered this year?
9: Oh, my God. Maybe Alexa.
2: Oh, we love Alexia.
9: Or even, like, to be fair, Ricky Lee has been added. Like, her whole discography is now on one of my playlists.
2: Yes, so. On your princess playlist.
9: Yeah,
2: pop playlist.
9: Yeah.
2: We love you, Ricky Lee. We love Alexia. We love all Australian music here. On the show tonight, we are going to get you across an Australian artist who could have been a monster truck driver. Plus, your favourite Aussie act has opened a karaoke bar.
9: Sort of.
2: Kind of. We'll get you across those details next. It is the Maddie Rowe Oz Music Show with Pan Flutes. Yes, Boone plays.

0: That is one of the great songs. Angus and Julia Stone, our favourite brother-sister duo, that is Chateau on the Matty Rowe Oz Music Show tonight. You know, yesterday they opened kind of like a karaoke bar.
1: Oh, okay.
0: They're putting out a new album September 4th. It's called Karaoke Bar.
1: Okay, that makes sense.
0: And the lead single from it is called Karaoke Bar. So I saw a bunch of Nova people there last night at Angus and Julia Stone's karaoke bar pop-up, singing horrendously, until Angus and Julia Stone took to the stage, and then, of course, they sounded amazing. Yeah. Karaoke is not fun if you sound good, though.
1: I mean, yeah, you've got to sound bad for karaoke to be fun.
0: I know. It's
1: otherwise, nobody wants to go after you.
0: It's true, and it's so hard for me because I can actually sing. Oh, yeah. Clips. Let's do a clips now from Delta Goodrum. When we come back, the Aussie artist who could have been a monster truck driver. Let's do a clips now. This is Delta Goodrum on the Oz Music Show here at Nova. We always butcher the start of this singing over it, but hey, let's do it.
1: Ready?
0: You ready?

0: Tonight, Thursday night, this is the Matty Rowe Oz Music Show at Nova. Hey, coming up, do sports fans want to hear more music at their sporting events? Ooh. Apparently so. Yeah. The research is out. Details next. Maddie's Music Minute. Australian music is the best thing in the whole world.
1: Hear, hear.
0: We love to get you across everything that is going on in the Australian music world with your Australian music news. This is Maddie's Music Minute. Let's start with this. Rhythm and the Reef Festival. That sounds fun. That sounds like good drums and a little bit of sea, you know, like the ocean. Rhythm and the Reef Festival have dropped their lineup for 2026 with some massive names on the bill. It's going to be held in Mackay, Queensland. Rhythm and the Reef is a massive all-ages celebration of live music, art, community. Sounds like a vibe to me. Mm-hmm. This year, it'll be its 6th anniversary of the festival with the biggest lineup yet. Jessica Malboy, Spiderbait, June Rats, Bag Raiders, Illy, Rogue Traders.
1: Oh,
0: sign
1: so
0: us
1: good.
0: Up. Yeah. Tickets go on sale next Thursday, 11th of June, via rhythmandthereef.com. Australian country artist Taylor Moss has revealed she almost drove monster trucks for a living.
1: What?
0: Instead of making music. Posting to Instagram, the country artist shared footage of a monster truck. They're touring Australia currently, the monster trucks. Footage of the monster trucks using her song to like into. Is that what you call it? What do monster trucks do? Drive.
1: They into.
0: They go up ramps and do backflips. Anyway, they used a Taylor Moss song in their theatrical show. And yes, she revealed this fun fact.
2: Fun fact about me, I'm actually an Australian country pop artist and I used to tour with the Australian monster truck team. And I almost drove this monster truck for a living. I got sent this video over the weekend of Mayhem, the truck that I drove, using my song Ain't No Girly Girl as it's driving in Rod Laver Arena. I'm going to play the audio right now.
0: So cool, from monster trucks to music. We love the progression.
1: Yeah.
0: And finally, Adelaide's Sunny Federa is having a very successful residency at Pasha in Ibiza.
1: Ooh.
0: He has a 22-week residency there, playing every Monday night at 3 a.m. 3 a.m. That wouldn't be Monday night then. That would be Monday morning.
1: Well, Tuesday morning.
0: Oh,
1: it'd be closing the night out. Unless that's what they mean. Unless it's Sunday night, Monday morning.
0: That feels like it makes more sense.
1: Sure, yeah.
0: So there is a wild crossover with this Ibiza residency. Okay. Ibiza? Ibiza? Whatever you
1: whatever
0: say.
1: Whatever you want fancy.
0: Sunny Federa is good friends with Caitlin Ford from the Matildas.
1: Okay.
0: Random, right?
1: Mm.
0: Sunny Federa has had Caitlin come to his Ibiza residency.
1: Love that.
0: He also went to Emirates Stadium a few weeks ago to present Caitlin Ford with a shirt marking her 200th anniversary or appearance for Arsenal.
1: Oh, okay. Love that.
0: So that's cool. Sunny Federa has a brand new album dropping next week. He is also teasing something massive in London for the next week or so. So watch this space. This man is on one of the best dance producers in the country, Sunny Federa, with Jazzy K. This is Some Days, where it all started on the Oz Music Show tonight.

0: 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It's G Flip on the Matty Rose Show.
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0: sneaky sound system, UFO. I saw a UFO and nobody believed me in 2026. I feel like that would be the opposite case.
1: Everyone would believe you.
0: Everyone
1: for sure.
0: would be believing me. 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This is the Matty Rowe Oz Music Show here at Nova. Coming up, what do sports fans go to sporting events for?
1: Sports?
0: Apparently it's not just sports.
1: Okay.
0: It's also the good beer and something else that is a key part for some people at sporting events.
1: Okay. Interesting.
0: More details next as we celebrate the best Australian music. Country music artist Morgan Evans, Nova Red Room alumni too. This is Letting You Go at Nova.

0: from Sergeant Slick, Kate Bush, of course. This is the Maddie Wrote Oz Music Show. Coming up, I don't know what we're doing on the Oz Music Show because all it says in my sheet is Alicia, surprise for Maddie.
1: Yeah, you're not going to know until we get into it, mate, but I've got a little special something planned for you. And I think you're going to find it difficult.
0: No, I thought it was going to be a treat. Remember when you surprised me with a Kylie Minogue Barbie doll?
1: That's not what we're doing today.
0: No, is it going to hurt my brain?
1: I'm not going to tell you.
0: Okay,
1: you'll find out
0: fine.
1: Soon.
0: Hey, I don't know if you know this, but sports fans don't just want to go to sport events to watch sport.
1: Okay.
0: A recent study showed that up to 45% of Aussies want more music at sport events,
1: okay,
0: which we love, not just at big grand final events either. Grand finals, though, are a great place for sports to for music to be. Mm. Snoop Dogg last year, AFL grand final, he brought out Baker Boy and Jessica Mauboy and Tash Sultana. That was a vibe. We also had Katy Perry bring out Tina Arena at the AFL grand final. Two icons. Singing
1: so
0: chains. So yes, sporttainment, a brand new word that we have recently penned, is something that is going to really take over the sporting
1: Did
0: events.
1: Did you make that up yourself?
0: No, I didn't. I saw it somewhere. Sporttainment. Brand new term. So according to Ticketmaster's State of Play Sport 2026 report, 54% of sports fans also attend live music events. So that's
1: Makes
0: cool.
1: Sense, yeah.
0: 26% believe live music attract new fans to sport.
1: Yeah.
0: 24% of people would travel abroad for a match if it featured an artist they liked.
1: Okay.
0: So that's cool. They're good stats for
1: me.
0: Ticketmaster sampled 15,000 sports fans across the world over in the States. Actually, 29% consider the Super Bowl halftime show the highlight of the event.
1: Okay.
0: And
1: it's true.
0: Completely agree.
1: Yeah.
0: So gear up. I think we're going to see way more music at sport events in the future. Kylie Minogue doing the AFL Grand Final. That's going to be epic. I would love to see G Flip jump on the drums with Kylie.
1: Yes.
0: Are you joking? That
1: oh
0: would
1: my
0: be
1: gosh.
0: So good. And G Flip is a massive Kylie fan. They even have a Kylie Minogue tattoo that says, Kylie thinks I'm cute. So if Kylie also thought G was good at the drums, get them at the Grand Final. Bet on fire from G Flip plays now.

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0: Mole Grab on the Matty Rowe Oz Music Show here at Nova. Still to come, we get you across the biggest gigs in your city this weekend. But now, I don't know what's happening because Alicia said, you said there was a surprise for me. And I'm nervous because apparently it's not a good surprise.
1: Well, it's a fun game that I thought we could do.
0: Okay.
1: So there's kind of a trend going on at the moment. I don't know if you saw that video of the guy who made the world record attempt to name as many dishes as he can, takeaway dishes as he can.
0: Yes, Big John.
2: Egg fried rice, chicken fried rice, pork fried rice, special fried rice, Singapore fried rice, Singapore rice noodle, plain charming,
1: so
2: chicken
1: good.
2: Charming, pork charming, beef charming, chicken balls, prawn balls, pork balls, sweet and sour chicken, sweet and sour pork.
0: It's so iconic. He has 40 takeaways in 30
1: seconds. Something like that, yeah.
0: I've seen so many people try and attempt to do that.
1: How many takeaways they can do. Yeah. Well, I thought it would be fun for you, Maddie Rowe.
3: Oh, no.
1: To do as many Australian artists as you can.
0: Oh no, don't make me do this because I'm going to forget people that I really love and adore.
1: You're the Oz artist girl, and this can be our take on this new trend going on.
0: Okay, so
1: I've got a 30 second timer here.
0: Okay.
1: And you just quickly try and think of as many as you can before we start.
0: Okay.
1: But I'm about to hit the timer, and I will submit this to Guinness Book of World Records.
0: Okay, I need to stand up. Okay, here we go.
1: Stand up, shake it off. Your 30 seconds starts now.
0: Kylie Minogue, Delta Goodrum, Amy Shuck, G Flip, South Summit, Chloe Pache, Jet Blyton, Nina Jirachi, Illy, Sunny Federa, Flume, Fisher, Dom Dolla, Holly Hebe, Charlie Alexia, George Atlas, Barker, Miss Kanina, Kobe D, Rufus DeSol, Devora, no!
1: You got a sneaky two more in at the end there.
3: Oh my god!
1: I wasn't counting, but I'll have to take that away and see how many you got, and we'll figure out if that's a. I'm sure it's a world record. I don't think anyone else has tried to name.
0: Sorry if I missed you. Love you, Mia Ray and Lane Pittman.
1: You're thinking of them all. No. Shepherd.
0: It's all right. We could do it again. I reckon I could do better.
1: I'll give you a week to think of some more. We'll try it again next week.
0: All right. So Maddie Rowe's Music Show with Lane.

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3: 10 p.m. Australian music only for the next 60 minutes. You're so very welcome for it. Hello, my name is Maddie Rowe. What is on in your city this weekend? Do you want to get to an Australian gig?
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3: 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Details.

I think the AFL Grand Final fans are going to be vibing on that. Whether they like it or not, Kylie Minogue is performing and she is going to rock that stadium. MCG September this year, it's all going down. This is the Matty Rowe Oz Music Show. What is on in your city this weekend though?

0: future banger, 10 years old, still a tune. Go Bang, Peñao here on Nova. This is the Matty Rowe Oz Music Show. It is time to get you across what is on in your city this weekend. We are doing Maddie's Gig Guide.
1: Are you guys ready?
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1: Go!
0: All right, what's on in your city this weekend? It is Matty Rowe. Welcome back to another edition of my gig guide. In Melbourne, starting off on Friday, Pete Murray playing at Chelsea Heights Hotel. My old stomping ground, Bess Palmer's there. And over at 170 Russell, you can catch Alison Wonderland playing her Wonderland Warehouse rave. On Saturday, the Jungle Giants bring their Experiencing Feelings of Joy tour to the Forum. And on Sunday, Illy celebrates 10 years of True Degrees at 170 Russell. Let's see what's on in Brizzy with Lutzy.
6: Thank you. In Brisbane on Friday and Saturday, Ballpark Music playing the Tivoli, fresh off the back of supporting Oasis last year. How good. And one of my favourites, the Super Jesus, are playing Jet Age 25th anniversary. Love you, Sarah. At the Trifford Friday and Coolangatta Hotel on Saturday. And on Sunday, catch Freya Sky at Fortitude Musical. Now, over to Adelaide, Molly Rose.
7: Thanks, Lutzy. It's a big weekend here in Adelaide. Eskimo Joe are back and they're playing at the Gov on Friday night. Conrad Sewell is also playing Friday. He's at the Lion Arts Factory. Sunday, it's all about Alice in Wonderland. She's going to be at the Hindley Street Music Hall, one of my favourite venues here in Adelaide. She's performing her Wonderland Warehouse rave. Now let's see what's going on in Sydney with Tim Blackwell.
8: In Sydney, kick off your weekend right with Meg Mack at the University of Wollongong. Yes Boone is hitting up Mumbo Jumbo's Beach House on Saturday, and also on Saturday, Lou is playing the Roundhouse, and he is always loose. On Sunday, South Summit bring their Run It Back tour to the Metro Theatre. That's it for another huge week of the Gig Guide here in Sydney and all around the joint. Tune in next week to find out what's on near you.
0: Thank you, Tim Blackwell. You might have noticed that Perth was absent from the Gig Guide tonight. Why? Because there is... Well, we couldn't find anything on.
9: Nothing.
0: There was nothing.
9: Nothing.
0: This weekend, you need to go out, touch some grass, yep, see a movie, sniff the air.
9: Read a book.
0: Also, Matt Corby is in your town tonight playing a show. Good on you, Perth. This is Matt now at Nova.

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0: gentlemen. This is the Matty Rowe Oz Music Show here at Nova. What is on in Australian music news? All the details in less than 10 minutes here at Nova. Kelly Holiday, in less than a week's time, is going to be over in Ireland, Dublin, to play a show. He also then heads to Manchester, London, your old stomping ground, Alicia, and then Berlin and Cologne. Where is Cologne? Because I've never been there. I just know it as a little scent you put on your body.
1: I've heard of it. I think maybe Italy off the top of my head.
0: Cologne?
1: Sure. Yeah.
0: Cologne would be in Italy because they always smell so good. Kelly Holiday's Dancing 2. Don't quote us on that, by the way. Dancing 2 plays now on the Oz Music Show here at Nova. Go kill it, my friend.

0: brand new music from Jazzy K on the Oz Music Show here at Nova. You know she's the voice of a Bratz song?
1: Oh.
0: Like the Bratz dolls?
1: Yeah.
0: They did a TV show. She voiced it.
1: Oh, okay.
0: Crazy. That is Jazzy K. I am Maddie Rowe. This is the Maddie Rowe Oz Music Show, and we get you across the biggest Australian music news headlines now.
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1: Hear, hear.
0: We love to get you across everything that is going on in the Australian music world with your Australian music news. This is Maddie's Music Minute. Let's start with this. Rhythm and the Reef Festival. That sounds fun. That sounds like good drums. And a little bit of sea, you know, like the ocean. Rhythm and the Reef Festival have dropped their lineup for 2026 with some massive names on the bill. It's going to be held in Mackay, Queensland. Rhythm and the Reef is a massive all-ages celebration of live music, art, community. Sounds like a vibe to me. Mm-hmm. This year, it'll be its 6th anniversary of the festival with the biggest lineup yet. Jessica Malboy, Spiderbait, June Rats, Bag Raiders, Illy, Rogue Traders.
1: Oh,
0: sign
1: so
0: us
1: good.
0: Up. Yeah. Tickets go on sale next Thursday, 11th of June, via rhythmandthereef.com. Australian country artist Taylor Moss has revealed she almost drove monster trucks for a living.
1: What?
0: Instead of making music. Posting to Instagram, the country artist shared footage of a monster truck. They're touring Australia currently, the monster trucks. Footage of the monster trucks using her song to into. Is that what you call it? What do monster trucks do? Drive.
1: They into.
0: They go up ramps and do backflips. Anyway, they used a Taylor Moss song in their theatrical show. And yes, she revealed this fun fact.
3: Fun fact about me, I'm actually an Australian country pop artist and I used to tour with the Australian monster truck team, and I almost drove this monster truck for a living. I got sent this video over the weekend of Mayhem, the truck that I drove, using my song Ain't No Girly Girl as it's driving in Rod Laver Arena. I'm gonna play the audio right now.
0: Cool, from monster trucks to music, we love the progression. And finally, Adelaide's Sunny Federa is having a very successful residency at Pasha in Ibiza.
1: Ooh.
0: He has a 22-week residency there, playing every Monday night at 3 a.m. 3 a.m. That wouldn't be Monday night then. That would be Monday morning.
1: Well, Tuesday morning.
0: Oh,
1: you'd be closing the night out. Unless that's what they mean. Unless it's Sunday night, Monday morning.
0: That feels like it makes more sense.
1: Sure, yeah.
0: So there is a wild crossover with this Ibiza residency. Ibiza? Okay. Ibiza? Whatever you
1: whatever
0: say.
1: Whatever you want fancy.
0: Sunny Federa is good friends with Caitlin Ford from the Matildas.
1: Okay.
0: Random, right?
1: Mm.
0: Sunny Federa has had Caitlin come to his Ibiza residency.
1: Love that.
0: He also went to Emirates Stadium a few weeks ago to present Caitlin Ford with a shirt marking her 200th anniversary or appearance for Arsenal.
1: Oh, okay. Love that.
0: So that's cool. Sunny Federa has a brand new album dropping next week. He is also teasing something massive in London for the next week or so. So watch this space. We have a podcast that we update every single day with the biggest Australian music news headlines, and we play the bangers here too.
1: Yep.
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0: 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Still to come tonight.
1: Hey, what's up? It's the Kid Leroy. Hey,
2: girls just wanna dance. Hey, girls just wanna have fun.
0: Matt is back after this.
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0: Kid Laroi. Thank you, Cyndi Lauper, for that line used in the Kid Laroi song. Girls do just want to have fun. It is true. We have fun every night on this show, Monday to Thursday, 9 p.m. It is the Matty Rowe Oz Music Show at Nova. I am Matty Rowe. Producer Alicia is here.
1: Hello.
0: And we have fun. We're going to have so much fun next week. G Flip is hanging out on the show.
1: Yes.
0: To talk about their breakout viral song, Bed on Fire, from the off-campus TV show. We also hang out with a 20-year-old guy from the Gold Coast who just signed a record deal with Joel and Benji Madden from Good Charlotte.
1: Yeah.
0: Huge week on the show. Before we jump out of here.
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0: All right, brand new Australian music you need to add to your playlist. This one comes from the Mornington Peninsula in Victoria. That is my old hometown.
1: Yeah, there's a few people coming out from there now.
0: Tones and I is from the Mornington Peninsula. Illy,
1: yeah.
0: Me.
1: You.
0: And Holly Hebe. She is 21 years old, just wrapped up a tour across Australia with Alexia, who we absolutely adore as well. This brand new song is called Crying Your Eyes Out. It is about being in the club with the lights on, loud music, playing shows, meeting strangers, but also, you know, not feeling so great.
1: Mm.
0: And I feel like this verse melody really, like, captures that, like, being in the club and going, overthinking.
1: Yeah.
0: The overthinking thoughts. The rhythm of this verse is so good. Holly Hebe, Crying Your Eyes Out, plays now on the Oz Music Show at Nova.

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22: 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And we are less than 24 hours away from brand new Taylor Swift for the Toy Story 5 movie. What's it going to sound like? I don't know, but I'm keen. I Knew You Were Trouble, Taylor.

0: Long live Britney Spears, that is Circus. Non-stop, fresh hits and throwbacks are on tonight. Hi, I'm Maddie Rowe, hope you're well. Ed Sheeran's Celestial, plus huge throwback from Panic at the Disco coming up. And I need to get you across this brand new 20-year-old artist from the UK. People are calling her a young Adele. Hypes for days. Her name is Sienna Spiro. I think she's going to be massive. Material Lover is from the brand new Devil Wears Prada 2 movie. This song is good. A material lover. Hear it in full next.
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0: You know, somebody has to win that New York City trip to see him live on Nova. 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Olivia Dean's Man I Need plays next.
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1: Hello, this is Ed Sheeran. Well, I love
0: this feeling. And this is our fresh new hit. Repeat
1: it. Right here on Nova.
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10: Sorry, are you away on another girls' trip?
11: Hang on.
10: Can I just rewind just for a second? Just hold the phone. Weren't you getting up at me for going on a Bucks weekend to Bali a few weeks ago?
11: I did.
10: Like I was the worst person in the world. I needed to grow up and take a good hard look at myself in the mirror.
11: Well, I mean, your form wasn't great in Bali. Some of your mates were highly questionable.
10: Not me though. No. I was the responsible one.
11: Were
10: I was the skipper.
11: You? Yeah. Were you though?
12: Shout out to Dylan, your mate.
10: No, yeah. Hey, Dylan's listening too, by the way.
11: Oh my God.
10: From some of the mines in Indonesia. Love you, Dil.
11: You were absolutely deplorable. And as your wife said to me the day that you were leaving, she said, I would feel more confident putting Henry, who's your 7-year-old, on the plane than my husband.
10: Yeah. Yeah, he's got more life skills than me, which is very, very concerning. Mm. Are you going on a netball trip this weekend?
11: Yeah, I am.
10: Is that a thing?
11: It is a
10: girls' netball trip.
11: We're making it a thing. It's an annual thing.
10: Wow.
11: Okay, so we're heading over to Sydney. We're going to watch. The Thunderbirds take on the Swifts tomorrow. And yes, so then we stay for a couple of nights and just have a good old fashioned gals' trip.
10: So
11: and
10: what do you think you're going to do? What do you guys think you're going to get up to?
11: Well, can you remember when I came back from last year and I was telling you how much of the discussion was around estrogen patches?
10: Yeah.
11: Probably just more of that stuff.
10: Oh, Jesus. Have you got an itinerary set?
11: Yes. Fly out Friday afternoon.
10: Yep.
11: Maybe go out for dinner Friday night. Go to the Netty on Saturday. Head out for a few cheeky beverages Saturday night and then fly home Sunday.
10: So what are you going to do on Friday night?
11: I don't know.
10: Will you get an early night?
11: Oh, well, you know me, like because I get up early.
10: So this is where it's it sort of catches up with the age thing. you go, oh, no, we'll just have an early night on Friday night. What you'll do is you'll have a crack, and on Saturday you mightn't even turn up to the netball.
11: That is not true.
10: That is 100% true.
11: I can promise you. And then so I've got that trip this weekend, and then in 2 weeks we've got a high school reunion on the Gold Coast. What could possibly go wrong, you guys? What could...
12: Hang on.
11: 10 of us...
10: You're going again.
11: 10 of us all from the same year are catching up on Mount Tambourine, if you know the Gold Coast, just up the hill there, and we're all staying at a house.
10: And to do what?
11: For 3 days.
10: To swap estrogen patches.
11: No. Well, we are at that age set. But I don't know, just catch up. We haven't all seen each other for a very long time. Maybe we'll reminisce over a tallie of Strongbow Sweet. That's what we used to drink back in the day. Or some West Coast coolers. Who's to say, Andrew? Might get a little bit loose and crazy. I am a little bit nervous and scared because once these girls get together. Oh, gosh.
10: Back in the day, it used to be like that.
11: Well, back in the day when we were 18 and we'd go nightclubbing.
10: Yeah, and you could back it up the next day.
11: Yeah.
10: Remember when hangovers weren't a thing?
11: Yeah.
10: And now what comes with a hangover is, I don't know, a good week of anxiety.
11: Yes.
10: That spearing sort of thing between your eyeballs for at least the next 2 to 3 days.
11: There'll be a lot of what did I say last night? Did I offend Donette McCallum from year 12? You know, a bit of that.
10: Yeah.
11: Or I'm mentally preparing myself, don't worry.
10: I like how the tables have now been reversed.
11: Yeah.
10: It's back onto you. Uh-huh. So it's always about, oh, the blokes. So we're going to use them, treat them like children and pick them up from the pub. Well, it's in reverse now, and I'm very happy that one of our favourite comedians, Max Bryce, has given the ladies a little turn. This will be your beautiful husband, Greg, picking you up from the airport after your attempt at having a girl's weekend.
13: We had a great day. She kept her friends laughing with her same old stories. Gosh. She did take a nap on the bar today.
14: I emailed about no day naps.
13: Yeah, I am aware, but we couldn't really do much after she polished off the second bottle of rosé.
14: Okay.
13: She did have a few tears, I f***ing love yous to her mate. She did eat, which was great.
14: Oh, that's good.
13: She did have 3 cheese boards, though, on her own.
14: Okay.
13: So they went hard quite early and they were mixing a lot of different drinks. Ah. So I just keep an eye on that tonight.
14: Yeah. Thank you. Your bag?
13: Salon.
14: And shoes.
13: Oh, don't know. Leah's shoes? Can anybody find Leah's shoes?
15: I just want to take a look at the tailbone. She did do a pretty aggressive slut drop.
10: How do the slut drops go these days?
11: Oh, my God. That is going to be actual audio. Yeah. Where did you find that?
1: Nova's

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1: Warning, the following segment is for mature audiences only and may contain adult content, graphic language and nudity. Not that you'll see it. If easily offended, well, you're about to find out just how easily.
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4: Naughty, naughty.
5: Jokes, can we go to the States, please?
6: Sure.
5: That's where all the really saucy stories happen. Now, follow along with this one. I'll get to the point after I give you the details, okay?
6: Right.
5: An Atlanta Police Deputy Chief by the name of Kelly Collier. That's a cool name, Kelly Collier.
1: Easily offended? Well, you're about to find out just how easily.
2: Your father, he's on the naughty list.
3: 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Jody and Hazy's Naughty at 640.
4: Naughty, naughty.
5: Jokes, can we go to the States, please?
6: Sure.
5: That's where all the really saucy stories happen. Now, follow along with this one. I'll get to the point after I give you the details, okay?
6: Right.
5: An Atlanta...

0: guy, by the way. That's Kelly the guy.
1: Yeah.
0: And Eleanor Ross. So according to reports, court staff allegedly overheard intimate encounters involving the pair in the judge's chambers during business hours.
1: Come on, guys.
0: That's how that was sprung.
1: Who's policing the state of Atlanta?
0: That's true.
1: You guys are doing that.
0: Run by dirty birds. Judge Ross received a private reprimand from a judicial conduct committee over the relationship, attendance at a political event, and statements made during the subsequent investigation. So the department has launched an internal investigation into Collier's conduct. Here's the thing, though.
1: What is it? Yep.
0: Someone recorded the sounds that were coming from the chambers.
1: Okay.
0: That led to them getting sprung.
1: Yeah.
0: Who has sex like this? Listen to this. You ready?
1: Yeah.
0: You're kidding, aren't you?
1: That is...
0: She's shrieking.
1: What the hell? Okay, two things here. No one makes that sound.
0: No one makes that sound.
1: And she's bunging it on if she is.
0: You reckon
1: she's like, oh, this is so good. It's not. And secondly, if you're trying to keep this on the down low because you're having an extramarital affair, what are you doing?
0: Come on, listen. Come on. Nobody is having that much of an intense orgasm.
1: No.
0: That you're making sounds like this.
1: Ow.
0: And can I just say that if I was the man in that situation,
1: yeah,
0: I'd be stopping immediately being like, I'm so sorry. I'm so sorry. What am I doing so drastically wrong?
1: Yeah. Gosh, I just think that no one makes that sound when they're making love. But I did think that until we had a few calls from producer Lucy's neighbours.
0: Oh,
1: and they were like,
0: yes.
1: Hear. You no, like, should hear.
0: Yeah. Said she's the piping shrike. Like opera coming out. Big congrats to you, Boss Josh. Doing a great job.
1: I really don't have to say. Don't say anything.
0: There's nothing you can say.
1: Don't say anything. For once, just keep your mouth shut, Lucy.
2: 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He's a hit maker. A global superstar.
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3: 1 minute. If you finish with the power, you'll score yourself $500 this morning thanks to Automasters. Good morning to you, Fitzy.
4: Good morning, guys. Good morning. On a roll.
5: Yeah.
4: Please, I've won.
5: Please say a very good morning to Tashara from Manopara West. Hello, Tashara.
6: Hello.
5: Hi.
6: Hi, good morning.
4: Ah, the old desert, the Tashara Desert. Yeah.
6: Yeah. Originally from the Yorks, actually.
4: Oh, there you go. Oh, you're a Yorkie.
5: Oh.
4: Have they got a bit of bloom? They got a bit of bloom over there at the moment, Tashara, do you know? Is that bloom hanging?
6: Yeah,
4: I know. No, that foam, we're worrying that with a couple of storms coming in that it's going to stir it up again.
5: Oh,
6: yeah. Well, it's not very nice. My parents are on the York Peninsula on Port Victoria, so they can see it, every morning they drive past it. Disgusting.
3: Remember early days when we were like, oh, should we eat it? And then...
4: Let's do a suey into the foam.
3: And then you wake up and you got like an extra eyeball and you're like, ooh, that's not
4: nice. Oh, no.
5: All right.
6: Oh, God.
5: So, Shara, you just need to have the power at the end, okay? I'm going to kick off with you. Are you ready to go?
6: I'm going to give it a shot.
5: All right.
3: Okay, here we go.
5: Ready, Fitz?
3: 3, 2, 1. Let's roll.
5: Tashara, former Olympian Ariane Titmus, was on the show last week. What sport is she known for?
6: Swimming?
5: Yes. Which Kardashian sister is older, Kim or Kourtney?
6: Kim.
5: Incorrect, Kourtney. Fitz, in which Australian state would you find Hamilton Island?
4: Queensland?
5: Yes. An Australian Prime Minister went missing while swimming in 1967. Who was it?
4: Harold Holt.
5: Yes. Which country has won the most FIFA World Cups?
4: Italy.
5: Incorrect. Brazil. Okay. Tashara, who played Iron Man in the Marvel films?
6: Am I allowed to pass?
5: Yes, but we're back to you, Fitz. It was Robert Downey Jr. Which vitamin is produced when human skin is exposed to sunlight?
4: D.
5: Yes. True or false, the pupil in a goat's eye is rectangle.
4: False.
5: True.
4: Oh!
5: Oh, no!
4: I knew goats have weird looking eyes, but I didn't think it was rectangle. Damn.
5: Oh, it's true.
3: Tashara, $500. Congratulations.
6: Yeah. I don't need it at the moment.
5: Don't thank us. Thank goats for having weird ass eyes.
3: Yeah.
4: Have you got a screaming goat in the system there, Hazy? That's always funny to finish off with. Oh, gosh. I can't believe I got beaten by a goat.
6: I would never have known the answer to that.
4: Sure, that's why I had to say to the cops once that it reversed onto me.
5: Yeah. Sorry, Tashara.
3: He's gallant in defeat.
4: I'm sorry. Well done, Tashara. Enjoy your 500.
6: Thank you.
5: You get inappropriate when you lose. Have you noticed that?
4: I know. I spit the dummy, don't I?
3: That's it. Hey, Fitzy, before we let you go, big freeze tonight. You're plunging in halftime at the Crows game.
5: Oh, nice.
4: Very excited about this, guys, and obviously this will be probably the most important MND push that we have, and raising awareness, and obviously the celebrating the magnificent life of Neil Danaher. So yes, I'm looking forward to it. There's a little bit of there's some nerves in the air as well, but you've got to dress as someone who inspires you.
5: Yeah.
4: I'm not going to give too much away, but this guy, he was my idol as a footballer growing up.
3: Right. Oh, okay. Can you give us a hint as to where he might have played? What state did he play?
4: My old man played for Glenelg in the late 60s, early 70s. So as a young boy, I was a Glenelg fan. That's all I'm saying to you.
3: Okay. Can I ask one more question?
5: No, did he don't play, ruin it.
3: Did he play a lot of footy, like a hell of a lot of football?
4: Yeah, he did, but I think you're thinking of somebody else. But he played a lot of football.
3: Okay.
5: Righto. Ooh. Don't ruin it.
3: All right. We'll find out tonight.
5: Let the poor man go.
3: Also this. Oh, that's a screaming goat that came up.
4: That's the screaming goat.
3: Just typed in goat. There's 12 different sound effects.
4: Give us another one. Give us another one. Well, that was my reaction when I got the question.

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1: In this day, Jodie, we spoke about Gen Z and how they are very much on track to be the most single generation of all time through a bunch of factors, financial stability, Gen Z just being really difficult. No, I'm just kidding, Gen Zers. I'm just kidding.
2: You've got to stop systematically offending Gen Zers. They're just a little bit misunderstood, that's all.
1: No, do you know what I appreciate about Gen Zers?
2: Go.
1: Is they're doing their own thing.
2: I know.
1: They don't care about what previous generations have done. They go, no, this is our turn and we will do things our way. And that's part of the marriage thing as well. Mm. There's no ideology that they have to get married.
2: Yeah.
1: They go, do you know what? I'll get married if it's the right thing to do and if I choose to do it. And specifically with age, I don't care how old I am. See, there's no, oh, I need to be married before 30. Well, do what we want to do and get out of our face. Yeah. Well done, Gen Z.
2: All of those things. Because back in Producer Lucy's day, back in her day, she was like, well, I need to be married and start thinking about having kids by the age I'm 30. And she's now 31. So that has spectacularly backfired on her.
1: Good on you for bucking the trend, Producer Lucy.
3: Oh, wow. Okay, though. Since turning 30 over a year ago or whenever that was, the body clock panic did set in.
2: Okay.
3: And so whilst Boss Josh and I are very happy, the conversation now is a bit more around kids, less so marriage.
1: Yeah.
2: Oh, so, do you know what I'm hearing? I don't know. Are you hearing the same thing?
1: Yeah.
2: I'm just hearing that Producer Lucy got close to 30 and then she's like, oh, God, I've got to settle down. So she sort of like just took the crumbs with Boss Josh.
1: Yeah, that's true, actually. Hell of a crumb too. Hey, is it top shelf of the crumbs though?
3: Oh, well, thanks. Crumb. I'm sure you'll like that comment.
2: God, Lucy's just panicked and just grabbed the first V-neck person that she could find. Come here, Boss Josh.
1: Nice, isn't it? 13, 24, 10.
2: Yes.
1: Take us through it. Marriage, are you a Gen Zer who's like, no, I'm not doing the marriage thing?
2: Do you know what I also think it is? I think they've hired their standards.
1: Yeah.
2: Just going, I'm not going to settle. Why would I settle?
1: So back in the 1970s, 80% of people were married by the age of 30.
2: Right.
1: Now it's sitting at around 30, 40%.
2: Wow.
1: You know what? And that's purely because of choice. I guarantee that in the 70s, people with married people, without even loving them, but been like, well, this is what we have to do because, you know, I'm 30 and you're supposed to get married. Mm. On top of that as well, how many people back in the 70s might have got pregnant and been like, oh, gosh, we've got to get married now?
2: Yeah, because you can't have a baby out of wedlock.
1: Oh, God, she's all good.
2: No.
1: Versus now, it's like, whatever.
2: Yeah. Is that what happened to Deirdre? She got knocked up and then she just grabbed your dad and was like, oh, okay.
1: Twice. Twice. Yeah.
2: Deirdre didn't learn. Poor Deirdre Hayes. Oh, I should have learned the first time. Never mind.
1: Yeah.
2: 13, 24, 10. Is it your choice? Are you wanting to stay single? Does it panic you that you might be single for the rest of your life? We'd love to hear from you.
1: And is there an age now? Mm. I don't think there's an age.
2: Nah.
1: Because, it's not 30, it's not 40, it's whatever.
2: Yeah. Let's go to Sarah.
4: Hey, how you doing?
2: Good, good. Are you a Gen Zer?
4: No, I'm a millennial, but I'm all for this.
2: Yeah.
4: I think it's now turned into the pressure we've always felt. All of our friends are married and some of them are still in debt now, paying it off. And I feel like it's not so much celebrating us anymore. It's about the party that's expected of us.
1: Yep.
2: Yeah.
4: So financially, we've done smart moves and done investment properties instead, like, we're sort of looking at what we're setting up for our children instead of what we need to do to feel like this is what you're supposed to do.
1: Yes.
4: So I'm all for them not getting married. Kudos. We're not married. We're not engaged and we're good.
1: Yeah, financial. But the financial factor, because I feel like now, if you want to have a nice wedding.
2: What's it cost?
1: At a nice winery, it's probably, would it be 50 grand minimum?
2: I don't know.
1: What do you reckon, Sarah? How much for a decent wedding now as a minimum?
4: Oh, look, I would say it's well over that. Even back 10 years ago when our friends were getting married, it was a good over 100 grand for a good wedding. And for the size to have family and friends there, like, ridiculous amounts. And anything that has wedding attached to it, I feel like it's like a 60% increase.
2: Yeah. People do sort of capitalise on that, don't they?
1: Yeah, for one night, and you're probably going to have to leave at like 11 o'clock.
2: Yeah, what about Producer Lucy who wants to get married? I can just see the life draining from her eyes as we talk about how much it costs.
1: Yeah.
2: Whoa.
1: You factored that in, Producer Lucy?
2: Yeah, did you think about that?
3: Oh, yeah, I have, and I keep adding things that I would like at the wedding.
1: Yeah.
3: And Josh keeps saying, well, who's paying? And I'm like, well, no, ain't me.
1: How many people at the wedding? 200?
3: Yeah, north of that.
1: Oh, really?
2: Really?
3: Jeez, not you guys.
1: Guys, I was going to say, Joe, it's going to hurt when there's 200 people going, we didn't get involved.
0: Jodie and Hazy. Access All Origin is back.
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0: And this year, we're going to Melbourne. 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

0: Morning, everybody. Happy Friday.
1: Friday, gotta get down on Friday.
2: Hey, yeah, let's get down.
0: That's Rebecca Black, right? That's what you're seeing there. Do you know we got offered an interview with her?
1: I remember this.
0: And they told us we weren't allowed to ask her about that song. It's like, she has done nothing else.
1: So what
0: else would we talk to her about? The weather? Come on.
1: Nothing.
0: So we decline.
2: We decline.
0: Anyway.
1: I wonder if anyone did say yes to the interview and what they spoke about.
2: Yeah.
1: What do you think of Thursdays, Rebecca?
0: On the show today, we catch up with comedy legend Tony Martin.
1: Oh, he's busy. He's busy walking.
0: He's got a project that's been on the boil for many years.
2: It is amazing. What about hooking up on tour? Because we've been discovering lately when we're speaking to people that on Contiki tours, it's just an absolute free-for-all.
0: Yeah,
1: I know. We remember that in Bali. My gosh, it's hard to lock her down.
2: Mate, she's sucking heads with everyone that walked past her job.
0: She does. I tell you. We're counting down the Commonwealth Games with Jason Richardson.
1: Yeah, he's cool.
2: And what about getting stuck when you put your leg, stand on the beach and all of a sudden it inhales you?
0: Who knew that quicksand was actually a thing?

0: Nova.
1: You're talking about hooking up with your driver on a Kentucky tour. Because apparently it's a thing. So much so that Natalie from Karen Up's mum warned her against it when she was heading off on her European adventure 26 years ago. She ignored her mum and they've been together for 26 years.
2: Well, that's a great love story, but I wonder if that's always the case.
1: Christy's in Averley. Morning, Christy.
3: Good morning.
2: Okay. Christy.
1: First of all, where did you go on your trip?
3: I did the European Kentucky tour about 15 years ago.
1: Okay, talk to us. Did you hook up with a bus driver?
3: No, it was not me, but we got to watch a great love story unfold between our tour guide and the bus driver.
1: Oh, the staff hooked up.
3: Yep, so they were trying to be stealth about it, but they weren't that stealth. But turns out, as of right now, they're married and have two children.
1: Oh, so it really was a love story, not just a lust story.
3: It really was a love story.
1: Yes.
3: No.
2: Christy, how long?
3: Every other Kentucky story.
2: How many days were you on tour for?
3: It was a long one. It was about 21.
2: Oh, so they had 21 days of get to know each other and trying to keep it under wraps.
1: At what point did you think, they're definitely on?
3: Oh, when you see them like leave at pretty much exactly the same time, that really gives it away.
1: You mean in the evening when they're like, oh, I'm so tired, I'm going to bed, and then the bus driver goes, oh, I'm so tired, I'm going to bed, and they'd get up and go,
3: exactly.
1: Okay. Yeah, it's a dead giveaway.
2: Natalie and I have the same problem here when we leave. I always say, stay your bloody time, mate.
1: Tends to go to the gym and then I just pick him up halfway down the road. It's good advice. That's a beautiful thing to witness. Love is love, you know?
2: Absolutely.
3: Yeah.
2: I mean, a lot.

0: Nathan, Nat and Sean on Nova.
1: Glasgow 2026 Commonwealth Games. You can catch every unmissable moment from Friday, the 24th of July, and free on 7 and 7 Plus Sport. And, well, if you don't know, if you can't believe it, it's Jason Richardson, everyone, who'll be hosting it. Richo man!
2: It's just perfect proof that a dead fish can bounce.
3: Hey, Richo, I have fond memories of you in your full Peaky Blinders outfit at the Birmingham Games, right? So
2: I'm hearing you.
3: Are we going Tam-O-Shanter kilt? What are we doing?
1: Tam-O-Shanter.
2: Absolutely. I am leaning right in. I'm thinking, and Nat, I need your advice here.
3: Yes.
2: Do I go the kilt, or I was thinking more the face paint with a bit of blue and pink.
3: Bit of William Wallace.
2: Any opportunity for me to wear a wig I'm leaning into, but I'm thinking William Wallace.
3: Yes, or we could go like full Bay City Rollers, just the tartan from top to toe.
2: Oh, little bit of shang-a-lang, if you don't mind. There we go, Bay City Rollers. Well, that's just eliminated most of our audience.
1: Joel didn't understand.
2: You must have been frozen for a number of years, if you can remember, buddy, Bay City Rollers.
3: Oh, you know, my nana told me about them.
4: You're wall to wall.
2: Welcome to the family.
4: Thank you very much.
2: You're there chatting going, who is this blog who carries on as though he knows these two? You are, in effect, the fourth musketeer, mate.
4: Yeah. I do the same. but you are wall-to-wall on Channel 7. Do you think Sonia Kruger has a voodoo doll of you out
3: you
4: right now?
3: With the stars? Yeah. What's going on?
2: Sonia's got talent. I got nothing. But
4: she's
2: Tina Sparkle. I'm the woman's pin-up guy at the moment.
4: I love that.
1: That is so true. That is so true, Richo. So you know what? We're all looking forward to the Glasgow Games. We're going to see what other person may take the mantle of liberating Australia like you did many years ago when you won the store gift. And do you find that, is there someone that you've now passed the baton on to be able to hold aloft?
3: Well, Gout's not going to be there, so we can rule him out.
2: Yeah, Gout's not going to be there. And, I'm disappointed in that. The beauty of the Com Games is what we're going to see, like we did in previous Com Games, talking seriously for un momento, is a young emerging talent. Like in 1998, where we saw a little 16-year-old backstroker from lane one win a Commonwealth gold medal, and everyone thought, how do you pronounce that G-I-A-A-N? Gian Rooney just emerged. 1990, when a 16-year-old ran the third leg of a 4x1 at the Auckland Commonwealth Games, and everyone's like, who's the girl from North Queensland called Catherine Freeman? How good is she? That's what we see with the Commonwealth Games, is some of these young talent coming through. So Lockie Kennedy's one that's already got a profile, our 100-metre runner, but he's against three quality South Africans and the Jamaicans, and believe it or not, there's a Kenyan that's number one in the world at the moment.
1: Distance?
2: So many, over 100 metres.
1: What? Get out of town.
2: You should see Omanyala. He is massive, man. So he's been around the mark for a number of years, but he's having a great start to the year. So the Commonwealth Games, from a track and field point of view, is going to be so, so strong. We've got this talented 1500-metre young man by the name of Cam Myers. He's the fastest in the world ever at 18, 19 and 20 years of age.
3: Wow.
2: Faster than Inga Britson. So it'd be great to see him in action. But he's got two world champions.

0: in his way. So probably unlike swimming to a degree, which will be dominated by the Aussies, the fact that we have this real world-class athletics competition will mean, I think our Aussie audience will really get around athletics in particular.
1: Jess Hull is surely a bit of
2: she'll be burning the boots.
0: Well, but in her way, is the greatest middle distance athlete of all time. In Faith Kipyegon, who's Kenyan, and they're part of the Commonwealth.
1: Yeah,
0: so hopefully Faith doesn't want to do it. That'll help Jess out.
3: around the Olympics, we hear a lot about the Olympic Village and you know, the athletes getting very hot and heavy.
1: Yeah.
3: What about the Commonwealth Games? Do they keep
0: there.
3: It a bit... Of course, of course. You know, sport is, you know, not really my strong point, but this sort of chat is. Do the Commonwealth Games athletes keep it a bit nicer, or do things get raunchy in the Games Village?
1: They're doing it for the empire.
0: Well, the slogan is the friendly games.
1: Yes.
3: Friends with benefit games.
0: This is interesting. So this will disappoint you, Joel. Unfortunately, due to the Commonwealth Games originally going to be in regional Victoria, and then at the last moment Glasgow came in to rescue it, no village. They're going to be individual hotels.
1: Just a bunch of swags in a paddock.
0: So normally, traditionally, you do the little sneaky, the little stroll of shame down the hallway down to, knock on the door of the swimmers' room. That's not happening now. You're all in individual hotel rooms. So during a Commonwealth Games, Australia is like America during the Olympics. Yeah. Like, we are one of the big, big dogs. When we come into town, the Australians are dripping in green and gold. And the uniforms look outstanding too as well. So
3: Bella
0: has done a great job with the uniforms. I think RM Williams are getting involved as well.
3: Oh, hello.
4: And I don't. Did you ever get close, honestly? Because you were very good, and I'm not making this up.
3: No, I agree.
4: I don't know, you're trying to downplay it, mate, but honestly, you're very, very good.
0: Yeah, you're right. I mean, it's one of the great travesties that that I didn't... march for my nation through those hallowed gates of the Commonwealth Games, and then make it even worse. My wife won a Commonwealth gold medal in 1998 at Kuala Lumpur. So I went to the second.
1: She was
0: best
1: a lawn bowler. She was amazing.
4: Did she lord that over you?
0: She was a 1500 metre, 5000 metre runner. So,
3: and now
0: our daughter came seventh at the World Junior Champs. So I've gone down to third best in the family.
3: Oh no!
0: So I got a fast dog, so I could go down.
4: Well, tough going at the Richardson.
1: We can't wait. Thanks so much for chatting to us, Richo. It's always a pleasure. We'll catch up again soon.
0: To my Nova family. See you soon, team.
3: Nice to meet you, Richo.
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1: If anyone is going over to Adelaide, just be careful of going down to Glenelg Beach, now, which is the main beach, everyone. It's like Scarborough.
2: Yeah, it's one of their most famous beaches, right?
1: Absolutely.
2: It's the one that everybody goes
3: proud
2: to.
3: Of it.
1: And you can go, and it's kind of like a bit Frio-ish in Glenelg, you know, fish and chip shops by the boardwalk and all that kind of stuff. But beware.
3: You could have a real day of it. Yeah.
1: A lady by the name of Mads June, she's 20 and she just went for a walk. She rang a friend. She went down to the beach. She was just walking along the rocks and she just decided to jump down on the sand, as you would. But what happened is her right leg just sunk straight into the sand and she could not remove it at all.
2: Quicksand, Joel, quicksand.
3: Quicksand. I always think quicksand is made up for the movies. Right. I forget it's a real thing.
2: I know. Well, we lived our entire childhoods thinking it was an imminent danger.
3: I know. Yeah, they really warn you about quicksand at work. They don't warn you about things like, you know, tax.
2: Right? That's a great point.
1: We need to come back to that one day.
3: Yeah, there are some
1: things you need to
3: I'm
1: learn.
3: Like, yeah, I'd rather learn about, you know, things that are going to help me.
1: Yeah.
3: I don't need to know the square root of pi.
1: No. So Mads is watching as she was trying to get a leg out, but the water was coming in from the beach and then it was completely making the sand as wet as all get up, like cement, and she
2: just
1: couldn't
2: suck her in. Yeah, it's
1: sucking
2: the suction
1: out.
2: Effect of it, yeah.
1: So in the end, she's had to ring emergency services. So five police, and I think they said four fireys turned up.
2: First of all, they didn't turn up. They said, because she rang and said, I'm stuck in the sand. Can someone
3: like,
2: come and help me?
3: Made up.
2: And they said, oh, you need like the equivalent of the RAC, thinking that her vehicle was stuck in the sand. And they said, no, it's me. I'm stuck in the sand. And they went, sure. But it took them 40 minutes to get there.
1: Yeah.
3: So is she getting sucked further and further down
2: planted? But the tide was coming in. And it's getting cold. So she's at risk of hypothermia and the tide's rising. That's a nightmare. Dear.
1: 1 hour, embarrassing. There was another girl, Natalie, that you...
2: So after this story
1: that
2: broke,
1: happened.
2: Somebody else said, oh, this happened to me. Her dog first got stuck at the same spot on Glenelg Beach because everybody goes to Glenelg Beach. And
3: why
2: so
3: did I fix that bit?
2: The dog got stuck, and so the woman jumped in to help get the dog out, which she was able to, and then she got stuck, but she wasn't stuck like this girl was. So she didn't require rescuing. She was able to work herself out of it.
3: Adelaide are mad for a Chibo coffee shop. They should just whack a Chibo on top.
2: That's a great point.
1: Mm. How embarrassing.
2: Right.
3: I know, it's quicksand. No one's going to believe you.
1: Yes. Yeah. We want to talk about getting stuck in general. Now, I mean, I don't know if the quicksand... we're looking for a quicksand story?
2: Yes. Maybe it's a cement story.
3: Ooh. I've been stuck in the boot of my car. I've told you that before.
2: Yeah.
3: I've got locked in there. Yeah, getting ice out of the boot of my car and the auto lock, so, you know, the auto door scooped me up like a little tractor.
2: Got you.
3: Yeah. And then I was lying on top of the ice like a piece of salmon.
1: Well, Joel,
2: fresh as a daisy.
1: You are currently winning as it stands. If you want to take this off him, you have to come hard with a story about being
3: come
1: stuck.
3: On. Maybe top me.
1: Maybe I was a body part, whatever the case is, maybe your head somewhere, or a hand, or some clothing that got stuck and you couldn't get it off.
2: Did you stick your finger down the plug hole?
3: Oh, yeah, I've done that before. I once licked the ice off the roof of the freezer and my tongue got stuck. Mum had to come and splash a glass of water on me.
2: Joel's beating himself with another story.
3: I've got so many stories. I once got my foot stuck in the car park at Nova 937 when I was a supernova.
2: How?
3: I get stuck all the time. I was racing underneath to quickly get the keys and didn't make it in time. I got my foot stuck.
2: Oh, okay, yeah.
1: You're currently first, second and third here.
3: I've got so many getting stuck stories. Come on, take me down. Nathan, Nat and Sean.

0: Nat and Sean. Nova.
1: Every cartoon nightmare became reality for a 20-year-old on Glenelg Beach in Adelaide. One of the, it is like being at Cottesloe, right? It is their most popular beach.
2: Yeah, Glenelg.
1: One everybody goes to.
2: Backwards, this?
1: Is Glenelg, Sean, well pointed out.
2: Oh.
1: She got stuck in quicksand and the tide was rising. She was getting really cold and she didn't know how she's going to get out.
2: Well, because I watched a YouTube tutorial
1: on how to get out
2: of quicksand. I've just quickly had a look. Immediately lean back or lie flat to distribute your body weight.
3: Okay.
2: Gently wiggle your legs to introduce water into the sand.
1: Don't frantically thrash around.
2: In quicksand, move slowly is essentially that.
1: Yes.
3: Well, you got no choice, have you?
1: No, but it's most people trash because you would think I'm strong enough to beat this. Mm. You're not.
3: And then I'm sure.
2: If anyone could beat quicksand, I'm sure.
3: Oh, yeah, mate. Got it coming.
2: Nicole's, you do that quicksand?
1: Nicole's in Valdivers. Hi, Nick.
4: Hello.
3: Hey,
1: all right,
3: Nick.
1: Nicole, tell us who got stuck. What happened?
4: So my son, who's now 11, was two at the time. We were potty training. I thought that I would be the smart mum and get the potty that has the little insert in the middle.
1: Yes.
4: So I didn't have to clean the entire potty every time.
3: Yes. Oh, yeah?
4: I just had my second child and wasn't fully paying attention. Sort of finished with the potty. He'd taken the insert out and put the entire potty, pushed his entire head through the through the middle of the potty. And obviously, beautiful round edges. It went on perfectly. However, I could not get the potty off his head.
3: On his head.
1: It makes me so happy.
4: Yeah.
1: How long?
4: To call my husband, he had to, we had to sit there for about an hour and a half. For my husband to get home from work, he had some special scissor things that I didn't know how to use. He managed to cut it off. But it is the highlight ever, it's a recurring joke.
2: You got photos, yeah? You snapped photos?
4: Absolutely.
2: Good.
4: I took photos. My son was crying.
1: Yes.
4: But in the end, calmed him down. He sat there. He watched Paw Patrol while we waited for
3: the dinner. With the toilet
1: on his head.
3: Nick, how old is he again?
1: He's 11.
3: 11. This is going
4: to
3: be great.
4: He's 11 now.
1: Yeah.
3: Okay.
1: Hang
3: 18th,
1: on to that.
3: 21st. This is the best. Wedding days. This is the best.
1: The speech is already sorted.
4: Absolutely.
1: How many kids do you have overall, Nick?
4: I've got three now, and we've never once used another potty like that.
1: No, he's not the smartest one, is he, out of the three?
4: No.
1: As I suspected.
4: I think it's a boy thing.
3: Inquisitive.
1: Yes.
2: Yeah.
1: Maybe he's a physicist. He's discovering some certain laws.
2: Or a milliner.
3: Yeah.
1: Great point. Thanks, Nick. Kirsty's in Ellenbrook. Hello.
5: Hello, guys. How are you?
1: Okay, Kirsty. Now, is this one about your kid getting stuck too?
5: Yes. So I was driving to work one day and just kind of gave one of them a Tic Tac in the morning and looked, and she was like, "Mom, it's stuck." And I was like, "What is stuck?" And then I had to pull over. She had put the Tic Tac in her nose. So instant panic trying to get it out. And I was like, blow. But she just was sniffing instead of blowing.
2: Oh, no, and going further and further up.
3: Yeah, so what happened?
5: We took her to the hospital, had to wait a couple of hours because it's not really an emergency for them to kind of just say, it's not there, we can't see anything. And I was she definitely did not snort it out. Like, she didn't, it's still there. And they were like, we can't see anything, we can't do anything, so, just move on.
1: Yeah,
5: So, pretty much we always just say now she has a Tic Tac stuck in her nose forever.
1: Does everything smell minty fresh to her?
5: Well, it was an orange one at the time.
1: Okay.
2: They're yum. I love those ones.
5: Yeah.
3: Do they dissolve? They would dissolve with moisture?
1: It would dissolve, I would think, over time.
5: I would think so, but they did make a comment saying that it wouldn't.
2: They seem real helpful, these doctors.
1: Yeah. So it's not up there, but it won't dissolve.
2: Yeah.
3: Your
2: problem, not ours.
3: I'd like to hear, the nurses are on duty, they're writing everyone.
1: And
3: they're going, have a look at this chick in the second row.
2: Yeah, I fell on this. Did you really? Yeah,
3: exactly.
2: Yeah.
3: They're having a good old laugh.
1: The old tic-tac up the nose.
3: Yeah, the old tic-tac.
1: Good on you, Kirsty. Thank you.
2: Oh, I wasn't thinking of the nose.
1: No. Here's Katie from Yokine. Good morning, Katie.
6: Good morning. How are you?
1: Katie, did you get stuck somewhere? What happened?
6: Yeah, so I was on holiday when I was probably four or five, and there was all these pelicans and all the kids were getting four oars and stroking the pelicans, but there was one on its own and I wanted my own. So I went over, and as I was stroking it, it bit my head, and my head was like stuck in it.
1: You got stuck in a pelican.
2: Go to your pelican.
6: So I was like, obviously, everyone freaked out, and it had hold of my head for a little while. If you ask me, it took about an hour. If you ask my parents, maybe only like 20 seconds, but I've got a serious fear.
1: Had to go and buy a fish to tempt it away from swallowing their child.
6: Oh, yeah.
2: Not a sentence I thought I was going to hear today. I got stuck in a pelican.
3: What is the pelican beak in that? Is it like sandpapery in its mouth?
6: It was just warm and wet, I guess.
1: Warm and wet. At least she didn't say moist. Let's look on the bright side.
2: Did she get its name?
0: Nathan, Nat and Sean. Nova is sending you on the ultimate Origin pilgrimage.
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0: on.
1: Time to catch up with, look, he's just a living legend in the Australian comedy scene. And he's headed our way. I'm going to tell you these dates. Friday, June 12, he's at Seasonal Brewing Co., which is a great little spot in Maylands. Saturday, June 13, at the Fremantle Comedy Factory in the early show, and Oasis Comedy Club at the Brisbane Hotel. Tickets from Eventbrite. The one, the only, Tony Martin.
2: Tony!
3: Hello.
4: Can you hear me over there?
1: Well, I know that you are a low-tech kind of guy. You don't believe in mobile phones. So are you talking to us from a landline this morning, Tony?
4: How clear is it, though?
3: Yeah, good point. Yeah, it is very
2: what
3: crisp.
2: What kind of handheld mobile phone is it? Because we all remember the ones on the wall, or then some people got the ones that you could
3: the hamburger?
4: I'm just disappointed that it's not one with a long cord that stretches to the base so that, you know, I have to go into another room to talk to my girlfriend so that mum doesn't hear what I'm saying.
2: How did you do that on the farm?
1: No, we didn't have that option on the farm. Oh. But the phone was in a completely separate room that was like you could close all the doors.
2: Oh, that was good.
1: Yeah. It wasn't in the main living area.
3: You were Morse code, weren't you?
2: Yeah.
1: Hey, Tony, there is something I want to talk to you about because... I heard a rumour that one of your goals in life is to walk every street in Melbourne. How's that going?
4: That's right. It's myself and my wife, and we are into 18 years. This is our 18th year of doing it, 6 days a week, and we have done one third of every single street in Melbourne. And obviously, we're not going to make it because, you know,
3: What's happened?
4: I'll have to be completing it on a mobility scooter, and I think that's cheating.
1: No, that would still count. Is Melbourne expanding at a rate faster than you can walk it? Is that part of the problem?
4: We can't keep up with it.
1: Yeah.
4: And the foolish decision we've made is to walk both sides of every street, which has just doubled the amount of time.
2: Well,
4: the problem is everyone knows about this because we were on the news about 6 years ago. They did a story on it. And we've now had two occasions where we're walking down a no-exit street. So we come walking back up and there's people out in their front lawn. And I go, everything all right? And they go, just making sure you went all the way to the end. People are checking that we're not cheating.
2: Oh!
3: Wow.
2: Tony, whose idea was this to begin with?
4: This was just, like, we were just walking every day for exercise.
1: Yes.
4: And we just got so bored with our local neighbourhood, we went, let's go to Toorak.
1: Yes.
4: Do people know what Toorak is?
3: It's
1: fancy. We're all in mansions.
3: Bedman Grove.
2: Yes.
4: Just crazy mansions. The sort of place where Kyle Sanderlands would live if he lived in Melbourne.
2: If his radio show was successful in Melbourne.
1: If he would ever live in Melbourne.
4: Exactly. No, he's not popular here. And so we just walked, you know, we just wanted to perv at all those houses. So we just walked both sides of every street, and that took us 3 months. And then we got to the end of that, and we went, what now? And we went, okay, we'll just do every street in Melbourne. And that was in 2009.
3: Wow.
4: And we just never stopped.
1: Yeah. So you would think this is a pandemic activity, that's what spurred it. But no, you predated the pandemic.
3: You're like Karen from Brighton.
4: Well, exactly. She was so full of it because she's going, I've walked every street in Brighton.
1: That's
4: we're going,
1: right.
4: Yeah, 8, 10 months, we know.
1: You lie,
4: no
1: Karen.
4: Way she could have done it.
2: I wonder what you did. None of us can stick to anything.
1: Yeah, that's true. The fact that you've managed to keep going for 18 years is miraculous.
3: That's impressive.
1: So you
4: the problem is people know we're doing it, so they won't let us stop. So people will just come up to me in the street and go, mate, have you got to Dingley yet? We're going to put drinks out for you when we get there.
1: So, I mean, presumably you have to, drive to far-flung suburbs and then
4: park your car. It takes
1: so long.
4: My wife is getting up at 5 in the morning to start work so that we can take 3 hours off in the middle of the day because it's an hour to get to where we're up to and then walking for an hour and then an hour back. But we do hear so many podcasts in the car. That's the great thing.
1: Oh,
4: so many conspiracy theories.
3: Oh, good.
1: Yes.
3: Hey, Tony, you're getting back on, you're getting on stage doing some stand-up. I got back up on the weekend and it's really, God, it's humbling. I did Spleen, which I'm sure you know, on a Saturday night where you stand waiting to go on in a kitchen above a deep fryer. Yeah, have you had some, what are those humbling, not so glamorous stand-up experiences that you've had?
4: Well, I just, you know, when people talk to me about stand-up, I always say you can, no one who does stand-up can ever get too up themselves.
3: No, exactly, right?
4: Because you are one gig away from absolute disaster at any time. I'm playing Fremantle over there soon, and it's the first time I've played Fremantle since 1994.
1: Tickets from Eventbrite. Tony, I'll see you on the Saturday. See you then.
4: All right, see you there. Thanks for having me, guys.
2: Good on you, Tony.
1: Good work, Tony.
3: Love
1: Martin.
3: You, Tony.
1: What a legend.
0: Nathan, Nat and Sean. Nova. The wait is over. Army. Get it, let it roll.
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0: and Susie O'Neill.
1: Do you guys have like actors or performers that were in a moment in your life that resonate with you a lot because of maybe something you were going through or something you did?
2: David Wenham has been a constant in my life.
1: Right.
2: He was in Australia, 300.
1: Oh, yes.
2: He also lived next to my uncle, weirdly, in Sydney. Mm. He's been my favourite actor for many years. Then for some reason he moved to Brisbane, and then I got involved with a charity that he was a part of. I got to meet him. I consider myself a friend of his. I'm not sure if he considers himself a friend of mine, but a weird continual connection with David Wenham.
3: That's full on.
1: That's cool.
2: Yeah, who's my favourite actor.
1: Like, because you love Kylie, Suze.
3: I have no connection with any actors.
1: No, you don't need to. You don't need to know them.
3: No, but I have no stories like that. For me, it's more music. Yes, yeah. I connect with songs of my time.
1: Yeah, because mine is Nicolas Cage.
4: I'm gonna steal the Declaration of Independence.
2: Is he your boy?
1: Nicolas Cage is one of the most eccentric actors. Gone in 60 Seconds, Face Off, Ghost Rider.
2: What was the one that was the criminals on the plane?
1: Con Air.
2: Con Air.
1: One of the great movies.
2: What about City of Angels?
1: Yes.
2: Oh, my. Oh my God, is that Meg Ryan? No,
3: he's not the one with Pamela Anderson. That's the different one, isn't it?
1: I don't know.
3: Okay, I don't always mix Nicolas Cage up with someone else.
1: He's got heaps of weird stories, though, right? Like, he bought a stolen dinosaur skull for $270,000 at an auction.
2: He's a weird cat.
1: Yeah, he owns like King Cobras. He went broke and then got rich again and went broke again. He was in some interviews recently.
3: Why is he in your wheelhouse?
1: I'll tell you. So he was
2: your favourite actor?
1: Yeah, he's my favourite actor because he was there through a poignant moment in my life.
3: Okay, that's what I'm interested in.
1: He was recently doing an interview stuff for this new Spider-Man noir thing that he's in, and he was in a movie called Vampire Kiss, and the interviewer asked him about, is it true during that filming you're in an intimate scene and you wanted yogurt poured on your feet? And he said this.
5: There was some yogurt. There wasn't hot yogurt. And I think I was administering the yogurt to myself.
6: But why?
5: I don't really remember.
1: He's just a loony.
2: What, he's on set doing an intimate scene and he's putting yogurt on his feet for no reason.
1: For no reason. He ate live cockroaches in that movie for no reason. But the movie I wanted to dig down on, National Treasure, he filmed that because he became obsessed with the Holy Grail and he thought it was real and he wanted to find it. Oh.
2: So that's what Indiana Jones was after, the Holy Grail.
1: Yes.
2: So it's treasure. National Treasure is a similar kind of ilk, right?
1: Exactly. He steals the Declaration of Independence. It has a map on the back and he tries to find
2: the Holy Grail, which is like
3: sounds like a horrible movie.
1: It's a classic Nicolas Cage movie. But the reason I love it so much, the reason with me is because in that movie, I was my very first movie date with a girl in grade 8 and I saw National Treasure. And we're both sitting there. I was 13 years old.
3: Mm-hmm.
1: And you know, on your first date in a movie, like, I don't know if you did movie dates as your first date, but it's an awkward one. Like, do you do the hand over the shoulder of the girl?
2: In the cinema, that's a bit much.
1: It's a bit hard
3: with this. I mean, it was
1: the arm thing in the middle. Yeah.
3: Gold class,
2: You can't even get your arm near a girl in gold class.
1: Oh, this wasn't gold class.
2: This was like,
3: you're 13.
1: But I had another mate next to me, and she had her friend next to there, classic, but me and her were sitting next to each other. And I remember my friend said to me, mate, you gonna kiss her?
3: Jesus. In the movies.
1: Did
3: I don't think I've ever done that.
1: Oh, I wouldn't recommend it, because then I leant over to her, right in Nicolas Cage's movie, and I said, so, do you want a kiss?
3: In the movie, while the movie was going.
1: While the movie was going, and she looks back at me and she goes, why would we do that?
3: Yeah.
1: That was that.
2: Do you want a kiss?
1: Exactly. I was 13. I said, do you want a kiss? While Nicolas Cage is stealing the Declaration of Independence. And she said, why would we do that? And then we didn't speak and watched the rest of the movie and said, thanks so much.
3: How far into the movie did you do that, by the way?
1: It was probably about half an hour, 45
3: minutes. That is
1: the most
3: ridiculous decision you've made.
1: Yeah. I was 13.
2: It's pretty ballsy, like, you know.
1: And
2: that was the first date.
1: And so
2: you never, after that,
1: we never
2: one and done, never
1: we
2: any.
1: We still dated after that, but it was like an MSN date, you know? I mean, where you speak online, but you never really catch up.
3: That sounds good.
2: And no intimacy.
1: No, definitely not.
3: I've got a question before that.
1: Yeah.
3: Okay, so
2: you're friend zoned.
1: I got Nicolas Cage.
2: You did.
1: Yeah.
3: Are you holding her hand?
1: No.
3: So you're not even touching her.
1: No.
3: You asked to kiss her.
1: Yeah.
3: Okay. Well, you're 13. You've got no idea.
1: And what does I do? I don't know.
2: No, I'm not. It's not bagging. I'm just trying to get around it.
1: Did you ever go on a movie date with?
3: Well, my first movie
2: was 20 when I went on my first movie.
3: I think I was pretty old. My first movie date with Cliff. How old was I? Jeez, I was in my early 20s.
2: I was not sitting with women when I was 13 in movies at all.
3: I'm trying to think.
2: I wouldn't have even been capable of that.
1: Yeah.
3: 13. Well. I don't think as a 13-year-old back in the day we went to movies, right. Cinemas.
2: Well, not on
3: dates.
2: I'm
3: just trying to think back to that time.
2: I went on cross country camp.
3: Trying to think of your first movie. First movie was
2: a
3: guy.
2: That's about as close as I got to a movie date, sitting next to Travis George.
3: I went on a movie date with Matt Dunn.
2: Yeah, but you're an adult.
3: Yeah, I'm trying to think of the age.
1: In your 20s?
3: Well, I was 18. It would have been 18.
1: Yeah, okay.
3: Is that still? But I wouldn't have gone on kid movie dates.
1: Like kissing in the movie date when you're 18?
3: Let me think. I don't think I've ever kissed in a movie.
2: As her legal representative, she pleads the fifth on that one.
0: Fresh hits and throwbacks. This is Nova.

0: Lutzy and Susie O'Neill.
1: You guys might have realised that I'm going through a bit of an ageing thing at the moment. Like, being scared of ageing. And like on my Instagram yesterday, I posted a few clips of...
2: I did see that.
1: ...of older people exercising.
2: Yeah, didn't help me at all.
1: No, because every Wednesday I go exercising with my mum. So we go to an exercise physiologist at the movement stand down on Milton Road. Mm. And Kimberly there gives both my mum, who is 79, and myself exercises to do. She's amazing. Like, we're both at quite different levels. And I suppose every Wednesday when I spend that day with my mum, it really makes me concerned about that my future.
2: That you're sort of...
3: About getting older.
1: Yeah, because I see that we're not going to be here forever. Mm. And
2: yeah, 100%.
1: It makes me think, one day I'm going to be... not be able to walk around and that sort of thing, which is why I've been doing all those different tests to see of how I'm aging all the time.
3: Yeah.
2: No, it's a real thing. Like, it kicks in at some point when you start thinking about, what am I doing here?
1: So, what are we doing here?
3: Or how long do we have left?
1: And so there's two things going on in my life at the moment. One, so every week I exercise with my mum and I sort of see the progression every week. The other thing is I'm planning a holiday, or my husband and daughter are planning a holiday, June, July, a walking holiday in Larapinta. It's 230 kilometres over 10 days.
2: Yeah.
3: Yeah.
1: Which I'm also really concerned about.
2: Northern Territory, right?
1: Northern Territory.
2: Yes.
1: Because I'm going to be the weakest link, and I'm really, really worried that physically I am going to be able to do this walk.
3: And is this the first time in your life you'd be worried physically about?
1: Yes. Right. This is the first time in my life I'm actually worried about completing a physical task. And the physical task is walking. It's freaking walking.
2: Yeah.
3: You're a gold medal athlete.
1: I'm a gold medal athlete.
3: I see what you're saying.
1: I was the best in the world. I was the world record holder.
2: Yes.
1: And now I'm worried if I can walk for 10 days in a row.
2: Yeah.
1: Because my feet feel bruised at the moment. Like, that morning before the exercise class, I went to a hiking shop and I ended up buying soft thongs to wear inside the house so that my feet don't get sore.
2: No, but I mean...
1: more sore.
2: Yeah. And I mean, maybe you've just got to toughen them up a bit with a bit of training.
1: And so when I went to the exercise class yesterday and I spoke to Kimberly, who is great, she's in her 20s, I think, and she's like a psychologist to me. She just looks at me and she goes, "How are you going?" I was like, "I've got to do this walking thing. I don't know if I can do it." And I nearly started crying.
2: Cool.
1: She goes, Stop. What are you talking about? I go, "My feet are really..." And I was like...
2: Choking up.
1: Choking up. I go, "I don't know if I can go on holidays with my family."
3: My family's going to disown me.
1: What are you talking about? I said, "My feet are so sore." She goes, "Stop. Who are you walking with?" And I couldn't even answer. I had to put my head up to make my throat open so I could talk. Do you ever get like that?
2: Mm. Yeah.
1: So I put my head up and I went, she goes, "Who are you walking with?" I go, "Cliff and Alex." She goes, what's wrong? My feet, because...
2: they're just bruised.
1: Ever since a year ago, though, I had stress fractures in my toes from my dancing thing, Dancing with the Stars.
2: Oh, that's right, yeah.
1: So they haven't quite recovered. And she goes, "If you've got the stress fractures in your toes again, you probably can't do the walk."
3: Oh.
1: And then I was like, "Oh, my God, my life is ending."
3: This is the first physical thing I can't do.
1: I can't go on holidays with my family. And this is, and my mum, I love her very much, but one day I'm going to be like her. Old.
2: I'll tell you what.
3: Yeah.
2: But man, it's great that your mum's doing that. Like, because my mum's doing the same thing at Burma.
1: Oh, yeah.
2: They have, I forget what they call the sessions they have.
1: Yeah.
2: Body and something or other. It's called. Yeah. Anyway, it's improving their strength and their legs and things
1: like
2: that.
1: Yes, it's their legs.
2: It's a classic use it or lose it.
1: Like, are you worried about aging?
2: Yes, I am. Totally. My back's screwed at the moment. Mm. Like, for instance, with me, I think now, could I do Kokoda? Like I did, I think, 10 years ago.
1: Without even thinking about it.
2: Yeah, it was like, honestly, there was a walk, you know, it was
1: walking
2: in the park, but it was walking.
1: Yeah.
2: Now I'm thinking, probably couldn't at the moment. Probably couldn't do Kokoda with a backpack on. That's a concern.
1: I think that we've all, and this is everyone listening, we've all got a really, we've only got one vessel that we're living in.
2: Yes.
1: I don't know if you know that.
2: Yeah.

0: look one after
1: chance.
0: It.
1: Exactly.
0: One chance.
2: Well, strength training is vital as well.
0: We've got to do strength training. We've got to walk. We've got to eat properly.
1: Because once you lose your mobility, they reckon, and from experience in recent years, you lose your mobility, that's the start of a pretty slippery slope as well.
0: It's a steep slope.
1: So I guess what are you saying? So find your own
2: space.
1: Don't
2: stop.
1: Push for time.
0: Or start. I know everyone has got enough time, but maybe just spend at least 10 minutes a day doing activity. I think that's a good start.
2: Totally.
1: Yeah, I agree.
0: Either walk around the block or do some... even stretching is probably exercise.
2: You posted some great motivational things on your Instagram story yesterday.
0: There was Pam, the 95-year-old lady who's doing...
2: Still lifting.
1: So what Pam was doing was sitting on one of those boxes, you know, those soft boxes, like when you step up boxes.
0: Yeah.
1: And just with a very light weight, just going from seated...
0: Seated to up. That's what my mum's doing at the moment.
1: Seated to up. I text Susie. I don't think I can do that at the moment. Pam was pushing him out. I think she did a rep of 8.
2: Pam was defeating you.
0: Let's do Be Better Than Pam.
1: Yes.
0: Be Better Than Pam.
1: Yes.
2: Live forever.
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1: 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That's when I knew that your heart was scarring. 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
1: I got in trouble yesterday involving deep heat.
2: Deep heat, the cream.
1: The cream, the deep heat that you put on to heat the...
3: Liniment.
1: Liniment. That smells liniment. Like... Smells like cinnamony or whatever it is. It's burnt.
3: Smells like...
2: Goanna oil?
3: Smells like a footy change room.
1: It does. It really does. And I'm at the stage now... I realise this is going to sound, you know, not great. But I'm at the stage now when I go... Before I go running, I just deep heat my calves, my hammies and my lower back. Every time. Particularly when it's colder.
3: Yeah, lower back, I'm doing
2: it. It's a good
3: it.
2: Idea.
1: Yeah. Just to get it warm. I can't not do it.
2: I haven't used deep heat since I was about 12.
1: Oh, you should get back into it. The deep heat, I love the deep heat train.
3: Is it actual deep heat? Or
1: yeah,
3: is it
1: the brand deep heat.
3: So I use Goanna. I use this other one that my mate Simon's parents gave to me. I used that for a month and realised it was for dogs and horses only.
2: Is it stronger then?
3: I don't know.
1: Oh, is it the same effect though?
3: I haven't grown a tail yet. I'm wondering what
1: not scratching
3: I got no idea. I just read it after a while and said, oh, this
2: okay.
3: is for...
2: Yeah, animals.
3: It's called rapid gel.
1: Anyway, I was putting the TP on. Did my hammies, did the lower back. As I'm doing it, I put a dollop on my finger. As I'm going to put it on my lower back, it's obviously just flowing off as I've gone around to do it. Got my lower back, no deep heat there. And I'm like,
2: it's flying off.
1: It's the deep heat dollop has flown off.
2: Oh, okay.
3: Yeah, off your finger.
1: Off my finger.
2: Right.
1: Then I put some more on. I'm trying to find where the deep heat landed. Couldn't find it. Didn't think too much of it. Went for me run. It was only a short run, so it came back about 40, 45 minutes later.
2: Mm.
1: We wake up our 14-month-old child from her afternoon nap. She's on the floor cruising around.
2: Uh-oh.
1: And then all of a sudden...
3: No.
1: All of a sudden, screaming.
3: No, ate the deep heat.
1: Didn't eat it, thank God. Because if I ate it, we'd have gone to the emergency room.
2: Put it in her eye?
1: Cheek. On her cheek. So cheek was eye and eating. Normally she would go finger into the mouth or onto the eye. She put it on her finger and then she straight away on her cheek and then started crying. We didn't see her when she did, but started crying obviously instantly. We come down and Morgan's like, what's this cream on her? What's going on? Instantly blotching red on her face, going red on her finger. And then it dawned on me. It was at that point I was like... I'm going to have to admit that I've fallen deep heat here on the ground.
2: Oh, no.
1: And she's not going to be happy with me.
2: Flo, your baby or your wife?
1: Both. Yeah, both.
2: Without being rude.
1: Yes.
2: Flo has very large cheeks.
1: She does have
2: so
1: big cheeks.
2: So that's the best result for where it could have gone.
1: I suppose you're right.
3: You could have eaten it or eyes.
1: Because if she eats DP, that's an emergency. I don't know what happens.
3: Eyes would be an emergency.
1: Yeah.
3: For a kid.
1: But then when it's your child and she's rashing up instantly, and DP is hot as an adult.
2: It's hot.
1: She was screaming.
2: Oh, she was crying?
1: Oh, screaming.
2: How do you get it off, soap?
1: We put under a cold shower and just kept rubbing it and just hoped it.
2: See, that's also traumatic.
1: Yeah. She didn't like that either. And Morgan was screaming at me because she's like, why'd you leave your deep heat on the floor? Why is it on the floor? Flo's crying. I'm then ChatGPTing what happens if my one-year-old gets deep heat on them. And it's like, go to emergency if, and you're just freaking out about anything and everything.
2: It's tricky, isn't it?
3: Dear, mate.
2: I'm sorry to hear that.
3: I mean, I'm just trying to see Morgan here. Maybe don't leave dollops of deep heat on your carpet where your 14-month-old kid
1: can get it.
2: I always worry about mixing up all my... tubes of things. They're all in a special cupboard. Yeah. It could be toothpaste. It could be deep heat. It could be
3: lots of different things. You put creams everywhere.
2: If it's one of those creams.
3: Yeah, I mean, that could create some...
2: major problems.
3: That could be flow screams.
0: They can't do it like me. Can't do it like Nova.

0: Lucy and Susie O'Neill.
1: I'm really into this Kylie documentary. It's on Netflix. It's a three-part series. I'm nearly finished the third episode. But I just want to do a deep dive into one little section of it, and then I'm not going to tell you anything else about the documentary because I'll give too much away.
2: Okay.
1: So this is about Kylie and Nick Cave's relationship. So Nick Cave was that grungy, you know, unhappy, angry Nick Cave and the Bad Seeds musician.
2: Yeah.
1: And this is, and he, for some reason, became fascinated by Kylie.
3: Whenever I saw her on the TV, there was something about her that I liked. I didn't sit around and listen to her records or anything. I wasn't like a fan. But there was something that I recognised in her that I responded to.
1: And Nick Cave said he just really wanted to write a murder ballad.
4: Just as you do.
1: A really dark murder ballad. And he wanted to do it with Kylie Minogue.
2: Yeah.
1: Which was, she was total pop singer back then.
2: Singing budgie.
4: Yeah. Well, that was,
1: singing budgie. So, and they asked him why did he want to do this duet with her?
3: There was a strange thing with Kylie because even though she had mass appeal, you know, she had everything but credibility. And I looked at her because I had credibility, but not much else.
2: That's so true.
1: Yeah. So true, isn't
2: Nick
1: it?
2: Cave was just a dark figure in the shadows of my upbringing.
1: Yeah, and he was really highbrow and really deep and
4: dark.
2: Almost like
4: dirty.
2: A poet.
1: A poet. Right. Like a poet. And she was this frivolous,
4: poppy
1: person.
4: Yeah.
1: So he wrote this murder ballad. And he got her to sing on it. And he said, actually, it was great having Kylie come into the recording studio with Nick Cave and the Bad Seeds because they were, like, really angry and unhappy. And he said she was the most joyful person they'd ever met. And she would bring this energy and joy into their studio. It was, like, so yin and yang. And they had a most beautiful platonic relationship, if you watch this documentary, Nick Cave and Kylie Minogue.
2: And this song, I think, changed my opinion on Kylie in some way. I thought, oh, she's real. Like, she's...

0: Dawkins.
1: Broody.
2: Broody and Broody.
3: And Where the Wild Roses Grow. And when they started recording it, apparently she was all... Her singing was all tricky, and Nick Cave said to her, just sing it straight.
0: Yeah, right.
3: You know, sing it just like you feel it. And so she started going to weird things with Nick Cave, like poetry nights and all highbrow sort of things.
0: They were never an item, were they?
3: No, totally platonic.
2: Just creative friends.
3: And at one stage, Nick Cave said to Kylie, where are your lyrics? Like, you know, what you've written. She goes, I haven't written any lyrics.
0: Right, so she had to write her part of this song.
3: No. He wrote this, but she never wrote any of her music.
0: Gotcha.
3: All her music, she'd just been given and she Aikman sang.
0: And Waterman from memory?
3: Oh, yeah.
2: From that in London?
3: Yeah. And so she's like, oh, I need to start thinking for myself. And that's when she started going down that impossible princess indie phase. And
4: I think she wanted to break free from the sort of constraints that she thought she was imprisoned by, that she was a sort of brainless pop, pablum, you know, mush. But she had things to say.
3: Yeah, so she started writing her own lyrics. This is what she spoke about this period, Impossible Princess.
5: I really wanted to be more than one facet. I have so many characters lurking in my body, it's frightening. I'm possessed. It was much more on the edge.
3: But even though it wasn't critically acclaimed, in fact, it was slammed at the time, and a lot of radio stations refused to play it.
5: There was a billboard that said, we've decided what to do with Kylie's music. Don't play it. Boom! A royal slap.
2: They're so harsh.
3: She's been criticised so much in her career. It's funny now, that era, it's called a Kylie Indie era, and when she released Impossible Princess, a lot of people now are saying it actually was really good. Like artists like Ben Lee just came out yesterday or the day before saying it was actually really, really good. It just, for some reason, the critics just
2: wasn't her, what people thought was her. So they didn't like it. Yeah.
3: Yeah, it wasn't Kylie pop music. Mm. And at the time she thought that she had failed and she realised that she had to go back to her roots. She had to go back to being a pop star if she wanted to be successful.
5: You've got the coolest guy on the planet saying, where's the pop tunes? Right, let's get the jetpacks on and let's get back to the dance floor. But if this doesn't work, I am finished.
2: Oh, it worked.
3: You got goosebumps? Like, this was her, in her mind, she had failed and this was her last chance to be successful. She does a massive pop album that's spinning around. Yeah. Do you remember the film clip with the gold hot pants?
0: Yes, I do.
3: That was a female director. This is the first time she'd had a female director on her music shoots. She bought those hot pants for 50 pence or 95 cents, a dollar, at a flea market.
0: Really? Where are they now?
3: I don't know where they are.
0: I mean, I don't want them.
3: But they are now...
0: Sorry, that came across weird.
2: I'd like to find them.
3: They're now valued.
2: Yeah.
3: Do you want to take a guess at what they're valued at now?
0: God only knows. Like $100,000.
3: They're valued at $10 million.
0: Stop it!
3: Dollars.
2: What?
3: $10 million.
2: Are they sitting in a museum somewhere?
3: I don't know where they are.
2: Ridiculous. Yeah.
3: But how good. Like, if you just watch this whole documentary, that's just one little part of it. It goes into Jason Donovan, Michael Hutchins.
2: I saw the first episode and a half, I think. The Michael Hutchins stuff's really cool.
3: It goes into her family. It's really good. Honestly, new appreciation for Kylie.
2: The pants are in Melbourne. Apparently.
3: We can visit them.
2: Oh, when we go down to Melbourne.
0: Oh, that'd be nice
3: we
0: to
3: can
0: see
3: visit them.
0: Them.
3: It'd
2: be Lutzy and I would love to catch up with the pants.
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3: All right. Hey, settle down. We only have time for one question each, please.
4: Susie, Nick Davis, the Statriotic star. Of course, Jonathan Thurston heading up this year's Queensland Day campaign. But naturally, we believe someone was overlooked, that person being you.
5: Yeah.
4: I'm going to give you the opportunity here. Could you please pitch yourself for next year's Queensland Day ambassador?
6: We'll give you a bit of music underneath.
7: I've just been for a job interview, so I kind of had to do this type of stuff.
6: Here we go.
7: Blow my own trumpet.
6: You want to pitch under a bit of powder finger?
5: Yeah, powder finger under you.
7: I'm a born and bred Queenslander. I was born in NQ.
5: Don't go through all the suburbs.
6: Everywhere.
7: Mackay. I come from up north.
6: Yep.
7: And now I'm southeast Queensland. But I think you can't get a more Queensland lady. I love a beer.
6: Yeah.
5: Yep.
7: I love my footy.
6: Yeah.
5: Yep.
7: I love the sun.
6: Yeah.
7: Love the beaches.
6: Yeah.
7: And I think I could take a good photo in front of a barbecue.
6: Definitely. Vote one, S. O'Neill.
7: I love JT.
5: What do you need?
7: I do love JT, though. I mean, he's one of my favourites. Well, because I'm favourite smelling people, which sounds odd, but if you...
5: He is the nicest smelling guy.
6: What's he take?
7: I don't know, but if I'm out at... I've been out at restaurants, and it's so cool for me because I'm with my friends, normal people. And once I was at this restaurant in the valley and JT was there with someone, he hopped up, he walked over, my friends are footy fans, gave me a great big hug and kiss, and stood up and then engaged in conversation with all my friends. They thought I was the queen bee.
5: Imagine if you'd have gone, piss off JT, I'm busy talking to my friends.
7: No.
5: Yeah, that old thing that people do.
7: No.
5: Anyway, you would now because he stole that gig off you.
6: Back to the press up. Who we got?
8: Ash from the Crush Chronicle.
6: Oh, yes.
8: We were chatting Kylie Minogue earlier, Nick. Who was your ultimate pop star crush growing up?
6: Oh.
5: Boy George, you love it from memory.
6: Yes,
7: I was
6: going
7: to say Robbie Williams.
6: And Seal.
5: Seal.
7: George Michael.
6: Yeah, George Michael. Yeah. Michael Hutchins. Geez, the list goes on.
5: Yeah.
6: My first
7: Any
6: ever.
7: Ladies?
6: My only lady crush, because this was my era, right? It was Emma Watson. From Harry Potter.
5: Really?
6: Oh, yeah.
7: Emma Watson. Yeah. Which one was she?
6: Hermione. Yeah, because that was my age.
5: You're about the same age.
6: Yeah,
5: we'll just clarify
6: age.
5: That at this
7: really?
5: Point.
6: At the time, you know. Yeah.
7: Okay.
6: You know, wizardry, et cetera. So,
7: wow, I get that.
6: But her and Boy George.
5: Yeah, yeah.
7: He was more my era.
5: Yes.
9: Yeah, Lutzy Lachlan Sands here from Toward the Dames podcast.
5: Thought you might be.
9: Earlier on the show, Nick revealed a very awkward date he once had in a movie. Do you have any awkward dates that you had as a teenager?
5: Not as a teenager. I didn't go on any dates till I was probably 20.
7: He didn't kiss anyone until he was old.
6: Really? 20?
7: Yeah, like,
5: certainly
7: kiss?
5: Out of school.
6: What
5: out
6: age was
5: school?
6: Your first kiss? Really?
5: Oh, you know, actually, that's a lie because at grade 12 social at Nudgee, Angus Gordon's girlfriend or someone Angus Gordon was having a blue with, she turned around and just kissed the first guy she could see and pashed me.
7: Really? Is that your first pash?
5: That had to separate us.
7: Was it
6: you and Angus?
5: No, me and the chick. Because, like, you know, 30 centimetre rule, those sort of things.
6: You're not allowed to.
5: And I went to bed that night happy as Larry.
6: School dances were,
7: pashes back then as well were...
5: Oh, I'm talking tongue. Well, first time I'd ever touched
6: your
5: a woman's lips, other than Auntie
6: Marge.
5: You have
6: no idea what
5: Christmas.
6: You're doing.
5: Hey, what?
7: Your mouth is as wide as you can get it, remember?
5: Yep. Oh, it's just everything.
7: And then
5: I was throwing everything at this woman.
6: Yeah, you are. Fully going for it.
7: The poor thing.
5: A whole lot of that. She didn't know what hit her.
6: Yeah.
5: But it was fantastic stuff. So that was that. There's many others. What was the question again? I forget.
6: Worst first dates.
5: I've had a... There was one chick that, like, was just asking me questions the whole time, and then she found it from her friends later. She was telling people that he just wouldn't shut up talking about himself. I didn't even say anything. I did not do that at all.
7: No, that's not
5: and
7: you.
5: That was the feedback.
6: That's funny.
5: Silly.
6: Hasn't let it go, though. No, we're done here.
3: That concludes the press conference. We'll be taking no more questions.
1: Nick Lutzy and Susie O'Neill on Nova. 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
22: 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It is Jace, Lauren and Clint.
23: Hey, I want to talk tattoos. Now, an Aussie mum has gone viral. Love that expression
22: viral.
23: When someone goes viral.
24: But generally when you go viral, it's not for a great reason.
23: It ain't
24: reason.
23: Good, is it?
22: No.
24: No, well, one wants to go viral.
23: I mean, we can all laugh at this. Maybe she's not laughing. She's a new mum and she got a tattoo celebrating the birth of her little girl, Airlie.
22: Oh, that's
23: or
22: cute.
23: Or so she thought. A-I-R-L-I-E is how it should have been spelt, but...
25: I just got my tattoos done and I've just realised... I spelled Ellie's name wrong. I have Ellie's name tattooed on me and it's spelled wrong. How did I not check the spelling before she did it? I have my daughter's name spelled wrong.
23: Arali, it was spelled R-A-R-I-L-I-E. That's quite hard to...
22: Well, she's an idiot.
24: A-I-R, that is how you spell it.
23: No.
24: How do you spell it?
23: Ellie is how it should be spelled.
24: Spell it.
23: A-I-R-L-I-E.
24: Yep.
23: Instead it reads Arali. A-R-I-L-I-E.
24: Oh, it's looking the R down, and the I.
22: You'd be looking down the tattoo. It's your kid's name.
24: Well, is it on her back or a...
22: Oh, yeah, lower back. Where is it? On the arm. So you'd be able to see it.
23: It's on the arm, yeah. There you go.
24: That's
23: forearm. It's on the forearm.
22: I'm not... Look,
23: I don't know about that.
22: Big statement, but I find people that get other people's names tattooed, yeah, like lovers, bit tacky.
23: Oh, yeah, it's not...
24: Lovers?
22: Yeah.
24: What do you mean, lovers?
22: Like if it's someone that's passed and, you know, it's your way of paying tribute to them, I get that.
23: Oh, yeah.
22: But if I'm like, here's a hypothetical. Say you and I are in a relationship.
24: That's not even a hypothetical. That's a nightmare.
22: Can you just go with me?
24: Yes, right, okay. Right.
22: And then
24: you and Clint are in a relationship.
22: You were madly in love with me.
24: Also a nightmare. Go
22: right,
24: on.
22: Right. Because look at me. And you decide to get Jace.
23: Irresistible.
22: Tattooed,
24: yes.
22: You know.
24: Right down my side.
22: Yeah. Jace. I would find that a little tacky.
24: A bit stage five. Mm-hmm. But what about a child's fine. People get their kids' names all the time.
22: Yeah, no, kids, I'm fine. I just think lovers that do it, I just get, it's a bit tacky.
23: Or especially when you spell it wrong.
22: Yeah.
24: Yeah. That's shocking.
23: I know that cakes can be a real issue when you order a cake.
24: What do you mean?
23: Well, people getting names like happy birthday, you know, Rhonda spelt wrong
24: or spelling names wrong.
23: All of that. Yeah.
24: My Papa Graham spelt my name Loren for my entire life.
23: Loren?
24: Yeah.
22: Or when you...
24: We're very close to. He's for every birthday card that he wrote spelt wrong every single time.
23: You're kidding me?
24: Nope.
23: Did you tell him?
24: Yep.
22: Didn't matter.
24: Nah, didn't care.
22: Or when you call a new partner the old partner's name.
23: Oh, no, you can't.
22: By accident.
23: No.
22: That's not good.
23: That's unforgivable.
24: My dad did that for a while with my brother's now wife. Called her his ex-girlfriend quite a few times.
22: Yeah, my mum used to do it to Lou, and I think it's a power play for the older generation.
24: No, just the old generation.
22: You don't think it's a power play?
24: No.
22: Yeah, right. 13-24-10 is our number. When did you get the name wrong?
24: What about?
22: Cake tattoo.
24: Oh, my God. I know I was talking about Tommy. Tommy Little yesterday on this show? I said something about
23: maybe,
24: it yesterday, didn't
23: definitely
24: I?
23: Definitely this week.
24: He met one of my friends who's about 12 years older than me. We were out for lunch one day and he walked over and said, "Lovie, and this must be your lovely mum."
22: Oh, my God. No, no.
23: Oh, yeah, that's putting your foot in it.
24: No. We were laughing about it yesterday.
22: Tommy, no.
23: How did he get out of that?
24: Well, he just said, "I'm so sorry," and he left. He just left.
23: Well,
24: I remember it so clearly. We're at Elementary in Fitzroy. And he was like,
22: "I'm going to go."
23: Do you know what I get sent every birthday? Every birthday, the birthday cake with the candles on it, within the writing, which says "Happy Birthday, Clint," and it's just all a bit. The letters are a bit merged.
24: Yeah, your name's short, and
23: it's just like
22: they're expressing their feelings about
23: the
22: you.
23: Same cake every birthday. I'm like, lol, seen it before.
22: 13-24-10 is our number. When did you get the name wrong?

0: is it's Emily, Evelyn, Emily, Emmeline.
1: What's Clint,
0: everything?
1: What's Clint
0: and
1: like?
0: Even if I go to get a coffee, I'm like, yeah, M, and they're like, N, and I'm like, oh no.
1: Hey, what's Clint like at family Christmas?
0: Pardon?
1: What's Clint like at family Christmas? Good second cousin.
0: Oh, we haven't had one. We haven't had one in a big group. But
1: when was the last time you guys all caught up, Clint?
2: Probably. Did you come to Nan's funeral?
0: Okay. No, I didn't. Unfortunately, no.
3: Even I was at Nan's funeral. No.
1: we can give away those invites.
0: Oh, guys.
2: Hey, good to chat to you, Emmelyn.
1: Hello, Jade. Welcome to the show.
4: Hello. How you going?
1: We're good. Sorry, it's just the last family catch up.
2: When did you?
3: Did you come to Nan's funeral?
1: Like,
3: no. Way to put her on the spot.
2: Well, she said, "No, I had something better to do."
3: Poor Emmelyn.
1: Jade. That's right.
2: Her mum and dad were there.
1: You got your niece's name wrong?
4: I did. So I moved to New Zealand when I just turned 21. And I just had way too much to drink. And someone had a tattoo gun at where we were drinking. So I got the gun and tattooed myself. And I spelt her name wrong. So it's P-A-Y-T-Y-N. And I spelled it P-A-Y-T-Y-N.
3: Oh, whose name is it? Peyton. Your child?
1: No,
4: my niece.
1: I just don't know how I feel about tattoo guns at a party.
2: Peyton.
3: I just don't know how I feel about tattooing yourself. It actually really hurts getting tattoos. Mm. I don't think I could do it to myself.
1: I've tattooed someone, but I couldn't do
2: it. What do you mean you've tattooed someone gave you a tattoo gun?
1: Yeah.
2: You're kidding me.
3: What did you tattoo on them?
1: I can't remember, but it was quite fun.
3: Sorry?
1: She was covered in tats anyway.
3: She'd
1: it was
3: care.
1: Like for a radio.
2: So just blended in.
1: Yeah.
3: Oh, you crazy radio people.
1: Oh, look at you, radio.
3: People. Let's get a tattoo gun.
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1: All right, are we ready to order?
2: Oh, yes, we are.
1: What can I get for you tonight?
2: Mushrooms.
1: The steak with mushrooms?
2: Oh, no. I want the mushrooms with a side of steak.
1: Right.
2: Yummy.
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0: Thanks for joining us. You're listening to Nova. It is Jace, Lauren and Clint with you.
1: We're talking about whether or not you rate yourself as a cook. Now, I know you rate yourself, Clint Stanaway.
2: Yeah, I quite like it as well. I really enjoy it.
0: I'm the same. When we have holidays, I will get the kids to bed at night and then start cooking a risotto at like 8 p.m.
1: See, I find that weird.
0: No, because then it's...
1: Why don't you cook that for the whole family?
0: No, because like...
1: Because he just goes and puts everyone to bed and then cooks for one.
0: But it's more just like, that's my time.
2: What do they get? Tin spaghetti?
0: No, just...
1: They get nice risotto. And he's having truffle risotto.
0: No, just like, it's my time. I can tune out. Pour a nice glass
1: I think
0: of wine,
1: a lot of people do find
2: therapeutic
1: cooking quite therapeutic. Mm. My Paul does the same. He loves it because it's one of the only times he's not working. He's got his phone down. He's
0: and
1: chat. I love it. We sit in the kitchen and chat.
0: I'm a one pot person. At the end, all that's left to wash up is the pot I'm serving it from.
2: Just quickly, and the deep satisfaction you get from like nailing a home cooked meal is unbelievable.
1: Yeah,
2: it just tastes even better.
1: I'm gonna put my hand up and say I'm not a good cook.
0: Mm. What about baking?
1: I don't find it therapeutic. I find it incredibly stressful.
2: But I think you're good at it though. I've eaten a few. Oh, maybe they were bought things that you read.
1: I'm a good outsourcer. Things like
0: the way you unpack
1: it. Breakaway.
0: Yeah.
1: Oh, they do.
2: Yeah.
1: Everything's sort of already done for you. I am a big appreciator of restaurants.
0: Right.
1: I love going out.
0: You mean supporting businesses?
2: Yeah.
1: Big businesses and small businesses. Yeah. Anyway, this kid's gone viral. He's 21 and he's gone on Reddit saying, I'm 21, I live by myself. I have been sustaining myself off freezer meals and snacks and I'm over it. I make mac and cheese. I didn't even know what to do there. I accidentally dumped the entire shaker of garlic powder in it.
0: Oh.
1: And I tried to fix it by adding a whole bag of shredded cheese, more milk, and the portion just got bigger and bigger.
0: I know, but good on him trying to thin it out.
1: That Reddit thread has just rolled on.
2: Exploded, hasn't it?
1: And people have piled on by just slamming people they know and love who can't cook.
2: Oh, shame.
1: Shaming and naming. My friend.
0: Yeah.
1: Emma Hawkins.
2: Oh.
1: I love Emma Hawkins. She's a wonderful cook now. She's a beautiful homemaker now. But she was famous for inviting some of the Cats players around for dinner for the carb loading before the game. And she made lasagna, but she didn't cook the meat before she put it in the lasagna. She thought
0: she put raw meat in the lasagna.
1: And then the next time, they didn't eat it. They just went to serve it and were like, uh-oh. And then the next time she tried to invite them around, she thought, I'll get a store-bought.
0: Yep.
1: Like, you know, sort of homemade lasagna. And she put it in the oven without taking the...
0: Plastic off
1: the top.
0: Jesus, she's shocking. She needs to be banned from the kitchen.
1: She's come a long way those days.
2: Wow.
1: She has come a very long way since those days and she's going to kill me for saying that.
0: 13-24-10 is our number. Who do you know who can't cook?
2: Oh, we're dobbing. That's like dobbing a bad cook hotline.
0: Yeah, maybe it was like when you were growing up, mum would be like, right, everyone come and sit down. You'd be like, here we go, just grin and bear it, grin and bear it.
1: Oh, but if you criticised your mum's cooking, you'd starve to
0: death. My mum was a ripper in the kitchen.
2: She was good?
0: Yeah, amazing.
2: Yeah, my mum's pretty handy as well.
0: Yeah.
2: Dad, not so much.
0: And then when you start dating and like you compare your partner's meals to your mum, they don't like that.
1: Don't you ever dare do that to your wife. You'll also go starving.
0: No, you know, if Lou made spaghetti bolognese, I'd be like, this is nice.
1: But
0: one mum used to make.
2: Oh, she's a good cook, isn't she, Lou?
0: Yeah, but like, you know,
1: nothing beats your mum's spaghetti bolognese, though, because I feel like you had it when you were sick as a kid.
0: Exactly.
1: And so you just always crave the way your parents make it.
0: And then you'd have mates around, they're like, you guys are doing spaghetti bolognese tonight, because the word got out that your mum did a good bolognese.
1: Yeah. 13-24-10 is our number if you want to name and shame someone who's a terrible cook. Uh-oh. I can see my stepfather texting me already. Uh-oh.
0: What'd you serve him, pink chicken?
1: You have trouble boiling water is what he sent me. Thanks, Graffy. Thanks for the support.
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4: Good morning, Susie Thompson with you. A Melbourne court has heard an ISIS bride allegedly helped her father keep a sex slave who he repeatedly raped in their Syrian home after buying her for $10,000. Zainab Ahmed is also accused of posting messages on social media about the death of Americans and their allies. It comes as the 31-year-old applies for bail after being arrested last month at Melbourne Airport. A Perth paediatrician's been charged with sexually assaulting a patient. Police say the accused doctor worked across multiple locations, specialising in behavioural issues affecting children. The 41-year-old is facing charges of engaging in persistent sexual conduct with a child under 16 and possessing child exploitation material. Bondi Beach terrorist attack hero Ahmed Alamed has been charged with assault. The 44-year-old's accused of stalking and intimidation after an incident involving his father in March. He's due in court next month. And a Nepalese guide thought to have died on Mount Everest 6 days ago has turned up alive after his funeral rites had begun. The 52-year-old was last seen in the mountain's so-called death zone, where oxygen levels are too low for long-term survival. Nova Sport is next.
3: Nova Sport.
4: French Open qualifier Maya Hwalinska has continued her incredible run, becoming just the second female qualifier in the Open era to make a Grand Slam final. Hwalinska's beaten Russia's Diana Schneider in straight sets to set up a final against Mira Andreeva, who's ended the phenomenal clay court run of 17 straight match wins for Marta Kostyuk. And round 14 of the NRL's kicked off with Manly beating the Rabbitohs 28 points to 14. And you're up to date on Nova.
0: Nova!
2: Nick Lutzy and Susie O'Neill.
0: Nick Lutzy and Susie O'Neill.
5: Oh, yeah. Feel that one in your plums, Susan. It's Friday.
6: I haven't got plums. Well, we've been through this.
5: Feel me over. You see, it's Friday, baby.
6: Love Friday. Love Friday.
5: How good is it?
6: It's good. I had a bit of a late night, though.
5: Yeah. How'd you go? Oh, tell me on the show, actually, how your event went. Because I know you were speaking. You were running us through some stuff yesterday.
6: It was a Brisbane 32 Olympic function.
5: Yes.
6: Which was good. Actually, Lotsy was there. It's always nice to have his support. Because when I'm looking out doing my... I was on a panel with Greg Norman and Shrindog.
5: How good.
6: And I can see Lotsy out in the audience.
5: The shark and the shrimp.
6: It gives me strength.
5: And you saw David. Yeah. Your partner, but not partner. Your friend. Your dear friend.
6: Yes, my dear friend.
5: Your dear friend, David. Yeah.
6: Anyway.
5: Yeah.
6: I'll tell you about it later, maybe. Or maybe not.
5: We'll just see how. Let's see how we feel. Because we've got a big show. You got Smarter Than Sue's, $1,100.
6: Oh, yeah.
5: Grinding your gears. We got Pat Carrigan, who's just come back from syndesmosis surgery, joining us.
6: What even is that?
5: It's basically, it's a high ankle sprain, but it's where they stitch you together back here near your Achilles. It's not an Achilles, but it's like around that area.
6: I didn't even realise he had an op for that.
5: Yeah, so he's out for 5 weeks. Yeah.
6: Did we see the accident where it happened?
5: It wasn't even that bad, really. It was like self-inflicted kind of one. But I just think backing up post-origin these days...
6: It's hard, isn't it?
5: It's hard on the body. Anyway, we'll get into it with him. We got that coming up. And the One Note Wonder, we'll give you that song next. But kicking off our Friday, it's Teddy Swims on

0: podcast. Hey, getting you in that Friday mood, Nick, Lutzy, and Susie O'Neill. Nick and Susie in with you nice and early for the 5:30 a.m. club. We like to reward you with our One Note Wonder, Susie, that we do every day.
1: Yeah. What do you got on this weekend?
0: Just
1: to change the subject.
0: What am I doing this weekend? Oh, I'm going to the races. I'll be at the races with Lutzy, the Oaks Day on Saturday.
1: Oh, nice.
0: I've got that. Yeah, I'm looking forward to that one.
1: What's the weather like? Let me have a look.
0: It's a good question. Because I got that all day Saturday, which will be quite large. And I got a mate who's doing a Muay Thai fight that night.
1: What's that? Is that MMA type
0: stuff? Yeah, like
1: stuff?
0: Kickboxing.
1: Oh, what do you call it?
0: Muay Thai.
1: I met a lady in New Zealand a couple of weeks ago for that Olympic function, and she was head of the Muay Thai.
0: Yes, Muay Thai Association.
1: Association New Zealand.
0: That's pretty cool.
1: And she was my age, and she still fought. Did you meet? Oh, Lutzy's not here. I can't ask him.
0: That's pretty cool that she's your age and she still fought.
1: Yeah, it was pretty cool.
0: This is in Bracken Ridge. It's the Bracken Ridge Brawl, I believe, or something like
1: wow.
0: that. Yeah, no, it could be pretty wild. He's fighting. I'll be at the races all day, so I'm a 50-50 if I make it, but I kind of want to roll in my suit.
1: Is it a drinking thing? Is it like a function thing?
0: I'd be scared people in the audience are going to fight. I don't, you know. Jeez.
1: But it is like you sit around and have a few drinks and watch the fight?
0: I believe so. I've never been to one.
1: That sounds pretty fun.
0: My mate just said, I'm fighting, and I just said, what are you doing? You're 35 and you're doing a Muay Thai fight?
1: Do you get hit in the...
0: Yeah, the face,
1: everything,
0: leg, they kick, they punch. Not my cup of tea, but I'll be there supporting. I could be the ring announcer.
1: You could do that.
0: Yeah, it's time for the main event of the evening. Coming in at a lean 198 pounds, the master of disaster, Susan Madam Butterfly O'Neill.
1: Love that.
0: Yeah, it'd be fun. Should do that.
1: That sounds fun.
0: That'd be good.
1: Yeah.
0: Anyway, the one note, we'll gas back. And geez, I'll tell you what, I'll give it to you next. Stick around. Go nowhere. We'll do it on the other side of this. Nova!
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11: 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Building fire, Kingston Road northbound to Logan Road, Underwood. A building fire for the Port of Brisbane motorway on-ramp. It's closed from the gateway northbound through Murray. Speed down to 40. And a fire has got Queensport Road south blocked off in both directions around Lytton Road through Murray as well. Also a multi-vehicle crash in Kangaroo Point. Stanley Street northbound is blocked between Main Street and Vulture Street. 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Conditions apply. To the weather, mostly sunny, a bit windy as well, heading for a top today of 21 degrees. Right now, 15 on Nova 106.9.
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0: good. I love J-Lo.
1: You a J-Lo fan, Maddie?
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3: Nick, Lutzy and Susie O'Neill, back waking you up. Live from 6 this morning. No

0: Nick Lutzy and Susie O'Neill. Nick and Susie, nice and early. The big show starting next. It's one of them Susie 1100. Pat Carrigan. Grinding, yes. We got Joe Watson, netball player.
1: Oh, yeah. Melbourne Vixens. I know her. Long blonde hair.
0: Weston. Joe Weston. My apologies.
1: What'd you call him?
0: Watson. Obviously. Oh. Guys, it's early. I'm waking up.
1: That's all right.
0: But the one note wonder, Suze.
1: Yeah, give us a bit.
2: Wow.
1: Oh, I recognise that.
2: Wow.
1: At least they're recognisable now.
2: Wow. Wow.
0: If you know that one, get ready to win a great restaurant voucher. That's coming up next. Anything more you want to add, Suze, before we get into the big business?
1: Yeah, where's this email from work saying we can't use the work Uber?
0: I want to get drunk, so I want to Uber into work.
1: I can't find the email.
0: It came a couple of days
1: ago. I reckon
0: ago.
1: I didn't get it. I can just catch whatever I want.
0: I definitely got one because I used one the other day that was probably a bit naughty.
1: Do you reckon you got it on Wednesday?
0: We get banned on weekends unless you get special permission after 5 p.m. They block the work Uber.
1: Okay, I can't see it. Who's it from?
0: God, I can't remember.
1: It doesn't matter.
0: It doesn't matter. It was in Teams. I'm joking. I don't check Teams. I'm not an idiot. No, you on Teams, she mails me. Anyway, we're done. We'll see you next.
3: 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There are big artists.
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10: 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And a building fire at Kingston Road northbound near Logan Road through Underwood. There's a building fire for Port of Brisbane Motorway on ramp. It's closed from the Gateway Motorway northbound, and also Queensport Road south is blocked at Lytton Road, Murarrie. Apparently 19 fire trucks attending. 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Heading for a top of 21 today and mostly sunny on Nova 106.9.
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25: With your 6 o'clock headlines, good morning, Ash Gardner with you. Bondi Beach terror attack hero Ahmed Al-Ahmed has been charged with assault. The 44-year-old is accused of assaulting his father during an incident in Bankstown in March. He'll front court next month. The government's tax reforms have cleared their first parliamentary hurdle. The changes to capital gains tax and negative gearing were waved through the lower house yesterday and have now moved to the Senate for debate. The RBA governor says Australia will likely avoid recession. That's despite Michelle Bullock telling senators she expects inflation to peak at more than 4.5% as the conflict in the Middle East continues.
26: Well, these are challenging conditions. The economy is still expected to grow, even though modestly.
25: Less than a day after a new US-backed ceasefire was declared between Israel and Lebanon, and the deal has already fallen apart. Hezbollah has rejected the agreement with both sides trading strikes. And Forbes is claiming Taylor Swift's net worth is now $2 billion, the figure credited largely to her Eras tour and recent releases. Nova Sport is next.
27: Got a crude annual leave and it's just sitting there? What? Take play leave with Carnival Cruise Line to play away. You've earned it. Carnival.com.au.
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25: Kieran Foran has guided the Sea Eagles to an eighth win from 10 games in charge last night, beating South Sydney 28-14. Fans packing out the renamed Foz Pines Park to celebrate the coach's promotion to the full-time role.
28: I want to get a petition done to keep it at Foz Pines Park because the way the fans turned up and got around it was amazing.
25: Jason Saab there. Storm face the Knights tonight before the Raiders take on the Roosters. And Polish qualifier Maja Halinska has downed Diana Schneider to secure her spot in the French Open final. Nick Lutzy and Susie O'Neill could be sending you to Melbourne for Origin Game 2. 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
1: Smack bang on. 6 o'clock Friday, baby.
2: Good morning, everybody. Woo. Every bunny. Woo. Every person.
1: Oh, I got a finger shirt on today. Yeah, baby.
3: Yeah, well, Queensland, I thought.
1: Queensland Day. Yeah, nice.
2: Oh, I love that.
1: Actually, Lutzy at the races. Because tomorrow we're at the races, David and I. You got to wear a hint of maroon. I don't have anything maroon to wear with a suit. In fact, all my suit jackets that I like are blue.
3: Well, that's all right. Because you can offset it with a bit of something. You got to find. You know what?
2: Yeah. Get your...
3: Go to Lincraft today.
1: Oh, yes.
3: And they've got those fabrics. And you can just buy a meter of fabric and just cut out a pocket square.
1: Is that how he does it?
3: Okay. Well, Temu, I do.
1: Yeah, right.
3: I buy cufflinks and pocket squares and stuff like that. Like, I did it last night. Susan invited me to a brilliant thing last night for Brisbane 2032, and I just had a maroon.
2: Did you have a kerchief? Yeah. Is it called a kerchief?
3: Pocket square.
1: It was just from Temu.
2: A pocket square. It just dresses
3: no.
2: it up.
3: Yeah. No, that was from Lincraft. I just cut a slice out of Lincraft.
2: What about Spotlight?
1: Yeah, Spotlight, same thing.
2: Does that do the same thing? Because that's easier to find.
1: Okay, maybe I'll do that. Maybe
2: I reckon.
3: Is that the same thing? I'm not a Spotlight.
2: Well, I haven't seen a Lincraft in a long time.
1: I don't know. I've never heard of Lincraft.
3: 15 years ago. I got it from Turnbull Shopping Centre, which doesn't even exist anymore. But my point is, because pocket squares can cost up to
1: $80. It can be expensive.
3: Which is ridiculous, but not at Spotlight.
1: Okay, maybe I'll go to Spotlight and try and get some of that. Good note, because I was thinking about it yesterday.
3: Well,
1: I don't
3: you can
1: have
3: buy
1: any
3: one
1: maroon.
3: Of mine if you want.
1: Oh, yeah? Do you have multiple?
3: Just text me in the morning. I'll put in an extra maroon pocket square.
2: Hang on. There's a Lincraft in town.
1: Yes.
2: Open at 10 a.m. and the old Meyer Centre.
1: Okay, uptown. That's handy.
2: If you want to go.
3: Can you find one in suburbia?
2: Okay, I'm just to the closest
3: can get
2: to
3: an
2: here.
3: Easy,
1: come on.
3: It'll cost him $80 to park.
1: Yeah, I'll never get there.
2: Speaking of which, I went shopping at Calexico yesterday, a bit tipsy.
3: You can buy pocket squares there for $8,000.
1: Should we play guess how much Susan dropped at Calexico?
2: No, it's too embarrassing. I only bought one item.
1: Still.
3: A couple of drinks, Andy. That's dangerous territory.
2: Dangerous. Uh-oh. I've always bought my best jeans tipsy. Once I was at school, I bought a pair of JAG jeans. We'd been... Oh,
3: not tipsy, though.
1: Do you want to come back with it?
2: Yep. I was.
3: You were?
2: Yes. Okay,
3: Susan.
2: I'll come back with it.
1: Come back with it. Drunk Susan at school.
3: Naughty.
1: We're
2: naughty Susan.
1: Naughty girl. We have a big show for you.
2: It's barely worth coming back for.
3: No.
1: No, I want to hear it.
2: Do you?
1: Grinding your gears. We got that on. It's World Donut Day. So everyone's getting donuts plus Churro Day tomorrow. World Churro Day. So everyone's getting $100 to spend at Centuro. Pat Carrigan's joining us.
3: Oh, Patty, yeah.
1: Susan was with Greg Norman yesterday.
2: Yep.
1: We'll chat about that.
3: The shark.
1: 1-0, 1-2, but here's the killers now kicking us off. It's Friday, baby. Let's go.

0: Faithless, New Religion. It's Nova 106.9, Nick Lutzy and Susie O'Neill, 6:08, Friday morning.
1: Do you want to hear my drunk school jean purchase story?
0: Yes.
1: Okay. I was in year 12 and we all decided to go to the Pancake Manor for lunch. I won one day on the weekend.
0: Institution. It's an institution.
1: You know the one up on
2: Charlotte Street?
1: Is it Charlotte Street? I don't know. It's up near the casino
2: yeah,
1: now.
2: Yeah, I know it.
1: It's 24 hours.
0: So you get drunk and go to Pancake Manor.
1: No, we all went there and my friend had smuggled some port from her parents' liquor cabinet and we all sat around and pancakes and we ordered Coca-Colas. And we poured the port
2: into the Coke.
1: Oh, my God.
2: A port and Coke.
1: A port and Coke. Isn't that disgusting?
0: As you do.
1: And we had that, and then we went shopping, and I bought these jeans, which at the time would have been way, you know, overpriced for me and crazy or whatever. They were Jag. Jag was a really good brand back then.
0: Jag still goes all right.
1: Is it Jag still good?
2: What store would that have been? Just jeans?
1: I think it was, I don't know which shop. It was, I don't know. I can't remember that much.
2: Suzanne's?
1: Definitely wasn't at Suzanne's.
0: Susan shops at Suzanne's.
2: So it was uppity. Uppity shop.
1: Well, a department store, I think. And I remember those jeans were the best jeans that I had for a long time.
0: Because they rated you a port and pancakes.
1: Yeah. And yesterday when I went shopping at Calexico, I'd also had two drinks. Two Chardonnays. Times have changed.
0: Two?
1: No, I only had two. Been out with my...
0: How many vapes yesterday was she hitting,
1: my
0: David?
1: My friend Narelle.
2: I didn't see a vape yesterday, actually. So.
1: I didn't vape yesterday.
0: You were pretty good yesterday.
2: Where did you pre-drink yesterday?
1: I went to Mascagni's.
2: Oh, no, that's good there.
1: The restaurant is
2: that's the one
1: so
2: opposite
1: good.
2: The QA.
1: Yes.
2: I sat there with our friend David once and had a couple of drinks.
1: It's really nice. It's like a European restaurant. It was great. Great service. We had some, I think I've still got garlic breath. Had some crab.
0: Oh, yeah, nice.
2: Yeah, she was rabbiting on last night about garlic breath all night.
1: All I could taste was garlic in my mouth.
0: Could you smell the garlic breath? Because usually people do that. Yeah, very conscious.
1: Not when I was up there on the, I was interviewed on the panel.
0: Yeah.
1: One stage I was going, oh my God, my breath. I'm sure everyone in the audience can smell my breath from up here.
2: You couldn't smell
1: it. You know
2: that
1: feeling?
2: Yeah.
0: Just fearing that people can smell you from the stage.
2: I had a mint on the way there in the Uber.
1: Oh, where did you go before?
2: I was at the Storybridge Hotel for a State of Origin lunch.
1: Oh, nice.
2: Which was amazing.
0: Yeah. While you're chewing your neurogum.
2: But I thought, you know, I had a few beers, so I didn't want to have beer breath when I got there.
0: Yeah.
1: I had a mint.
0: Yeah,
2: so I had a mint. Mm. But you couldn't smell your garlic breath.
1: Because I was kissing a lot of people. It was one of those ones where, you know.
2: Yeah, you were close proximity.
0: Yeah. Oh, yeah, right, okay.
1: And the double kiss sometimes comes out of that function?
0: Double kiss is not what we do in this country.
2: Yeah, but like the function she goes to, there's a European sort of flavour to it sometimes.
0: Right, okay.
2: We don't know where people are from or what their traditions are. So
0: she's like, punch a vape.
2: There was no vaping.
0: Today's song, $250 to spend at Lucky's Kitchen, if you can tell us this song.
1: Wow. I recognise it.
0: You get it? You know it? Mm-hmm. You know it straight away?
1: Well, I recognise it. Oh, sorry, I keep talking over it.
0: Sorry.
1: I recognise it, but I don't know the name.
0: Well, I know you guys do.
2: I had it in my brain that what it is, and it's the same as what you think it is. But...
1: Go.
2: I will say this. I think that it could be. It also could be another thing.
0: Yes.
2: It's old school, but I think it could be. It could be a female.
1: No.
2: Want to see? I don't think it is what we think it is. Okay. I think it's actually a.
0: Maybe I'm steering you away. I don't know. Anyway, it's this.
2: You do know.
0: I do know. 13, 24, 10. We'll get you on next.
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7: There are lights on flash at South Brisbane, Merivale Street and Peel Street, and a crash at Annerley, Ipswich Road, inbound after School Road. There's also been a crash on the Ipswich motorway, eastbound after Brisbane Road at Goodna, with delays from Redbank. There's debris to watch for at Parkinson for Logan motorway traffic, westbound eastbound in the left lane before Paradise Road off-ramp. Harris Scarf mid-season sale is on now. 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Heading for a top of 21 today and mostly sunny on Nova 106.9.
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12: All Pan Asian eats with banging drinks and 95% celiac friendly for those who hate wheat. 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
13: So good. So good. And I wonder if Kern from Strathpine will guess it.
14: Hello.
12: Kern.
14: How are you guys?
12: Good, Kern. Here's the song.
14: Okay. I reckon that is It's My Life by Bon Jovi.
12: Oh.
13: It's my life.
12: Wow.
13: I don't know. I don't hear that, but I like that song.
12: I actually wish it was that song over the song that it is, personally.
15: I do like how Bon Jovi have that wacka wacka wacka wacka wacka wacka. Sounds like wanker.
13: Does it? Yeah. That's that song? It's My Life?
15: No, it is that song. Yeah. That's living on a prayer, that is.
12: Sorry, Kern, Nikita out of Redcliffe. How's Nikita this morning?
16: I'm doing really great. And I think it's that fantastic song, Pony by Genuine.
13: Oh, great song.
12: It's not, but like, this is...
15: Play Pony.
12: Yeah, okay, so this is Pony. And the... And that's our song. Yeah,
15: same machine. You know how they
12: that's spot on,
15: Nikita. You know how they make that sound? What device that is?
16: Would it be a loop?
15: No, they squeeze a frog.
12: Wow. That's a frog.
13: I was waiting to see if Nikita laughed before I laughed. She had a good laugh. I'm like,

0: Yeah. That must be funny.
1: It's a specific kind of frog from South America they squeeze.
0: Do it again.
1: I haven't got one, but hang on, here's one. Wow. See?
2: There's another one.
1: You're right, little fella? There you go. Yeah, he's right.
2: This one's
0: you talking
2: sick.
0: To the frog?
1: I'm talking to frog.
0: Okay, just checking.
1: That's a North American one you just played. They're different sounds.
2: Yeah, they are different. Kelly, out of Fernie Grove, good morning.
3: Good morning.
0: For some reason, why is your age up here? Okay. Are you 47? Do you want to tell us you're 47?
1: Why
0: is
1: it happening?
3: Yes, I am.
1: Why is your age there?
2: That's a requirement now to call into the show. Who tells your age?
0: Do they ask you your age, the producers out the back? That's so rude.
2: Did they ask your age, Kelly?
3: Yes, they did.
2: Oh, jeez.
1: Why?
0: That's so rude.
3: Maybe they think I'm too old for it.
0: No, you're younger than...
1: There's nothing in the world.
0: A couple of us in here.
1: Yeah, 47, you're not too old for anything yet.
0: That's a sweet spot. That's a great age, actually.
1: There's probably a couple of things you haven't even tried yet, Kelly.
0: There's a couple of things I hadn't tried at 47.
2: You've tried them all now.
0: Yeah, pretty much.
1: She's getting closer to it.
2: Kel, what do you think that frog is?
3: I think it's Larger Than Life by the Backstreet Boys.
2: Oh, there you are.
0: Yay.
2: There you go. Lucky's Kitchen Monday coming your way, Kel. You can enjoy that one.
3: Awesome. Thank you very much.
1: You squeezed some frogs this weekend, eh, Kel?
3: Yeah, I think I've got the flu.
2: Come on, Kel. Pick yourself up. Get some Codral and enjoy the weekend, eh?
1: Soldier.
3: Will do.
2: Backstreet Boys there. Larger Than Life Friday.

0: 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Nick Lutzy and Susie O'Neill, 625. 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It's so good. All thanks to Shell V-Power, proudly fueling Queenslanders and the mighty Maroons to get up there and see that one ahead of game two. And then we've got our Access All Origin. A winner comes with us today, guys, after seven.
1: What day is it? We choose the winner today.
2: It's Friday.
1: Oh,
2: right.
1: Great. So we get to...
2: Who's the
1: defending champ?
2: We
1: got photos of them. I want to see what they look like.
0: One guy looks like...
1: What do you call when you profile Potter. Someone on how they look?
0: See, he's on a side by side with word for that.
2: So why the bloody hell, can I just say this, and this goes back to producers 1 through 4, does it say Campbell from Wakeley when yesterday is from Wynnum? Has he moved overnight?
1: Has he?
0: I don't know, actually.
2: Look at them all. Look at them all just pretending they're not listening.
3: No, I think that's a back of house Ben question.
2: Oh, right. You're pushing it to back of house Benny.
3: Yeah, he does those sheets.
2: Well, it's Wynnum, is it not?
3: Well, I can call up when he gets on. We can call him now.
2: What's Ash yelling out from the...
1: I think producer
3: wants to call him now.
1: Okay, I'm going to back off a bit here because I think...
2: What?
1: It's not fun anymore because some people aren't smiling when we're doing this when I look at the producers.
2: But I face the other way, so I don't have to see the frowns.
1: No, but don't...
2: And mediocrity does not live here.
1: It just visits every now and again.
2: But it does visit.
0: It just pops
1: especially
0: in
1: this studio. I think we need to bring it back to us, guys.
0: In other good news, it's World Donut Day. We're getting donuts.
1: Oh,
0: and
1: great.
0: Tomorrow's World Churro Day. So we're getting churro. Everyone who gets on air is getting churro from San Churros.
2: Really?
1: Great.
0: Yes.
2: Churros are excellent.
0: Churros are delicious.
1: I love both those things.
0: Which are very, very nice. Oh, they're calling back a house, Ben. All right. We'll get him on eventually. He's not answering.
2: I'm telling you, it's Campbell from Wynnum.
0: Campbell from Wynnum.
2: But it's had Wakeley on the sheet for the last 2 days.
0: Either way, they'll be coming. One of them is coming with us to Melbourne.
1: I've got another
0: from.
1: Question.
2: Yeah, go on.
0: Sure.
1: The other photo, the Trent from Slacks Creek.
2: Yeah.
1: Is that the same person? There's two photos there, and
0: no,
1: they look completely different.
0: Ruben Cotter.
2: That's Ruben Cotter from the.
0: So that's one of the players in the team.
2: Why is Ruben Cotter's picture on there?
0: I think Trent's trying to say he looks like Ruben Cotter in that photo, which they do look similar.
1: That's why. Okay.
0: Yeah, Cotter and Trent, and that's how he got through, how he stood out from the pile.
1: Oh, that's how he got chosen.
0: Mm.
2: And where's Trent from?
0: A little side by side, no idea. Anyway, it's all happening.
2: Look forward to that.
0: It's going to be a great show today.
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30: 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A crash at Slacks Creek for the M1 northbound before Logan Lee Road, and a crash of slowing traffic up in Annerley, Ipswich Road inbound after School Road. There are lights on flash at South Brisbane for Merivale Street and Peel Street. There's also been a crash for the Gateway Bridge northbound after Lytton Road at Murarrie, and delays are building. 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Heading for a top of 21 and mostly sunny on Nova 106.9.
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33: Nova. Good morning, Ash Gardner with you. The hero of the Bondi Beach terror attack has been accused of assaulting his father. Ahmed Al Ahmed will fight to clear his name after he was charged over the alleged assault in March. He's set to front court on July 29. The federal government's changes to the capital gains tax and negative gearing have passed the lower house and will now head to the Senate, where they'll face their next test. The Greens say they still need to understand the technical detail of the bill. Donald Trump has slammed a vote in the US House seeking to order the withdrawal of troops from Iran as unpatriotic. The US president blaming the vote for disrupting negotiations with Tehran. Princess Kate has shared an emotional moment with a cancer patient while visiting a hospital in Manchester. The Princess of Wales congratulating a mother finishing her own cancer treatment. And Prince's estate is releasing a new album spanning the artist's entire career. The new collection, Timeless, will feature 10 previously unreleased tracks spanning from 1977 through to the year of his death, 2016. Nova Sport is next.
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33: Manly's dream run under new coach Kieran Foran continues. The side last night beating the Rabbitohs 28-14 to move to third on the ladder. Then it's two Queensland clashes tomorrow. The Cowboys hosting the Dolphins before the Broncos take on the Titans. And the women's final is locked in at the French Open. Mira Andreeva will face Polish qualifier Maja Hlinska. In the men's draw, Jakub Mensik takes on Alexander Zverev in tonight's semi-final. Nick, Lutzi and Susie O'Neill could be sending you to Melbourne for Origin Game 2. Just register now on the Nova Player app. And you're up to date on Nova.
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0: Now. Right now. This is Nick, Lutzi and Susie O'Neill.

0: 106.9 with Nick Lutzy and Susie O'Neill. Every game of Suncorp Super Netball is live and ad break free, of course, during play on Fox Sports. And we love it, KO. We are joined by the Melbourne Vixens dynamite, Joanna Weston. Joe Weston, hello.
1: Hello. How you going? You're a Melbourne Vixens player. You won the whole competition last year.
2: Yeah, we did. We're hoping to go back-to-back this year. It's looking promising at the moment.
3: Are you second, I'm going to say, on the ladder?
2: Yeah, we're second. We did have a big loss over the weekend in Adelaide, but that's okay. Learning experience, as they say.
1: I saw this funny thing the other day with the famous netball player, Liz Ellis. And
2: she goes
1: around and she's in an office space and she's talking to everyone and asks them about their personality and she guesses what position they play on the court. Do certain positions have
0: personality traits?
1: And what's yours 100%. And what's your personality trait?
2: I'm a defender, so what are we? We're very competitive, kind of always hard done by, like things to be fair. I do think naturally I would gravitate towards other defenders. I think I can always tell. The shooters are princesses. They get everything their way.
3: Yeah.
2: And they're a bit like protected species. And the mid-quarters, they're kind of an everyman, you know. They're happy to give anything a go. Always happy
0: the
2: to
0: centers
2: be more
0: are hyper.
2: Sort of vibe.
0: Yeah. Is that like the wing attacks as well, or what are the wing attacks?
2: They're quite smart and they're also very fast. So I often don't spend time with them mainly because I just can't keep up. You know, I'm slow.
1: That's funny.
3: We have, of course, have the famous Laura Geitz up in our neck of the woods up here that's retired now. I saw her last week at a long lunch with her husband and she is still an absolute specimen of an athlete. Like, it's extraordinary.
1: Yeah.
3: And you've never met someone more gently spoken and lovely, but on court, tenacity, physicality, and they're two words I'd use with you as well. Like a monster. Let's call you a monster on the court because that's what you like and that's what Laura was like. But you're so softly spoken.
1: Yes.
3: It's like, you know, it's so hard to... You wouldn't know is what I'm saying.
2: I know. I feel like I've sort of got two modes in a way. I'm pretty brutal out on the netball court.
0: Yeah,
2: but day to day, I don't really take things.
3: Well, that's a good thing.
0: You're a bit vicious.
3: That's a good way to take out your physicality and your tenacity, I reckon, on court.
2: Yeah, it's a safe environment.
0: Now, Joe, can we chat our Firebirds? How are they looking? You know, I mean, where's the positivity for us? I know you play for the Vixens, but give us something.
2: No, I'm always hoping for the best for others, except obviously when we play directly against them. I've had a bit of a tough couple of years. My friend Lara actually plays up there, and I know Ruby, the captain, as well. So I'm always, you know, hoping things can go to plan for them. And it's been a bit rough. You know, they've got a lot of international players, and sometimes players take a bit longer to settle in than others, and some elements of it haven't quite gelled, which I think's been disappointing for them. But you never know. I feel like in a couple of years, maybe things will turn again.
3: World Cup, they've aimed a squad of sorts already. Are you in the running for that?
2: So I'm in the squad for this year, and we have the Commonwealth Games.
3: Oh yeah, Comp
2: Games,
3: of course.
2: And then they reselect the squad for the World Cup next year. So we're always sort of in this selection mode. I'm sure, Susie, you don't miss this at all from being an athlete, because it doesn't really give you a lot of, you know, certainty sometimes.
1: When did netball come into the Commonwealth Games? Was it 2008?
2: I think it was in Malaysia.
1: Yeah, 1998. 98. And now, apparently, from Glasgow, it was the first sport that they wanted in. To
3: is
1: the
3: that
1: Commonwealth
3: right?
1: Games, yeah, because it is such a popular sport at Commonwealth Games. And I've watched it at the Commonwealth Games.
0: It's exciting.
1: And it's so exciting, and especially with New Zealand there as well, obviously. It's a really great matchup with Australia.
2: Yeah, it should be a really good competition. I'm hoping to be selected. We don't find out for a little while longer again, but that's all right. Just playing the waiting game. Can't really control it. You know how it is.
3: And is there a part of you sort of grateful that somehow Melbourne and Victoria stuffed up the whole Com Games, thinking you get a big away trip to Europe now? Or Scotland,
2: at
3: least.
2: That could be nice, isn't it? Yeah.
3: Seriously, I mean, come on. I mean, you know.
2: Can't wait to get a kilt or eat some haggis. You know how it is.
0: Haggis pre-game might not be the best option.
3: If I don't see you in a kilt eating haggis on your social media before in the next month or so, we'll be very disappointed.
2: Yeah, hopefully. I mean, I've got to make the team first, but yeah, maybe if I start to learn the bagpipes or something, that'll put me in better position to make the cut.
0: As you said, every game, Suncorp, Super Netball, of course, Fox Sports and KO. Joe Weston, well, congratulations on your success thus far.
3: Good
0: and thanks
3: luck.
0: For joining us.
2: Thank you. Thanks, guys.
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10: There's a car broken down at Ellen Grove, Logan Motorway westbound at the end of the Centenary Highway on-ramp, and a crash at Slacks Creek, Loganlea Road near Queens Road. Lights are on flash at South Brisbane, Merivale Street and Peel Street, and there are still fire crews on scene with a building fire. Queensport Road South is closed between Lytton Road and Ive Street through Murraree. Smash your tax time at JB Hi-Fi with ridiculous deals like $400 off the latest Samsung Galaxy S26 phones. While stocks last at JB Hi-Fi. Heading for a top of 21 today and mostly sunny on Nova 106.9.
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0: Charlie XCX, Peter Apple. Nova 106.9, Nick Lutzy and Susie O'Neill, 6.52. We've also had some scones delivered in the studio because Farmer Wants a Wife starts Monday, 7 o'clock on Channel 7.
1: I'm going to watch this. I love this show, actually.
0: Yeah, and these scones are delicious.
1: Do you like that show? Oh, don't even look. Don't even answer that.
2: I like Farmer Wants a...
1: Don't even answer that, Lutzy.
2: You know when I do it, when I mention it, like in MC roles and stuff.
1: Yeah, what do you say? Oh, I know what you say.
2: Yeah.
1: Farmer Wants a...
2: Sometimes I say ginger wants her.
3: Oh, yeah.
2: Ginger wants her.
1: Can I change the subject?
0: Yeah.
2: Last time on Ginger Wants her. Yep. Go.
1: What Soccer you got? World Cup.
0: Hey!
1: In, I specifically want to talk about the balls.
2: Great music.
1: The balls at the Soccer World Cup.
0: So he's doing balls gear.
2: What do you mean?
1: Well, they've got a fancy ball. Do we go straight into the balls?
0: Yeah. Do you want to intro it? Or do
2: can
0: you
2: we
0: want
2: have
0: it?
2: A ball chat? Some sort of intro?
1: Can I please get this my BBC friend to explain the first part of it?
4: This is the smart ball that will be used at the FIFA World Cup. It looks and feels like a normal football, but there's a difference. It's high-tech and AI-enabled, and inside, there's this sensor.
0: A sensor in the ball.
2: Is that you... Did you record that? Is that you doing your Mexican accent?
1: No, that was me doing my British accent.
0: They all sound very similar.
1: This is me doing my British accent again.
2: Go on.
4: It can track data at 500 times a second, meaning that every kick of the ball is being monitored. Referees will be able to make better decisions about things like offside goals. Fans will be given data like which goal struck the hardest and which had the most spin.
1: This ball is so exciting. I've just been researching it. It's Adidas makes it. Or do you have a question, Lutzy?
2: Just quickly, are they actually using that as technology for offside?
0: Yeah, they are. And there's going to be cameras all around the stadium, plus the ball. They'll be able to track where like the ball is.
2: I do like that. So that's tech. I'm really into this tech, by the way.
0: They need this in league and union for forward passes.
1: As well.
0: Yeah, that's what they need it for.
1: So they charge this ball. It lasts, they put it on a charge. It lasts for 6 hours. Adidas makes it. Adidas has made the official World Cup ball since 1970. This ball is called a Trionda.
0: Trionda.
1: It's called a Trionda, which means three waves, because there's three host nations for this World Cup.
2: One of them is Mexico.
1: Mexico.
0: That's where we're playing. Are.
1: Mexico, Canada, and USA. Yeah. Don't we do the rest in my Mexican accent?
0: Yeah, yes. Please go for it.
2: Hang on. Clearing a throat.
0: This is really good. Get ready for this.
1: Arriba, arriba. The sensor in the ball is 14 grams.
2: I'm talking to a Colombian drug lord. It's crazy how good that is.
1: The players can't tell the difference.
2: Are you doing the accent now?
1: No, I'm staying in.
2: Is this you or the accent?
0: Is this Susanna?
2: Is this Pablo?
1: I can't do the accent. You guys do it.
2: No, it's good. So, I have a question.
1: Yes.
2: Do they plug a USB in to get the data?
1: Most presumably. I haven't
2: looked at it. I can see a picture of it.
1: That's recharging it. They're charging the ball. Because I always wanted to know if the players could tell the difference, but they can't. It's not much difference in weight. It's only 14 grams.
2: It could not impact the weight or the aerodynamics of the ball.
1: It doesn't.
0: Unless teams start losing, then they'll blame it on the ball, obviously.
1: And you can buy it if you want.
0: That's pretty cool.
1: You can buy it. It's $240.
2: But what are you going to do with it? What data are you getting at?
0: Me down the local park just kicking it. Me and Suze just rolling down to the park and just, Suze, how fast did I kick that?
2: I like it, though.
1: You kicked it very fast.
2: That was Mexican Sue?
1: Yes.
2: Yeah, right. That was better. You're actually getting better at it.
3: I don't even get offended because it's so far off.
1: You do Mexican, and I'll see if I can copy it, Nick.
0: Oh, you kicked the ball so fast, eh?
1: Okay. Oh, you kicked the ball so fast, eh? Oh, you kicked the ball so fast, you run down the field, and you kick the ball so fast.
2: That's so good. There's two Mexican couple just down at New Farm Park.
3: Yeah, just on Saturday.
2: Kicking an AI football around.
0: That's what we do.
1: Arriba, arriba.
0: Now, can we drill down on something else?
1: Yeah, go for it.
0: There is no live site, from what I've researched, in Brisbane yet for the World Cup.
2: What?
0: Have not seen one for King George Square or South Bank yet, which we
2: surely
0: definitely
2: surely there's a live site.
1: There usually is.
2: We were talking last week about how important live sites are.
0: 100%. There needs to be one. I don't know if we need to get Shrindog on and discuss that, because
2: I'd be very surprised if Shrindog hasn't got one organised.
1: Yeah, because Melbourne's got four and Sydney's got four.
2: Come on.
0: We need one.
1: We need at least one.
2: Australia
0: versus Turkey next Sunday at 2 p.m. Great time to watch some football.
2: Where would I'm trying to think of traditionally where... You know, when the Brisbane announcement happened for the Olympics, Susan, in 2021, I know you were...
1: I was in Japan.
2: You were in Japan, as I was. But where was that?
1: South Bank. Yeah, South Bank. They do that grassy area. They do a lot of live sites there. And for the Tokyo Olympics, couldn't you watch it there?
2: Yes.
1: Yeah. I love live sites.
0: We need a live site. We'll chat to Shrindog next week, I think, maybe about that and try and push for that.
2: I'd be extremely surprised if Shrindog isn't all over this, but Southbank seems like the obvious place to do it.
1: Yeah. The last bit I want to talk about with the World Cup is Tim Payne, the New Zealand soccer player. Up to 5 million followers now.
0: 5 mil.
1: I just checked it out.
0: Jeez.
1: Isn't that crazy?
2: That is nuts.
1: What's going to happen to him? How's he going to play? Is he going to be famous?
0: How's he going to hold on to those followers when the cup's over? You know?
2: Oh, God. Old cynic over here. Yeah. He's already raining on Tim Payne's.
0: Get back to positivity, huh?
1: Yeah.
2: I can't believe that's still going up. That could go to 10 mil.
3: Oh, that's crazy.
1: Everyone follow him.
0: Follow Tim Payne.
1: I started today.
0: Okay.
1: Today. You started today.
0: Okay.
2: Aussie's 1 millionth.
0: Yeah. Well, yeah, that's right.
2: Legit. It went from 999 to 1 mil the second I followed him.
0: There you go.
2: It's a fascinating story.
0: Yeah. We're out of here. Suze, what's coming up next? Tell us in Susanna accent.
1: Access or origin? We're going to Melbourne. We're going to Melbourne. We're taking you.
2: It's actually like you're talking to a Mexican person.
3: It's like I can't tell where I am.
1: We're taking you with us to Melbourne.
2: <It's> unbelievable.
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23: 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There's a crash at Tingalpa Wynnum Road off ramp from the Gateway Motorway southbound. A grass fire with fire crews on scene, Wellington Point, Balmoral Street and Margaret Street. And a car broken down at Ellen Grove, Logan Motorway westbound at the end of the Centenary Highway on ramp. 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Heading for a top of 21 today and mostly sunny on Nova 106.9.
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25: Nova. Good morning, I'm Ash Gardner. The hero of the Bondi Beach terror attack will fight to clear his name after he was charged with assault. Ahmed Al-Ahmed is accused of assaulting his father in March. He's set to front court on July 29. Students who were forced to sit NAPLAN writing exams twice after the platform crashed earlier this year will not receive mark adjustments, but their results will come with a caveat detailing the disruption. The ceasefire between Israel and Lebanon has been short-lived, falling apart less than 24 hours after it was announced. Both sides have been trading strikes. US President Donald Trump has just weighed in.
26: It would be really nice if Lebanon could have some peace. Lebanon's been under attack for so many years and always like an underdog.
25: The daily commute to the office could soon be a thing of the past. A new report by the International Workplace Group found the majority of workers believe the standard 9-to-5 and working from the office will be outdated in the next two decades. And Prince Harry and Meghan have shared a heartfelt post celebrating Lilibet's fifth birthday. They posted two images with the caption, "Our dream girl, happy fifth birthday." Nova Sport is next.
24: Got accrued annual leave and it's just sitting there? What? Take play leave with Carnival Cruise Line to play away. You've earned it. 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
5: Nova Sport.
25: Manly is now sitting third on the ladder as the side's dream run under Kieran Foran continues, last night beating the Rabbitohs 28-14. Lions coach Chris Fagan is confident his side can turn their flag defence around when they line up against the Suns this weekend. And in cricket, the Aussies have fallen short in their one-day international decider in Pakistan overnight. The hosts won Game 3 by 4 wickets after chasing a total of 158 inside 42 overs. Nick Lutzy and Susie O'Neill could be sending you to Melbourne for Origin Game 2. Just register now on the Nova Player app. And you're up to date on Nova.
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0: 7 minutes past seven, Friday morning. It's Access All Origin time.
1: Bacchanal's Benny's having one of his best ever today. Yeah, he's for some reason, he's put a photo of one of our contestants, which is, who is that, the bottom one there?
2: Trent from Slacks Creek.
1: Trent from Slacks Creek, and he's got a photo of Reuben
0: Cotter.
1: It's a lookalike situation.
0: They do look very similar.
1: So that's exhibit A. And secondly, and this has been the big one for everyone this morning, is our carryover champion.
2: Yeah. Campbell
0: from...
1: And stick around, because we're going to find out whether he's from Wakeley or Wynnum, because there's been conflicting reports coming through from Bacchanal's, Benny's desk.
0: Yeah.
1: Over the last 24 hours.
0: We can't get onto Bacchanal's Benny either. He's not picking up.
1: Well, of course he isn't.
0: No. Yeah.
2: Are they close?
1: Who?
2: Wakeley and Wynnum.
1: I don't know where Wakeley is.
0: I don't think they
1: Wynnum
0: are.
1: Is obviously a Bayside suburb.
0: Yeah.
1: But I mean...
0: Susan's quickly Google mapping it. Quickly.
2: I haven't got time.
1: I feel like it's, you know, pretty close. But the point is, we will find out because that's coming up next. So I guess we find out from the man himself. So stick around, folks. If you're in the car, just stay in it.
0: Yeah.
1: Because we're going to find out where Campbell...
2: They're 6 kilometres away.
1: Wow, I mean, that's significant.
0: Jeez, that's too far.
2: They're not even... Oh, they're slightly next door.

0: 96.9, Nick Lutzy and Susie O'Neill, 11 minutes past 7. Grinding your gears for your Friday. Coming on, everyone who gets on air with Grinding Your Gears score some delicious churro cash.
1: Yum.
0: All thanks to San Churro. That is happening right now.
2: Queensland, it's a miracle. Oh, yeah.
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1: This happens in 9 days. We're all going to Melbourne, or if you win, you go to Melbourne with us. And you get to go to the Origin game. You get a guided tour of the MCG.
0: Yeah.
1: The captain's run, we keep banging on about, but it's really good to be in the inner sanctum of a team.
5: I sat next to the great Billy Moore yesterday at lunch at the Story Bridge. Yeah, the famous Queenslander champ.
0: Yeah.
5: He's great. He's got so much passion. Like,
1: he was
5: on stage for a bit with other. There was some New South. Paul Gallen was there. There was New South Wales and Queensland players. It kind of was. There's something likable about those guys.
0: Yeah.
5: You hate them on the field, but they're actually funny. Like, even Gallen's kind of funny.
0: I love Gallen more than any New South Wales player because I hated him so much.
5: Yeah.
0: But now I respect him.
5: Ben Elias was there yesterday. I hated Ben Elias.
1: Yeah.
5: I've told him.
1: Oh, yeah, he was a big hated
5: person. Yeah, right. He was like probably the number one villain back in the day. He was the Gallen of the 80s, right? But he's like actually a really nice dude. it's kind of weird dealing with it. Like, he's actually really nice. But anyway.
1: That's like the Johns brothers. I love the Johns brothers and their blues.
5: Yeah. Like Matty Johns. Yeah, how do you dislike Matty Johns?
0: Yeah, I know.
1: I prefer Andrew.
5: You're an Andrew guy?
1: Yeah.
5: Girl, whatever.
1: Yeah.
0: Andrew Gallen.
1: Have they made up yet? Anyway.
0: Yeah, I think they made up. Okay. I think they're good. But anyway, we've got two people going head-to-head Queensland trivia. So first, our new contender today from Slacks Creek, we have Trent. Good morning, Trent.
6: Morning. How you doing?
0: Good,
5: mate.
0: Now, you look like Reuben Cotter. Did you put that photo in or was that a back-of-house Benny?
5: It's back-of-house Benny every day of the week.
6: No, I did. I've had it sent to me a few times, but
5: that's
6: saying
5: you.
6: That I look alike, so yeah.
0: You do look alike him. Susan thought it was the same person.
6: It's a bit of an older photo of me, but yeah, I've had it sent to me a few times.
1: I think if you had a mustache like Ruben, you would definitely look like him.
6: Well, I'll have to get one to come to Melbourne.
0: Yeah. Well, if you get it. But Lutzy, over to you for the high controversy.
5: Well, it's the controversy because our carrier of the champion, of course, from yesterday is Campbell. And this is it, by the way. Today's it. The winner goes through. This is the grand final, if you like. Campbell, back of house Benny, has been up to his old tricks. We don't know where you're from. I'm pretty sure I said win him yesterday. It says Wakeley on the sheet. Definitively, can you tell the people of Brisbane where you are from, buddy?
6: I live in Wakeley, but you say Wynnum, it's like a little suburbs around Wynnum. You just say Wynnum, it's easier for everyone to understand.
5: Mate, it's a one-word answer. Where are you from?
6: Where am I from or where do I live?
5: Oh, my God.
6: Wakeley. I live in Wakeley.
0: Okay.
1: I actually get that. I get what he's doing.
5: I'm glad you do. What do I say on air?
6: Wynnum sounds cooler.
0: Let's go Wynnum.
5: He doesn't know where he's from. Like, Susan's the only one that gets away with that.
1: Well, I relate to it.
5: Where are you, Susan, if you were a phone call like now, where do you say? Susan from what?
1: Sunnybank.
0: Hasn't been in Sunnybank.
5: You haven't been in Sunnybank for 30 years.
1: Because no one knows what Robertson is. I'm like him. So I say Sunnybank and you know where it is.
5: Oh, my God. Okay, fair enough. Funny. It's your prerogative.
0: All right.
1: That's why I get the Wynnum thing.
5: I still don't know where Campbell's from. No. Campbell, this is it, mate. Best of three. Trent, you've come in late and you can take it right now. This is the moment. This is a magnificent prize. Access All Origin. Now, we're doing this next week as well.
0: Yeah, one more chance
5: so
0: next
5: good.
0: Week. So.
5: But someone today, one of you two, is coming to Melbourne with us for game two for this magnificent prize. You ready, boys? The name is your buzzer. And it's best of three. I'm not going to go through all the stuff. You know how it works. Okay. Question number one. This year, who's the coach of the Blues?
6: Campbell
5: is first.
0: Campbell.
5: Prize Access All Origin. Now, we're doing this next week as well.
0: Yeah, one more chance
5: so
0: next
5: good.
0: Week. So.
5: But someone today, one of you two, is coming to Melbourne with us for game two for this magnificent prize. You ready, boys? The name is your buzzer. And it's best of three. I'm not going to go through all the stuff. You know how it works. Okay. Question number one.

0: In 2015, Game 3 of the series was played at Suncorp Stadium. Queensland famously thrashed New South Wales by scoring how many points? 5, 4, 3, 2, 1. Bang. Okay, no one jumped in. They scored 52 points. New South Wales scored 6 as the biggest win in State of Origin history.
1: I think that was Munster's debut.
0: Was it?
1: Munster's debut, JT was out. He kicked that kick in game 2, then game 3 did his shoulder, couldn't play.
0: Yeah, cool.
1: Yeah.
0: Okay, so still 1-0. Question number 3. Who's captained the Maroons for the most number of matches?
2: Campbell.
1: Jesus.
3: Who was that?
1: I don't know who that was. Because Campbell was louder, but Trent was definitely in there. Oh, no.
3: Did someone record that?
1: Yeah.
3: Can we go to the bunker?
1: Dylan, can we get the bunker for that, please?
0: I heard Trent.
1: I heard Trent louder, for sure. But I don't know if that means he was first.
0: I'm saying Trent. Someone's going to make a call here. I'm making it. I'm the quiz master. Trent, what's your answer? Quick. Quickly, mate. 3.
2: Wally Lewis.
0: Wally Lewis is correct.
1: Oh!
0: 30 matches. Easy. It's 1-all.
1: Oh, all.
0: What are you doing, buddy?
1: Sorry, the producers all run around out there. Everyone's getting excited. It's Friday.
0: Okay, well, lucky we've got a tiebreak question because it's coming down to a tiebreaker here.
3: This is tense.
0: 1-all. Now, this is it. This is okay. For all of the chocolates, as they say.
1: Now I'll build suspense. I'm with you. I'm in.
3: Not too loud.
1: Sorry.
0: Now this is a closest to, because I say we have a definitive answer here. So the closest two wins. But the buzzer is still important. No, it's not actually. You both just give answers. I mean, we've never had a tiebreaker. This is fresh. So okay, this is a closest two.
1: We're
0: all right.
1: A well-oiled machine.
0: Shut up. Had a couple of drinks last night. Yeah, right? Just go easy on me.
1: The team is firing.
0: So this is...
1: Yes.
0: You both will give an answer here. There's no buzzers.
1: No buzzers.
0: It's just an answer and the closest two wins, okay? So you can don't have to worry about getting in quickly here, but we need an answer from both of you within 5 seconds to make sure you're not Googling it. So this is just a question.
3: Please yell out the answer.
0: Within 5 seconds. As a percentage... What was Queensland's average completion rate across all three matches in 2025? So it's somewhere between 0 and 100%. Trent?
2: 83%.
0: 83. Campbell?
2: 78.
0: 78. Trent says 83%. The question is, as a percentage, what was Queensland's average completion rate across all three matches in 2025? The average, Trent 83, Campbell 78. The answer is 79%. Campbell.
2: Oh! Bang.
1: Bang.
0: I mean, it doesn't get any closer.
1: Wow.
0: Congratulations, Campbell. You are coming to Melbourne for Access All Origin Game 2. Congratulations.
2: Woo! How good? How good's that?
3: Well done, Campbell. Oh, that was so... tense.
1: That was the closest one we've had.
2: Celebrating through Wenham tonight.
1: Yeah. Wenham or Wakeley?
2: I'll start in Wakeley and I'll end up in Wenham.
1: There you go.
0: Trent, I'm going to give you a family pass to the Broncos v the Titans at Suncorp Stadium this Saturday, mate. You're a worthy competitor. But Campbell, you are heading to Melbourne, mate. Congratulations. Who would you like to thank?
2: My mum and dad for raising me in Wenham.
0: Yeah.
2: My girlfriend.
0: Yeah. Who lives in Wakeley.
2: Sister.
0: Yep.
2: All my mates listening. Shout out, boys.
1: Yeah, boys.
0: Nice,
1: fellas.
0: Okay, we'll get yourself all your Maroon kit, mate, because you're coming to Melbourne with us.
3: Are you bringing your girlfriend?
2: Awesome.
3: Or all right.
2: There's a bit of conjecture about that. Yeah. It comes down. I work for my old man, and if we both leave work, then we're kind of stuffed. So we've got to figure something out. But if it's not him, it'll be my girlfriend for sure.
1: Yeah. Okay, well, good luck. That sounds controversial, but it's all thanks to Shell V-Power, proudly fueling Queenslanders and the Mighty Maroons. We do this next week, novafm.com.au, if you want that to be you and join us in Melbourne. 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
6: There's a crash at Belmont Gateway Motorway southbound. It's in the right lane after Wynnum Road with delays from Port of Brisbane Motorway behind it. A crash for Redbank Plains Road at School Road, Redbank Plains. And there's also a grass fire for Brisbane Road near Spencer Street.

0: As you're coming through Redbank, traffic is being held up with a crash at Tingalpa Wynnum Road off ramp from the Gateway Motorway southbound. It looks pretty good this morning for the Bruce Highway. A little bit busy around Anzac Avenue at times, but no major holdups. 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Heading for a top of 21 and mostly sunny on Nova 106.9.
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0: old dance floor anthem, Nova 106.9, Nick Lutzy and Susie O'Neill. And hey, get involved right now. This is exciting. Well, thanks to San Churro, because tomorrow's National Churro Day. Obviously, we all circle that in the
1: calendar. That's tomorrow.
0: That's tomorrow.
1: And it's Queensland Day and Churro Day.
0: It's a big day on the calendar. I don't know how we share them.
1: How on earth do we do all that?
0: San Churro is giving away 10,000 free churros nationwide. We have $100 to spend with them. San Churro turning up the heat, the big churro energy with 10,000 free churros on National Churro Day, as I said, tomorrow. So get involved.
1: Are you a chocolate dip sort of churro
0: Absolutely.
1: Guy? I'm a raw dogger.
2: I'm raw dog too.
0: You raw dog churros?
1: Oh, yeah.
2: I hate the
0: I'm
2: caramel.
1: No, I don't caramel. No.
0: Wow. That's pretty impressive.
1: I mean, it's nothing, you know, each to their own.
0: Yeah, you got to, however you churros up
1: judging
0: you.
1: No one's judging anyone here.
0: I think
1: that's important. But it's a safe space when it comes to churros.
3: What's been grinding your gears?
2: I love this segment because we get all the, what's the word? I was going to say.
0: Purge.
2: I was going to say shit, then I was going to say crap. Okay, we're purging ourselves.
1: You said both.
2: We're purging.
0: Like how you edited.
2: We're purging ourselves for the weekend to feel better. And can I start it?
0: Of course you can.
2: Because on the way here, something happened to me. I was driving my car into work here. Someone pressed the
1: love your jacket, by the way.
2: The crossing.
0: You're doing nice today.
2: Someone pressed the crossing button at the lights and then walked across when it was bare.
1: I tell you what,
2: I just stopped.
1: Totally. And if that happens to me, I'm late for work, by the way.
2: Yeah, exactly. I was like, don't press the button if you're going to just walk across and there's no cars.
1: At that hour of the morning.
2: And we're going to stop and wait for nothing.
0: It's a sackable offence. They can't be doing that.
2: Annoying.
0: They can't be doing that.
2: Yeah, can I feel better now?
0: Can I, on the council... this has never happened to me before. Our council did not pick up our yellow bin this week.
2: You can ring up and get it redone.
0: Why should I have to?
2: Because there must have been...
0: That's their job.
2: Why do I try and defend
0: them? Why you don't
2: things?
0: Defend them?
2: That's disgusting.
1: Well, just, you're a lovely person.
2: That's disgusting.
0: Our yellow bins didn't go out. And
2: disgusting.
0: So now I've got a fortnight of yellow bins.
1: Yellow is the recycle one.
0: Recycle.
1: Right?
0: Yes, David.
2: Disgraceful, disgusting.
1: I should probably know that by now, shouldn't I?
0: You've been putting your green out for your recycle.
1: I've never seen a green one.
0: We
1: don't have a green one.
0: Yeah, you don't have a yard.
1: Oh, that's for the cuttings.
2: Cuttings.
0: To the big boy bin.
1: Right, okay, so you got recycled stuff.
0: Yeah, anything for you this week, or are you on a... You seem pretty happy.
1: No, I'm pretty good, actually.
0: Well, Jack out of Bray Park's got one. Good morning, Jack.
4: Good morning, how are you going?
0: Good, what do you got?
2: Now.
4: What grinds my gears is that it's weather-related. The weather, all week, beautiful. You go drive across the bridge, the bay is beautiful. Yeah. It comes to the weekend, it's blowing a gale.
1: It was windy this morning.
4: You can't get out on the water. Yeah, it's so windy. I'm working in Redcliffe today and it is just blowing a gale.
2: My husband was blowing up about this too, pardon the pun, because he wanted to go boating as well this weekend and he said it's too windy. The westerlies are too strong.
1: Oh, so fishing's out for the weekend.
4: Yesterday was beautiful. Absolutely glass on the bay. Today, terrible.
1: It looks nice. I mean, there's blue skies.
0: Yeah,
1: but
0: the
1: is it? What's the four? Is it blue skies over the weekend, Jack? Or is it
4: it's
1: just
4: blue skies?
1: Or just windy? Just
4: windy. Terrible conditions.
0: Southerlies
4: everywhere.
0: Yeah, right. Southerlies. Jeez. What do you say? Westerlies.
1: Something
0: Yeah. Well, Jack, mate, you not only do you have the churros, but you got Broncos tickets as well for getting involved.
4: Oh, thank you, mate.
0: Enjoy that one.
4: Brilliant.
1: The stadium blocks wind. Yeah. One of the worst sentences I've ever said.
0: 13-24-10, we'll get you on next. We'll get to news.
2: That is cheese.
0: We'll get you on next. Churros plus everyone gets Broncos
1: churros.
0: Tickets.
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17: 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Car broken down at Gales, Ipswich Motorway eastbound. It's on the left shoulder before the Logan Motorway. There's also a breakdown Logan Motorway westbound near Centenary Highway through Carroll Park. A breakdown on the Gateway Motorway northbound left shoulder near the Wynnum Road off-ramp at Murarrie has got the speed limit reduced to 60 for safety. 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Heading for a top of 21 today and mostly sunny on Nova 106.9.
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19: Good morning, Ash Gardner with you. Bondi Beach terror attack hero Ahmed Al-Ahmed has been charged with assault. The 44-year-old is accused of assaulting his father during an incident in Bankstown in March. He'll front court next month. One of the so-called ISIS brides will return to court today as her bail application hearing continues after she was charged with slavery offences. Shocking details of the allegations against the 31-year-old were detailed to the Melbourne Magistrates Court yesterday. She's among a group of women and children who returned to Australia in May before being arrested and charged with crimes against humanity. The PM is expected to defend his government's controversial budget measures when he addresses an economic summit today. Anthony Albanese is set to argue the changes to capital gains tax and negative gearing are needed. The reforms passing the lower house and will now be debated in the Senate. Former Prince Andrew Mountbatten Windsor has been spotted with what appears to be a bruise on the right side of his face while driving around Sandringham Estate. And the wait is almost over. Taylor Swift's new single, I Knew It, I Knew You, will drop at 2 o'clock this afternoon. The song written for Toy Story 5, which hits cinemas later this month. Nova Sport is next.
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19: Kieran Foran has guided the Sea Eagles to an eighth win from 10 games in charge last night, beating South Sydney 28-14. Fans packing out the renamed Fospines Park to celebrate the coach's promotion to the full-time role.
20: I want to get a petition done to keep it at Fospines Park because the way the fans turned up and got around it was amazing.
19: Jason Saab there. Storm face the Knights tonight before the Raiders take on the Roosters. And Polish qualifier Maja Halinska has downed Diana Schneider to secure her spot in the French Open final. Nick Lutzy and Susie O'Neill could be sending you to Melbourne for Origin Game 2. Just register now on the Nova Player app. And you're up to date on Nova.
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0: Alex Warren, Fever Dream, Brisbane's Nova 106.9. You got Nick Lutze, Susie O'Neill, 7:39, top of 19 today in Brizzy, Friday morning and on Friday as we grind.
1: What's been grinding your gears?
2: Get it all out. 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Urgh. So we can go into the weekend feeling clean and fresh and friendly. Wade from Wishart, what's grinding your gears?
3: What's grinding my gears is when you go for a job interview and nobody has the courtesy to actually get back in contact with you to let you know if there's been any progression.
0: Just too close to the bone, Wade.
2: Yes.
4: Very close. Very close to the bone.
2: Happened to me, Wade. How frustrating is it? And you think you start to think you've gone terrible in the interview.
0: We never have.
3: Yeah. It just leaves you hanging and you're just like, well, what did I do wrong? I thought I nailed it. And you just don't get any response.
2: Yeah,
4: that's, a bit rude, isn't
2: that's
4: it?
2: Really bad. Did you record it? Record your interview? Because I started to think maybe I should have recorded mine so I could go over it and see why they
0: just
2: weren't getting back to
0: though,
2: me.
0: Though, listening back to everything you said.
2: Actually, yeah, true.
3: Yeah.
0: Well, Wade, you got some Centura, $100 to spend with them, plus Bronx tickets. Enjoy.
3: Thank you.
4: And Wade, you sound awesome. Like, you keep going to those bloody job interviews, you'll get one, mate.
3: Yeah, thanks.
4: Rock on, mate.
0: you do you.
2: I love that.
0: Lisa out of Caboolture. What do you got? Let's grind.
5: Real estate agents and property managers.
4: What was it? Property managers.
0: Real estate agents and property managers.
5: Yeah, definitely. We're buying and selling and we have investment properties and they just lie. They just lie all the time.
0: They lie. They like, do lie.
5: Did you even check the property? Because now someone's moving out and there's $10 million worth of fix-up to do, but it was fine.
2: Yeah, that sounds stressful.
4: And also, why do we have to see what they look like on billboards? And I say that knowing that we're on the side of buses
0: yeah,
4: as
0: we're
4: well.
0: Like idiots,
4: why that's important, I don't know either. But
0: it's always like, trust us, buy with us. You're like, does that make anyone think that they can trust you?
4: And some of them don't even look that good, you know?
5: Yeah.
4: You know what I mean?
0: Like,
4: do you think he's that sexy that I'm going to buy a house of that dude? And you know who you are, guy on the north side? He knows who he is. He's listening right now.
2: I've got some friends who are real estate agents, so I just want to say I like you, my friends.
4: Because we want to name them. Or
0: Christine. Slam them, but on air we'll just keep that one. Yeah.
4: Anyone else?
2: AK.
4: Yeah, I want to say I'm not talking about you, Patrick. But you know who I'm talking about, Patrick.
0: You get it, Pat.
4: Yeah.
0: Lisa, Bronx tickets, Centura money as well. Brent from Pimpin' Bar. What's grinding your gears?
6: Mate, what's grinding my gears on a bit of a daily at the moment? You get some traction on the highway and then all of a sudden you hit traffic and it's all people just bog on the other side at another accident.
2: Not
4: even on your side. Yeah, that's annoying.
2: Yeah. Why does peak hour traffic start so early? I drove out to Sunnybank, my parents, the other day.
0: That's where you're from.
2: At 2:45 p.m., it was like it was peak hour. And I knew that when I used to go on that freeway at 5 p.m. after swimming training, it was fine. And now at 2:45, traffic jam.
4: Yeah.
0: We're growing.
2: That grinds my gears.
0: The city's growing.
6: Flashing lights, you never know.
4: COVID changed all our behaviours, I reckon.
0: Yeah, it did. Changed the movements.
4: Like it's peak hour at bloody. You're on the M1 at 5 a.m.
2: Yeah.
0: Yeah.
2: It's peak hour.
4: It's ridiculous.
0: But also, people sticky beaking for accidents is annoying. Because it does slow it down so much. And just how? Just a few cars going 20k slower.
4: That's all it takes, mate.
0: That's all it takes. Well done, Brent. You're off to the Bronx. And sorry, where are you from, Brent?
6: Pimpama.
0: Pimpama. I said what I say.
4: You said Pimpaprumba.
2: Yeah, what you said.
0: I had a week. Apologies, Brent.
2: You're a little drummer boy. Pa-rum-pum-pum.
4: Pa-rum-pum-pum. It was an obscure reference, but a good one nonetheless.
0: Very niche. And also the little thing. That's a two-for-one there, so he's a drive-by. Kay from Bridgman Downs, wrap us up. What's going on in your gears?
7: Good morning. How are you guys?
2: Better now that I've got out my filth out of my body.
4: What?
7: I'm getting really frustrated with people not saying thank you anymore.
2: Oh yeah.
0: Like whereabouts? Yeah, just in general public? Or?
7: Like, literally in life, like, if you're in the shopping centre and you let someone go past you, you give way to someone and nobody says thank you anymore. And you know what I'm finding? It's the older people too. Oh,
4: yeah.
2: Really?
4: They reach an age where they just don't care anymore.
0: Yeah, the boomers.
4: You're right.
7: Yeah.
4: Because we had someone
7: got some sort of entitlement to them now.
0: Oh, they do, don't they?
4: Yeah.
2: What age is this?
0: Bought a house for 30K.
4: Yeah.
0: Back in the day, and don't say thank you.
4: It's the over 50s.
0: It is. Everyone, 50 and under is fine, I think. But 50
4: and
0: under
4: is fine.
0: My goodness.
2: Take offense.
4: But like, because we had this person last week, you know, when your road narrows and those little, and you know, not giving the wave.
2: Oh, yeah.
4: Same deal. It's always old people.
7: Yeah, that too.
0: Yeah.
7: that too. Mine's more like in person, if you step out of the way for someone.
2: In real life.
7: When you could have walked through yourself, but you were being polite.
4: Everyone today, say thank you to someone today.
0: Yes,
7: everyone, say thank you to someone today. It will make their day better.
2: My kids pull me up on not having niceties in retail places.
0: Oh, what do you do?
2: So when I get really anxious, I leave out a lot of words. I don't know if you've noticed that.
4: Is this at Calexico?
2: No, it's just to buy a cine bun at the shops. Have you heard this story?
4: No.
2: So I really wanted to buy a cine bun.
4: I mean, why are you bringing another sweet into the show at this point? We're having enough dramas as usual.
0: And tomorrow's National Donut Day.
4: Yeah, anyway, I don't mention that yet.
0: Today,
2: you know what? Just forget it.
0: No, go. Come on.
2: Okay, and so I really wanted to buy the Cinnabon.
4: She needed that then. Yeah, right.
2: And I walked up, and I was confused about what I was going to do, so I just walked up to the lady and I said, 2 Cinnabon.
4: Oh, really?
2: And my daughter came up to me, and she put her hand on my shoulder again. And
4: that's very condescending.
2: The shopkeeper said, what my mother is trying to say.
4: Did she really?
2: Can I please have...
4: How embarrassing.
2: 2 Cinnabons.
0: It's like you've gone stale.
4: Did she really?
2: Yes, because... It was around Christmas time, and my daughter said to me, Mom, it's so hard being a retail worker. I said, I wouldn't know. I've never done it.
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10: There's a broken down car at Redbank Ipswich Motorway westbound. It's on the right shoulder near Mine Street exit. Also got a breakdown for Ipswich Motorway eastbound on the left shoulder before the Logan Motorway through Gales. And a car that's broken down at Murarrie on the Gateway Motorway northbound, left shoulder near the Wynnum Road off-ramp, has got the speed limit down to 60 as a result of safety, with a crash for Gateway Motorway southbound in the right lane after Wynnum Road at Belmont, causing delays from Port of Brisbane Motorway. 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Heading for a top of 21 today and mostly sunny on Nova 106.9.
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1: Less than 50 days until the Glasgow 2026 Commonwealth Games. 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
2: What an introduction. That is absolutely... Hey, Nick, I don't know you, but you are the luckiest man alive, because alongside you is, well, just the athlete of our generation. Just puts a smile on my face whenever I think of the name...
1: Susie O'Neill.
2: Susie is one of the worst athletes you've ever seen in your life in Lutzy.
0: It's light and shade in this room, mate.
1: I backed that up last week at Doomben when he's trying to do his coverage. He's the hardest working man. I don't know if it's still up, but if you look at Richo's Instagram in the last 24 hours, he has a week in the life of. Mm. Holy crap! It's so incredible, the different things you're doing, everything from Commonwealth Games to horse racing, obviously. And then here's
2: most of it poorly I'm doing.
1: No, you're crushing it. You're crushing it, mate. Not mad for an old Oakley sunglass rep.
3: Yeah.
1: We all used to try and get free Oakleys off him in the athletics days back in the day.
2: My budget was committed to Susie. That was all I was thinking about.
1: Fair enough.
3: Yeah, Richo, I really remember the 1990 Commonwealth Games, Catherine Freeman's first competition where they won the gold medal. I was chatting to John Coates the other day, the doyen of Australian sport, and he was part of a process where they wanted more athletes picked on that team, chosen on that team for some reason. They wanted a bigger team. There was a fight between two different organisations of how many people they're going to take, and it was part of his role, he said, to increase the limit of the athletes chosen on that team. And the story he tells is that Cathy Freeman was one of the final athletes chosen, and she wasn't on the original team.
0: Really?
3: If she hadn't got chosen, if you've heard this story, if she hadn't got chosen, she wouldn't have made her first Commonwealth Games and won her first gold medal in that event, which she was so young. She was 16 years old and kick-started her career.
1: Right.
2: So then 2 years later, she goes to the Barcelona Olympics. They select her steps up to being a 400-metre runner. She makes it through to the semi-finals off the top of my head. And then 4 years later, she's winning a silver medal at the Olympic Games behind Marie-José Perec. And then another 4 years later, she wins a gold medal for Australia in the most famous 400 metres, of course, ever at the Sydney Olympics. But all of that happens in Sydney 2000 because of the stepping stone way back in 1990.
1: Well, that's exactly right, Richo. And I think it's really important in the context of 2032 Brisbane, because I've been rattling on, and I know Susie believes, and we all sort of believe in the journey of the athlete being this powerful way to connect with sport and to get your kids involved. And if you worked for companies supporting athletes, and actually there's nothing more exciting than actually buying into the heart of the journey of the athlete. And the Comm Games, I think, is a perfect opportunity for families to start going, okay, let's look at some young athletes who we can follow on that journey now through LA 28 and then on to the home Olympics here in Brisbane in 2032. And you guys have, there's 22 exclusive free live and replay channels that you guys have. So no matter what time you're up or what time you can watch the telly, there's going to be an opportunity to buy into that journey.
2: Oh, you've described it perfectly. It's something that we really pride ourselves on is actually not just covering the sport, it's telling the stories of the athletes and showcasing through the sport their incredible journey, so that hopefully there is a young boy or girl who's sitting there and is inspired, like there were young boys and girls who sat and were inspired in Sydney 2000, whether it be by Susie or whether it be by Cathy. There's just another layer why we love it.
1: Are you up here for Seven Oaks Day at Eagle Farm this weekend, Richo?
2: Ooh, should be an absolute beauty, shouldn't it?
1: Bro, I do apologise. My only interaction with you last time was the races a week ago was, as you're pretty much midway through your commentary, me reaching over the corporate fence with an espresso martini going, "You want an espresso martini, Richo?"
3: Not helpful.
2: And Lutzy with a name tag. I mean, you don't need a name tag.
1: No, hopefully we'll see you, mate. Enjoying the racing coverage as well, buddy, and can't wait to see you in Glasgow.
2: It should be fantastic. Thanks so much for your time. And Susie, gorgeous to chat to you.
3: 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Love hearing you talk.
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11: 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A crash at Maruka, Ipswich Road inbound near Lucy Street. There's also been a crash at Milton for Howe Street northbound after Caxton Street. Watch for a ladder on the Gateway Motorway southbound lanes after Morton Drive exit at Brisbane Airport. A broken down car for Druvale Logan Motorway westbound on the left shoulder before the Gateway Motorway extension and the speed limit down to 80. Right now, there are Android deals aplenty at Telstra. 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Heading for a top of 21 today and mostly sunny on Nova 106.9.
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17: Good morning, Ash Gardner with you. Bondi Beach terror attack hero Ahmed Al-Ahmed will front court next month after being charged with assault. He's accused of assaulting his father following an incident in March. One of the so-called ISIS brides charged with crimes against humanity will return to court today as she continues her bid to be released on bail. The court yesterday heard shocking allegations relating to the slavery charges. She's among a cohort of ISIS-linked women and children who flew to Melbourne on May 7. The government's tax reforms have cleared their first parliamentary hurdle. The changes to capital gains tax and negative gearing were waived through the lower house yesterday and have now moved to the Senate for debate. Less than a day after a new US-backed ceasefire was declared between Israel and Lebanon, and the deal has already fallen apart. Hezbollah has rejected the agreement with both sides trading strikes. And Forbes is claiming Taylor Swift's net worth is now $2 billion, the figure credited largely to her Eras tour and recent releases. Nova Sport is next.
18: Got a crude annual leave and it's just sitting there? What? Take play leave with Carnival Cruise Line to play away. You've earned it. Carnival.com.au.
16: Nova Sport.
17: Manly has marked the permanent appointment of Kieran Foran as coach with a 28-14 win over the Rabbitohs. The side now with 8 wins from 10 games under Foran to sit third on the ladder. Australia has fallen to Pakistan in their one-day series decider. Australia all out for 157 before the home side cruised to victory with 4 wickets to spare. And in tennis, Maya Falinska has become the first qualifier in history to reach the final of the French Open. Nick Lutzy and Susie O'Neill could be sending you to Melbourne for Origin Game 2. Just register now on the Nova Player app. And you're up to date on Nova.
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0: 106.9.
1: Yeah, happy Friday, beautiful people. And today, would you believe, National Donut Day.
2: We just got some amazing donuts from OMG Donuts.
1: Second at Donuts, OMG, they're so good.
2: I had one with beetroot sugar on it.
1: Sounds wild.
3: That.
2: Tasted good.
1: There's all sorts of flavours.
2: Yeah, weird flavours.
1: Did you know National Donut Day has been going since 1938?
3: I did not know that.
1: From the Salvos established it.
2: I don't want to comment in case I get teased about coming from the 30s.
1: Oh, so you knew about this? You remember this? This was a big day in the schoolyard.
3: Is that what happened? Or?
2: Keep going.
1: No,
3: I didn't even think of that.
2: I was just providing you fodder.
3: I know. I'm still thinking of ways I can take advantage of it, but I'm also weighing that up with, you know,
2: thank
3: your
2: you.
3: State of mind at the moment. We're both a little hungover.
1: A little bit vulnerable.
2: I'm a little bit hungover,
3: I'm going to let it be.
1: I think it's been a really fun show.
3: Yeah. 1938, that's yes. almost 100 years ago.
1: Yeah, it was to honour the soldiers World War I in 1917. It was to honour them, those who travelled to France.
3: Really?
2: That's a serious topic.
1: Yeah,
3: it's
1: really
3: pretty cool.
1: Yeah, so they bought the donut stuff apparently over there. Then they realised they had nothing to make it with, so they put them in the helmets and they put them over the fire to actually make the donuts.
3: Stop it!
2: In the First World War?
3: World War.
1: Yeah, that's what,
2: Wow.
1: That's the history of National Donuts. That's how deep it
2: that
1: runs.
2: That is very...
3: Well, I like it, man.
2: Sincere. Yeah.
1: So
2: I like that.
1: OMG decadent donuts, they're delicious. We got some here. It's fantastic. But
2: I was going to say, it'd be good for me now because I'm playing for $1,100. Excuse me.
3: Your jacket's giving off army vibes
1: it
3: as well.
1: It is. We'll that. Militant.
2: It's khaki.
3: Got a little zipper on your arm.
1: 2410.
3: For your vapes.
2: It's khaki.

Battling your ground, karma's on your scent like a bounty hunter. Karma's gonna track you down, step by step from town to town. Sweet like justice, karma is a queen. Karma takes all my friends to the summit. Karma is the guy on the screen.

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1: I'm smarter than Sue. 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
0: 30 seconds, 5 questions, big money on the line. We go to Ashgrove, beautiful part of the world. Rose, good morning, Rose.
3: Good morning.
4: I don't like it when they tell me what what they do. You're a lawyer.
3: I am a lawyer.
4: That means that you're clever. That means you're clever. You can spell.
5: My brother's a lawyer and he's not that clever.
0: What kind of law? That? Because that matters.
3: I work in a community legal sector, so I do pro bono work for people who can't afford a lawyer.
0: Oh, geez, you're a good person.
4: That's nice. That's nice. Okay. What would you do if you won this money, Rose?
3: I'm not sure. Probably something fun with boys, with my kids.
0: Nice.
4: With the kids.
5: With the kids.
3: Yeah.
0: This is exciting. Tonight you're going to see Ballpark Music.
3: Yes, we are.
5: Now, where are they on at tonight?
3: At the Tivoli.
5: The Tiv.
0: Oh, the Tiv. One of the great venues. Okay.
4: Nice. Okay, well, I'm a bit nervous, so I'm going to go into the booth.
0: The BYD soundproof booth. That's you jump into that one. Yeah. Off you pop. Off you chuff. She's out of here. Hey, Rose, at this point I tell you, you're in the chance to win 2 BYD cars. I've been zipping around in my Sea Lion 8. Oh, they're so good. Very good city cars too, the electric.
5: Impressive car.
0: Oh, they're nice. Mm. So, Rose, you could win 2 of those things.
3: Yep.
5: She's matter of fact, mate.
0: I'll shut up, Rose.
5: It was important to mention, but yeah. She's zoned in.
0: Yeah, she's locked. Okay.
5: Come on, Rose. $1,100. I love when we get up here in these areas. So good. You know all the situation here. I'm not going to go into all the details, but good luck, Rose.
3: Thank you.
5: Play strong. 30 seconds on the clock, and your time starts now. What does the P for Peter in GPS stand for?
3: Positioning.
5: Stan, Kyle, Cartman and Kenny are characters from which TV show?
3: South Park.
5: What is the capital city of Portugal?
3: Pass.
5: What animal is an anagram of God?
3: Dog.
5: What is 17 times 3?
3: I don't know.
5: What is the capital of
3: Portugal?
5: Lisbon. Stop the clock.
0: Jeez. We got ourselves a player.
5: Jeez, rarely do we go back and you get it.
0: Time up your sleeve.
5: And I'm gonna go as far as saying, Rose, before we release the beast, that could be absolutely integral today. I'm predicting that you coming back and doing that is going to win you $1,100.
0: Wow.
3: I hope so.
0: Wow.
5: Let's release the beast.

0: I raw dogged it in there.
1: Did ya?
0: It's so funny. Like, I was just sitting there not doing anything, and producer Ash is like, you look weird just sitting there raw dogging. I'm like, yeah, this is the new me.
1: This is the new me. You're locked in.
0: Plus, I forgot my phone.
2: That's why you were raw dogging, because you didn't have a phone, right?
0: Yeah.
1: Give you a good chance to think.
0: Yeah, I did. I thought I shouldn't have had that extra drink last night. That's what I thought.
2: My bad.
0: Probably the extra three.
2: It was nice at Blackbird, though, wasn't it?
0: Of course, good.
1: We just ended up at Blackbird.
2: Hanging out over the river.
0: Beautiful.
2: It's beautiful, actually. Mm. They got a happy hour there. They reckon there's espresso martinis.
0: Like, yeah. This is the new me.
1: This is the new me. You're locked in.
0: Plus, I forgot my phone.

0: And Kenny are characters from which TV show?
1: South Park.
0: What is the capital of a city of Portugal?
1: Don't know.
0: What animal is an anagram of God?
1: Don't know.
0: What is 17 times 3?
1: 51.
0: Stop, God.
1: Lisbon. Oh, God. I knew that. That was tricky.
0: Yeah, they were pretty tough questions.
1: That was hard. It was hard on 3 hours sleeping.
2: Well, yeah, hard when you've had 25 drinks and 3 hours sleep and four vapes. That's gonna throw anyone down.
0: I did force those last couple of drinks on you. I apologise a little bit for that.
2: Yeah.
0: Anyway, let's have a look.
1: Thank you for apologising.
0: Yeah, I think ownership's important. You know?
2: I do.
0: You know, friendship.
1: It's not a sign of weakness in that situation.
2: I get it.
0: What does the P in GPS stand for? It's the Global Positioning System. Positioning. Rose got that.
2: Well done, Rose.
0: Suze did not. She said,
2: You still there, Rose?
3: Yeah.
2: Okay.
0: She's nervous.
2: Yeah.
0: Stan, Kyle, Cartman and Kenny are characters from which TV show? It is, of course, South Park. You both got that. Rose leads 2-1. What is the capital city of Portugal? This was an interesting one. Rose actually passed. And I thought, it's good night, Irene. But then she came back and said Lisbon. Susan, you did not say Lisbon.
1: I was talking about it this week, Lisbon.
0: Oh, it's a beautiful city.
1: Weirdly. Mm. With my daughter, who's been there. She was telling me about it.
0: Beautiful city.
3: I've got a son who loves Ronaldo, so that's how we know about Portugal.
1: Is he from there?
0: Yeah, he's Portuguese.
2: Yeah, Portuguese. It's all right, don't beat yourself up.
1: What's the score?
0: 3-1.
2: Oh, goodness.
1: 3-1?
2: Jeez.
0: Yeah. What animal is an anagram of God?
1: Oh, we sorry, keep going.
2: I'm over, I'm leaving. Play the traffic, I'm done.
0: Susan, you didn't know that one.
1: Did Rose know?
0: Rose said dog, which is correct.
2: Wow.
1: How?
2: That's one of the best guesses.
1: What's the question again?
0: What animal is an anagram of God?
2: She said dog. She got it fast, too.
0: She's a good lawyer.
1: How?
0: If you're having financial difficulties and you've broken the law, this is the woman you need to go see.
2: Yeah.
1: Oh,
0: 4-1.
1: Anagram.
2: Anagram, yeah, hard. Yeah.
0: What is 17 times 3, Susan? You got 51. That's a good get.
2: Yeah.
1: All right.
0: You didn't get that right, Rose.
3: No, lawyers are not good at math.
0: No, 100%. And it doesn't matter because, Rose.
2: Yes. Yes.
0: You're smarter than Susan. You've just won $1,100.
3: Amazing.
4: So I can stand on mountains.
2: You need to sing, Rose.
3: You raise me up.

0: 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Well done.
1: Thank you so much. Thank you, Susie.
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5: There's debris for the Houghton Highway southbound on the Tedsmount Bridge at Brighton, and the speed limit has been reduced to 40. A crash at Toowong, Benson Street near High Street. There's also been a crash on the Ipswich motorway at Oxley eastbound direction, and one through Slacks Creek northbound for the M1 just before Logan Road. Bruce Highway, car broken down northbound before Boundary Road exit through North Lakes, and the Bruce Highway has also got some debris at Caboolture northbound direction in the right lane. Donut King is giving away free hot cinnamon donuts today only for National Donut Day. 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Heading for a top of 21 today and mostly sunny on Nova 106.9.
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0: Shawnee Paul, Temperature, Throwback. 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Good news, Pat Carrigan joining us after 8:30.
1: Oh yeah, Bronx playing tomorrow at Suncorp.
0: Yeah, Patty just had surgery, looking to be out 6 to 8 weeks, which is bad news for Queensland and Brisbane.
1: Horrible news. Mm. But the only silver lining of talking to Paddy is that we do have some tickets left, I believe.
0: Yes.
1: For the game Saturday. So we'll,
2: oh,
1: give,
2: we?
1: We'll give them away when we're talking to Paddy as well.
2: Oh, no, I was talking about good sports
1: Speaking
2: stars.
1: So calmly, I don't know why.
2: Talking about sports people, I was at a function last night with Greg Norman, the golfer. So actually, Lotsie was there too. It was a Brisbane 2032 function. They had the, it's really hard to explain, the International Olympic Committee. Head of the coordination commission that meets with the organising committee of
0: Goodness
2: Brisbane
0: me.
2: Visited.
0: Okay.
2: And so it was a reception for her. Her name's Mikey.
0: And where's she from?
2: The Philippines.
0: Right.
1: But her job is kind of to make sure we're on track.
2: Yeah.
1: And send that back to the IOC.
2: The right.
1: So she's very important.
2: Yeah, yeah.
0: So she's like a snitch for the IOC.
2: A mole. She's a mole.
1: We did not say that.
0: They come in and go, she goes, I haven't started anything. They are behind on Vic Park.
1: There was a protest at a park.
0: There's still going to be a lot of park left.
2: Oh, that's funny. So I was on a panel as part of the reception. There was about 80 people there that were from different sport and organisations and the media. And
1: that's the first time I've seen the shark. Greg Norman, I guess if you're a younger listener, maybe you don't know, he's a legend of Australian sport and golf specifically.
2: Yeah.
1: I haven't seen him since I was a kid in person.
2: I've never spoken to him
1: before last night. Really.
0: What's he like in person? He looks like a real character.
2: He was pretty quiet, actually. Huh. He was very, I would say he's very statesman-like now. Statesman-like.
1: Very much so, because he's always been
2: measured.
1: Sort of my impression of him is he was quite an outspoken kind of person.
2: Same.
1: He was very measured last night and grateful, hashtag grateful, to be in the position he is, because he's on the organising committee board.
0: Right.
1: So which is, I think, fantastic.
0: Because
1: the Shark is, I don't know, I think there'd be a better person in the world as far as business connections. Like the Shark has made his big money out of post-golf.
2: Yep. Not golf, yeah. Well, he said that he was on the board as a sports person, ex-sports person, and as an entrepreneur.
1: Yeah.
2: That's what he brings to the board. He was super passionate. So I was on the panel with Greg Norman, it was myself, and Shrindog.
1: Shrindog.
0: Yeah.
2: And they asked us all questions about Brisbane and the Olympics. The last question was interesting, wasn't it? It was like, when...
1: What was the...
2: I find the exact question.
1: Get the exact question, because it's important.
0: And they ask all
1: three. And it's a good one that people can think about, this answer, everyone listening now.
0: Because they were asking all three of you the same questions, and everyone was sort of just going down.
1: Well, the last question she asked, the lady who was a Paralympian, who was the moderator, was asked the three, Shrindog, the Shark, and Butterfly. I don't know why I did that.
2: No.
1: All the same question, which was, Susan, and this is one that I want everyone to have a think about, kids in particular.
2: When the world arrives on our doorstep in 2032, what's the one thing you hope they'll fall in love with?
0: Ooh.
1: I think that's a great question.
2: What's the one thing they'll fall
0: Tough
2: in love with?
0: Tough to answer in the moment. Like, you'd go to a few different places. Where did you...
2: I said...
1: I immediately had an answer.
2: Yeah.
0: Okay.
2: First of all, I said... I kind of said the people, because I was comparing to the Sydney Olympics. And what made the Sydney Olympics so great is I said public, I hate that word, though, the people who lived in Sydney embraced the games, and there was a feeling around it and a vibe around it that made the Sydney Olympics so special. And I think that's what we will do as well in Brisbane.
1: And I love that you said that, because I was talking to our friend David Lyons, and I said, I hope Susie says the people, because the people and the fact that the people are in love with where they live is the most powerful statement we can make. And you think of any great holiday, any great trip you've been on, as great as architecture and nature and everything is, it's the people that make any experience. And I think that's the one thing we can shine.
2: Did anyone talk about, did Greg say a bit about tourism as well? Because... a lot of, like, for example, Barcelona. I went to the Barcelona Olympics in 1992.
0: Barcelona.
2: That was not a tourist destination at all back then. Like, no one went there at all. No, they did the Olympics so that they would become...
0: and now it's a massive hotspot.
2: So much so that now the people who live there don't even want tourists.
0: Yeah.
2: They get so many tourists, isn't it?
1: Actually. Yeah.
2: But, so...
1: Well, no, of course. And the Shark also said, and he didn't reveal, Susan...
2: Yes.
1: He said... And he looked over at Andrew Liveris, who's the boss of the organising committee, and said, I can't tell you this, but the Shark said he has a quote-unquote big idea for the Olympics that he can't reveal yet.
0: Ooh.
1: And when the Shark says he's got a big idea, I'm thinking it's something tourism-related, but we don't know what it is.
0: Okay.
1: He wouldn't tell us. I don't know when he's going to tell us, but Greg Norman has a quote-unquote big idea
0: Hey, that's exciting.
1: For the Brisbane 2032 Olympics and Paralympics.
0: What was his answer to the thing people love about Brisbane the most?
2: He said the smell and the sounds.
0: The smell?
2: And then he spoke about how in Brisbane you wake up early because the...
0: sun's up.
2: The sun's up
0: yeah.
2: and the birds are chirping and it's energised
0: yeah.
2: and that you can smell it in the air. It's a different smell from America.
0: Mm, smells like desire.
2: Yeah.
1: And then Shrindog said...
0: Oh, yes.
2: What did he say?
1: He said...
0: The government's cleaned up the potholes.
1: He reminded the shark that Pinkenbar near the airport has a sewage treatment plant. So don't smell that when you arrive.
3: Brisbane, this is... Two down, only one left.
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2: 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Heavy run getting into Brisbane City from Woolloongabba onto the Riverside Expressway. There's still a bit of slow traffic southbound at Anzac Avenue through North Lakes for the Bruce Highway and a crash Gateway Motorway southbound after the Bruce Highway through Bald Hills. There's a car broken down Centenary Highway inbound on the left shoulder at Sumner's Road exit through Sumner and delays from Sumner for Centenary Highway to Jindalee. Don't get your truck stuck. Too many trucks are hitting Queensland rail bridges. Know your height, know your load and know your route. 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Heading for a top of 21 today and mostly sunny on Nova 106.9.
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3: Good morning, Ash Gardner with you. The man hailed the hero of the Bondi Beach terror attack has been accused of assaulting his father. Ahmed Al Ahmed will fight to clear his name after he was charged over the alleged assault in March. He's set to front court on July 29. The federal government's changes to the capital gains tax and negative gearing have passed the lower house and will now head to the Senate where they'll face their next test. The Greens say they still need to understand the technical detail of the bill. Donald Trump has slammed a vote in the US House seeking to order the withdrawal of troops from Iran as unpatriotic. The US president blaming the vote for disrupting negotiations with Tehran. Images have emerged of former Prince Andrew Mountbatten Windsor leaving his Sandringham estate with what appears to be a large bruise on his face. It's unclear what caused the injury. And Prince's estate is releasing a new album spanning the artist's entire career. The new collection, Timeless, will feature 10 previously unreleased tracks spanning from 1977 through to the year of his death, 2016. Nova Sport is next.
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3: Manly's dream run under new coach Kieran Foran continues. The side last night beating the Rabbitohs 28-14 to move to third on the ladder. Then it's two Queensland clashes tomorrow. The Cowboys hosting the Dolphins before the Broncos take on the Titans. And the women's final is locked in at the French Open. Mira Andreeva will face Polish qualifier Maja Hlinska. In the men's draw, Jakub Mensik takes on Alexander Zverev in tonight's semi-final. Nick Lutzy and Susie O'Neill could be sending you to Melbourne for Origin Game 2. Just register now on the Nova Player app. And you're up to date on Nova.
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1: No.
0: It's with a heavy heart we cross to our man.
2: Paddy.
0: He's out for 6 to 8. Syndesmosis, had surgery yesterday, the day before. Hello, Paddy.
3: Morning, guys. How are we?
1: Better than you, I think. How are you feeling? Are you feel like, how's your leg feel?
3: No, it's all right. I had surgery yesterday morning, so there was a plan to see if I could get up and going in a couple of days and hopefully be good for, you know, Origin Tour a couple of weeks, but the surgeon ended up operating, so it's all good. I'm good and excited to get in the back end of the year.
2: And I've been just looking at positives out of it, and that's the only way we can deal with it, mate. But they say when you get this surgery specifically, it kind of strengthens the area a little bit, does it not? Is that right?
3: Yeah, essentially they put a steel wire, I guess. So it's like pretty much replacing the old ligaments, and they wrap around the two bones. So in theory,
2: yeah,
3: I don't think there's been too many people, but not many people snap those wires. So yeah. Touch wood.
0: So talk about highs and lows of sport, Paddy, because you had the emotional game that was the Origin on the Wednesday. We all know how that went. Don't need to go back into that. And then you've come back and had the Bronx game that was, and then got injured.
1: So where's the high?
0: It's a roller. That's true, actually. The highs is just playing, you know.
1: Sorry, Paddy. That sounds like shit to me.
0: that's fair. And then how do you get yourself up, Paddy? Like, how do you stay up with that? You know, how do you keep moving forward?
3: Yeah, well, obviously it was tough to swallow that that loss in Origin. Then you want to get back with a win, and then 15 minutes into the game, you get hurt. So it's hard, but I think set yourself some short-term goals. And hopefully, you know, they say 6 to 8, but the quicker ones have been back in like 4. And big Marky Mark from the Roosters is coming back this week in 5. So
2: right.
3: Try and set yourself little challenges and beat them. And Origin 5 weeks. So
2: well, that's interesting.
3: All that I can have.
2: Yeah, well, fingers crossed, mate. That's another small light if you can get it right. Fingers crossed you'll be back by then.
1: Hey, Paddy, the night it happened, this is a little personal thing, your sister caught up with drinks with my daughter. Isn't that funny?
3: I know, very fitting.
1: Isn't that weird? So Brisbane, isn't it?
3: She actually messaged me, though, like, I'm not sure how they ended up, but was like, can I get a lift home if I meet you at the Star? Because we had a function after at the Star Casino.
1: Did she ask?
3: Around, not much help.
0: You're in a moon boot.
3: Yeah.
1: Did you have to go to a function Uber after that match? Where you did
3: your
1: ankle?
3: Yeah, we did. We were at the Star, so it was a fan function, so it's not much fun, but it was all part of it. So
1: what's not much fun with an injured ankle?
0: Poor thing.
3: I think it's worse after a loss than an injured ankle, to be honest.
2: that's a tough one, isn't it?
0: So then, Paddy, Titans this week for the boys. Ezra Mann being dropped. I hear there was a fair serving from Madge after the last game. Where's everyone at? How are we doing?
3: Boys are good. I mean, the result wasn't ideal, especially the circumstances on a Sunday arvo at Suncorp after a bye, but they're good. Tom Duffy gets a chance this weekend. Obviously, Ez going back to the bench. And just to play some energy, mate, we've got a good cause this weekend. Obviously, our blackout mental health jersey that looks unreal. So if the boys can get up for that and play for something a bit bigger than themselves, I'm confident they can get the job done. So I see a lot of omens based on last year, and this game sort of kickstarted us off last year on a little bit of a run. So I'm confident it can provide the same momentum.
2: Duffy's a good footballer.
0: He's awesome. He's awesome.
3: He's a gun. And he had a couple of great games, especially his debut against the Cowboys earlier this year when not many people knew much about him. So I'm excited for him, mate. He might have even extended at the club, so it's a good opportunity.
2: What's your role? Do you sit in the coach's box? Where are you going to sit?
0: He can't run the water.
2: No.
3: Love Madge, but I avoid that coach's box. I've seen enough snippets while I've been on the field to steer clear.
1: Yeah, good idea.
0: Fair. Well, mate, it's a shame. I presume this means you won't be in Melbourne with us game 2 Origin. We're so excited to have you with us, and we're going down. We get to go to the captain's run, and you're our man.
2: Will you travel, mate? You're still part of the squad. Like,
3: nah, probably not. Certainly not. I'll be doing that, but hopefully I might get a few days off, see if I can get to the game, see if Bronx let me go. A Queensland win in Melbourne will be nice.
2: Yeah, because we're going down. We'll be down there.
0: Monday.
2: We're taking this. We're doing the whole thing.
0: Yeah,
2: so
0: we got
2: maybe
0: a few beers.
2: We'll let you know what hotel we can. You know.
3: Done. Let's sort it out.
0: Let's do it.
2: I think it's great.
0: Yeah, I love that.
2: But I think you should be there as well.
0: Absolutely.
2: With the Mighty Maroons. He's still very much part of the team, brother.
1: Yeah.
3: Oh, thanks, mate.
1: If you want someone to give you a pep talk, Lutzy is the man. Yep. He's been helping me out as well, Pat.
0: Paddy, Susan's a bit hungover today.
1: Sorry, I'm hungover.
3: Oh, really?
0: Yeah, she's a bit flat, mate.
2: I'm explaining to Susan that all the externals are still exactly the same. Yeah. You've just hungover, Susan.
1: I can't push through anymore.
0: Yeah, give her a pep up, Paddy. She's hung.
3: Hey, it's practice, eh, Lutzy?
4: That's it. See what I'm saying?
1: Practice
4: that's why
1: perfect.
4: He's a great footballer.
1: Thank you.
4: And a great person.
0: He gets it. Well, Paddy, mate, all the best with the recovery. We'll chat to you.
2: Get well, brother.
3: Thanks, guys.
0: We've got some tickets to give away.
2: Yep, 13, 24, 10. We've got family passes to see the mighty Bronx. Incredibly important game against the Titans. Suncorp Stadium tomorrow. Give us a call now.
0: Thanks, Paddy.
2: Cheers, bro.
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7: There are potholes to watch for at Deception Bay Road southbound. They're in the left turn lane at Bay Avenue. A crash at Carindale Creek Road near Old Cleveland Road, and there's been a crash at Greenslopes on the Pacific Motorway inbound at Cornwall Street. Debris reported for the Mount Lindsay Highway northbound north of Johanna Street through Jimboomba. Traffic on Centenary Highway is still very slow from Darra through to Jindalee. 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Heading for a top of 21 today and mostly sunny on Nova 106.9.
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3: All right. Hey, settle down. We only have time for one question each, please.
4: Susie, Nick Davis, World Cup watch. Of course, we mentioned earlier in the show that still no live site has been set up for the Socceroos and the Brisbane public to watch the World Cup. Would you consider, given the extravagant size of your estate, donating one of your cinema rooms to the people of Brisbane to watch the World Cup?
5: It's a very good idea.
0: That'd be nice, actually.
5: Or the backyard.
0: Or even the boat. It would fit a fair few people on there.
5: Yeah. It's a very good idea.
6: I can't even answer that.
0: Yeah.
6: It would probably not fit enough people.
0: Still waiting to go to Susie's house, Lutzy. I keep just dropping
6: I'm
0: hints.
6: Not crossing
0: Come on.
6: Public and private.
0: What?
6: I'm not crossing work with personal.
0: But we're friends, right?
6: But not friendly enough to come to my house.
5: I went to a house once.
0: Well, yeah, I'll get
5: in
0: it.
5: In fairness, I've only known it for 30 years.
6: That was before we were working together.
0: Okay, give
4: was
0: me
4: it?
0: A...
4: I was too.
0: Give me a slither. Give me a boat ride.
5: No, I saw that...
6: No.
5: I saw your pool in the backyard that time.
0: Give me a slither.
6: Actually, sorry, you've been twice.
5: You had one of those jet pools.
6: I did have a jet pool.
0: What?
5: Probably sponsored.
0: Oh, jeez.
6: It was.
0: Where you swim against the current.
5: Yeah.
0: That's cool.
5: In the backyard.
0: Mm. Put me in that thing, I'll fly away. Well,
5: was I not working with you then?
6: You were, sorry, but you came over originally when you were borrowing my togs to do the greatest water slide competition for this radio show. Remember that?
5: Yeah.
6: Which you never wore. Then you came over again and we were getting fitted for Maui gym sunglasses.
0: Oh, yeah.
6: With
5: That's
6: Bonnie.
5: That's right, with Bonnie.
0: I'll message,
6: some reason,
0: I'll
6: why'd you all come to my house? The whole team did.
0: I'll message Cliff, he'll have me over. And you'll just come over one day, you won't even
6: Cliff.
0: Know. And then me and Cliff will be on the back deck having a cup of tea. I was like, oh, hi, Susan. What are you doing
6: here? You do that.
0: You do that.
6: That's interesting. I'm going to see what happens in that space.
0: Okay.
6: Cliff, nothing against you.
5: Okay. Jesus.
7: Bin Chicken Bulletin here. Nick, Queensland Day is tomorrow. You're away for a little bit. What did you miss about Queensland in that time?
0: What didn't I miss?
5: You know people with teeth?
0: the Newcastle joke.
5: The
0: weather is the biggest one. I mean, it's warm here. It's winter and you can wear a singlet in the middle of the day. It's fantastic.
5: Cool. Don't, though.
0: I don't. Obviously wouldn't. Sometimes topless. I miss the passion. Passion we have for our fair state and the love we have for our city.
5: Boom.
0: And I missed it around Origin time. It's good to be back for that.
5: When you arrived back, could you sense an excitement around people that are living here?
0: Absolutely.
5: That's an interesting point because I feel it, but I didn't leave.
0: But also how busy and big it's got since I left.
6: Changed.
0: I was away for 6 years. It's changed so much. And with the Olympics coming, it's just like, it's a good place to be right now.
6: Does it smell good? Does it smell like energy?
0: Yeah. Oh, bin chicken and energy. That's what I got. It smells delicious and I'm passionate fighter.
5: Love that. Yeah, little fella out of the corner.
8: Yeah, Lutzy Lachlan Sands here from the Toward the Tim Payne's podcast.
5: Oh, I like that.
8: If you were to amass 5 million followers within the space of a week,
5: what
8: would you do with your newfound fame?
5: Pretty obvious, OnlyFans. I would go straight to OnlyFans. I'd take those 5 million. I'd focus on a different body part each week.
0: Yep.
6: Why do you need to go to...
5: It'd be themed around, for instance, next week it'd be World Cup related, so it'd be feet.
0: Yeah.
5: Football.
0: Oh, there you go, I see. Yeah.
5: And come Com Games.
6: Breaststroke.
5: It'll be my titties. I'd focus on my titties in week one of the Com Games.
0: Yeah, that's nice.
5: For the breaststroke.
0: It's a logical choice.
5: And then when the equestrian came on.
0: Yeah.
6: I'm trying to think of something funny.
0: Yeah. What are you going to get?
6: Where's he going?
0: Because horses are really, they're big creatures.
6: Turn it off.
0: They're massive creatures.
6: Don't say
4: Come on, guys.
6: No. Stop
4: it. Say
6: anything. We're done.
3: All right, that concludes the press conference. We'll be taking no more questions.
0: But we're not going anywhere because guess what?
4: What? I think it's a good time to end it.
0: It's done, but I've got to play this music montage. Otherwise,
4: Happy churro day.
0: Those churros are long. Aaron Rich is coming in next, Susan.
6: Oh, great.
0: I love some throwbacks.
6: I like him. He's nearly as good as Mel Trasina, but he's pretty good.
5: Harry Styles, I'm hearing here. Has he got Harry Styles?
0: Yes, got Harry Styles
5: something?
0: Tickets for you and three mates to go see the H Train in New York.
5: New York.
0: All aboard. Anyway, hey, have the best weekend. Enjoy Queensland Day tomorrow.
5: Yeah.
6: Happy weekend.
0: And happy Brisbane Marathon to those running on Sunday.
5: Oh, yeah, my brother's doing the half. Shout out to Bradley.
0: What a hero.
5: Yep.
6: Oh, well,
0: see if
6: good
0: he beats
6: life,
0: my
6: Brad.
0: Time.
5: What did you do?
0: Our 38.
5: I don't know anyone who cares about that.
0: Hey, we're out of here. We'll see you Monday.
1: Fitzy, Whipper and Kate. Have you given up dating?
9: Yep. Yep, when I got married.
10: Okay. Hopefully before you got married, during the engagement period
9: when
10: and
9: I
10: dating.
9: I first met Lisa, that's when I said, enough's enough.
10: Yes,
11: have you
10: it.
11: Hung up the frock? Is that it? No more dates for Kate?
9: Shut the front gate.
10: For Kate, put out your...
9: Mm-hmm. What?
10: What would you put out for Kate?
12: Out of context, oh. Kate.
1: No. Fitzy, Ripper and Kate.
10: I didn't mean that.
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2: 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A crash at Indooroopilly, Musgrave Road near Rankin Street, and a single vehicle crash at Margate, Oxley Avenue at McDonnell Road. Traffic is heavy for Centenary Highway still, from Sumner through to Jindalee. There are some potholes to watch for at Deception Bay, Deception Bay Road southbound in the left turn lane at Bay Avenue. It's Seven Oaks Day this Saturday at Brisbane Racing Club, featuring Group 1 racing and Queensland Day celebrations. Enjoy five-star hospitality, fashions on the field and more. Heading for a top of 21 today and mostly sunny on Nova 106.9.
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7: Good morning, I'm Ash Gardner. The hero of the Bondi Beach terror attack will fight to clear his name after he was charged with assault. Ahmed Al-Ahmed is accused of assaulting his father in March. He's set to front court on July 29. Students who were forced to sit NAPLAN writing exams twice after the platform crashed earlier this year will not receive mark adjustments, but their results will come with a caveat detailing the disruption. A ceasefire between Israel and Lebanon has been short-lived, falling apart less than 24 hours after it was announced. Both sides have been trading strikes. US President Donald Trump has just weighed in.
8: It would be really nice if Lebanon could have some peace. Lebanon's been under attack for so many years and always like an underdog.
7: The daily commute to the office could soon be a thing of the past. A new report by the International Workplace Group finding the majority of workers believe the standard 9-to-5 and working from home will be outdated in the next two decades. And Prince Harry and Meghan have shared a heartfelt post celebrating Lilibet's fifth birthday. They posted two images with the caption, "Our dream girl, happy fifth birthday." Nova Sport is next.
4: Nova Sport.
7: Manly is now sitting third on the ladder as the side's dream run under Kieran Foran continues. Last night, beating the Rabbitohs 28-14. Lions coach Chris Fagan is confident his side can turn their flag defence around when they line up against the Suns this weekend. And in cricket, the Aussies have fallen short in their one-day international decider in Pakistan overnight, the host winning Game 3 by 4 wickets. Nick Lutzy and Susie O'Neill could be sending you to Melbourne for Origin Game 2. 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
26: Nova. Morning, Brizzy. Happy Friday. Oh my gosh, we made it. Smiles all around. Let's get to the weekend with your favourite fresh hits and throwbacks. Oh, it's a happy Friday with brand new Taylor Swift on the way. As soon as I get my hands on it, you'll hear it here first.

Fresh Hits Throwbacks. Brisbane's Nova 106.9. A sunny Friday ahead with a top of 21 degrees. Mostly the same for the weekend as well. Saturday, Sundays, 21, 22. Possible shower on Sunday. Hey, next, you could be seeing Harry Styles live in New York City. I'll get the phones open to pop you on standby in minutes on Brisbane.

0: world's biggest superstars. New Taylor Swift due out today. As soon as I get my hands on it, you'll hear it here first. But from one superstar to another, let's do this.
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0: See him live before he does shows here in Australia. 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

Brisbane's number 106.9 is non-stop with your favourite fresh hits and throwbacks. 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

0: base, helping you out by getting you to the weekend faster with fresh hits and throwbacks and celebrating Taylor Swift's new single, I Knew It, I Knew You, which is off the new Toy Story 5 film, which is due out later this month. The song is out today to celebrate 9 minutes of Taylor coming your way next. 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
18: Got some delays after peak at the moment for your run on the Bruce Highway northbound through North Lakes and southbound through Mango Hill. Gympie Road under speed through Strathpine, also through Castledine, Chermside and Kedron. Riverside Expressway has some delays inbound around the city exits. Same for the Pacific Motorway inbound from Upper Macrobat through to Tarragindi, Ipswich Motorway inbound through Darra, Queen Street northbound through Goodna, and the M1 northbound through Slacks Creek. Mount Lindsay Highway has some delays through Boronia Heights, same for Bedessa Road through Parkinson and through Callum Vale as well. Absolutely everything is on sale at Freedom. 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To the weather, mostly sunny today in the top of 21 degrees, bit windy as well. Right now it's 16 degrees on Nova 106.9.
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21: That is an understatement. Confirmed during the week, Taylor Swift's new song, I Knew It, I Knew You, is for Disney and Pixar's Toy Story 5. The film is out later this month. The song that Taylor wrote for it is out today. She said after watching the film, Toy Story 5, she wrote the song like straight away. The creators of Toy Story said this about Taylor Swift's newie.
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21: 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As soon as the song is out, you will hear it here first. 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This is Nova. We were-